We've been hurt, been down before. When our pride was low, looking at the world like, where do we go? And we hate po-po, wanna kill us dead in the street for sure. I'm at the preacher's door.

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Almost.

0: Olivia Rodrigo on 5 Early Mornings. For you, I guess you moved on really easily. 7 minutes after 4 o'clock, played you Ben Rodriguez right before that with A Girl Like You. It's the latest from him. It's an absolute banger. It's how you and I get Thursday morning started on 5FM.
1: Thursday, yeah. I got
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0: Quarter to the weekend, and this is how we get things going. I'm the Big Chief, Tippy Muji. It's my job every single day to make sure you are up and ready for a brand new one. And I will do so with the help of Post Malone, Aaron Elliott, and Tyler on the way. Also, Tinashe lined up. Something in from Siku, if you like. I'll get you caught up before we get up in the next couple of minutes. Shall we call it 10? I think that's fair enough. Also, it's a Thursday, which means I have got a tune for you to tap into. And we're going to get very personal. I'm going to try and keep it as short as possible for What's the Level today. A very heavy-hitting one. But don't worry, it's not all doom and gloom to get your morning started, because the best South African bands go head-to-head on Beat Before Breakfast once again. And you'll need to help me vote for that on the WhatsApp line, 082-550-5151. Which is where I'm going to need your Thursday morning hellos to jump in. Are we getting Thursday morning started then? Wherever you're listening from, jump in. Say what's up and let me know what the rest of the day is looking like. It all starts here. Perhaps you could pair it with a cup of coffee, a morning run, a bit of yoga, some stretching if you like. I'm clearly not fit, and I might have pulled a muscle, so while I try and sort myself out, how's about I send some music your way? The first back-to-back local of the show kicks off with this. Casper Nyovest and Boskasi. It's called Move For Me on 5.

0: The Department of Basic Education has come out and said, hey, listen, we're thinking of revamping the history curriculum. We want to transform how learners understand the nation's history in particular, give it an Afrocentric focus.
1: You know, I feel like African history has been watered down and not been given the limelight that it needs. It's a lot, especially African history, I feel like should be a topic on its own, you know, a subject actually.
0: When it's done responsibly, nothing will be erased. There's no reason for us to wipe out the ugly parts of South African history. Kids need to grow up understanding fully, as widely as possible, the picture of what this country was and how we got to this point in time. Big

0: Snap back in the Dahl Reckless on 5 early mornings. The back-to-back local with Casper Nyovest and Boskasi kicking the show off with Move For Me. I'm Tepi Muji, 17 minutes out to 4 o'clock. Let's get into this.
1: The biggest headlines you need to know before you get moving. Catch up before you get up.
0: Hey, imagine you got your bags packed, you're ready to go on holiday, and you find out, your plane, your flight's been delayed. That's normal, except the flight after that's also been delayed. And the one after that, and the one after that. And basically, the entire airport's needed to come to a standstill. That's exactly what's happened at London Heathrow. Not just Heathrow, but a variety of airports across the United Kingdom. Over the past couple of hours, they've been scrambling to ensure that planes finally get where they're going and planes are able to land. And that's because, thanks to a technical failure, Britain's air traffic control system has caused chaos. Across the United Kingdom, a bunch of other airports needed to be closed. In fact, all six of London's airports were shut down. For a major city like that, you need to understand why it's a massive deal. Not too long ago, we spoke about the fact that Cape Town International, with the one runway, had a disturbance on it that basically meant planes couldn't land or take off. And that was chaotic. That only lasted a couple of hours. Imagine one of the busiest airports in Europe, being part of a cohort of a bunch of airports across a country. In essence, the entire country had ground to a standstill. More than 2,000 flights were cancelled across Tuesday and Wednesday. Hundreds of thousands of passengers were affected by this. And there are loads of conspiracy theories flying around. Sure, that's okay. But you need to understand how massive it is when just one technological component fails. Something like this happens. You've got thousands of flights that need to be cancelled. There are passengers who are stranded with no place to go. And it gets especially tricky if you are a foreign national in a country and you know, I've got to be out by a certain date. Why am I at this place? The danger that means for my onward flights. Oh my goodness, I can't catch the connecting flight that I was scheduled to get onto in Doha and Abu Dhabi. It is a massive problem. The entire network was knocked out completely. And the British government is now on the hunt for answers. It's why they've now started an investigation. But big airports, we're talking, left absolutely useless over those hours.

0: there was another shutdown in, I think it was last year, and then there was one in 2023, but none of them were as big as this. And it's just because of one technical failure. Apparently, the investigation, as it stands, has ruled out a cyber attack. But you can imagine the frustration of arriving at the airport and you told yourself, I want to be early, don't want to miss my flight, only for you to need to wait a good, what, 48 hours just to leave? Horror. They're picking up the pieces as it stands, and because I'm a nerd about these things, I've already been snooping around, seeing what's going on. Flights are taking off, not as fast as they would like. Loads still delayed, but at least it's wheels up in Heathrow, Gatwick, all the other UK airports. But can you imagine an entire country's airspace grinding to a halt like that? It's absolutely frightening, isn't it?
1: That's your wrap-up of the big headlines. Like now you caught up before you get up.
0: Shall we go back into the jams? Got Post Malone lined up for you on the other side of this. Hang tight. Stellenbosch.

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Played your Aaron Elliott's Unhinged Hall of Fame. It's Thursday, the 10th of September. I'm Tepi Muji. This is how you and I get the party started. I've got a tune for you to tap into in a second. Also on the way, music from Tinashe and Niall Horan. Molly and Sigrid lined up for your Thursday. As we inch closer and closer to the weekend, there's a big decision that I chickened out of making a couple of weeks ago. And the opportunity to do good on that is coming around. I'm going to need to consult with you in a bit. We'll do that just before 5 o'clock. First, though, I'm absolutely in love with the latest episode of Beyond the Feed. And now, again, Haza to stuck in my head. Garaba chats to Amathia Jacks about the kind of content she creates and why, in a country like this, it's always best to navigate even the serious things with humor. It's also a really important conversation because they get talking about voting. Amathia Jacks is very passionate about seeing you go to the polls this November. And because we've driven you to go register, now is the important part, where you do the research and you find out about the people that are going to be taking care of you and the direct area you live in. All the concerns you have about local government, the onus is on you to go out and research that. It's an absolutely incredible conversation, and Amathia gives more insight into that. Perhaps you're a tiny bit lost about that. You're like, yeah, sure, election season coming up. Who do I vote for? How do I know who to vote for? It isn't an endorsement for a specific party, but rather, it helps you get thinking about the direction you need to be looking at, especially as the elections come about. The full episode is now available on YouTube, on Spotify, and on the 5FM app, which is my favorite place to catch it.

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2: For people who are maybe voting for the first time, don't see local elections as important, what would you say to them, especially about making an informed decision?
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1: 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Have you seen the hype around sound sets already?
0: 5.
1: It is absolutely insane. Tickets went live yesterday at 12 p.m. Sold out already. I can tell that the opener of the season is going to be an absolutely hot one. Sound Set Sunday kicks off this weekend, and I'm besides myself with excitement. Johannesburg, we are shutting you down this weekend. And it is going to be massive. See, there always talks about, oh no, the competition to get a ticket is going to be crazy. No, yesterday was disgusting. Already the website had loads of people on it before 12 o'clock. So you can imagine the rush. Just before tickets went live, I get the feeling that this is going to be a massive party that you're not going to want to miss. If you haven't received your tickets, maybe there might be hope closer to the day. I wouldn't hold out if I was you. But it's going to be huge. Sunset Sunday makes a return. Like I said, it's Vezitanga season. The shorts, the flip-flops, the sundresses are all coming out. Make sure you get ready, because like I said, this weekend, Johannesburg, we're turning you inside out. Set your life.

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0: It's Cass and Ricky, Rick Limpid on 5. Quarter to 5 o'clock on the way. Gonna play news from Khaled. And if we've got time, I'll try and sneak in a Backspin banger that I know I'm not allowed to play, but I know you'll love it so much. It's worth bending the rules for. Right now, though, I need you to turn your attention to this record, which launches a brand new era of a musician we've known for decades, really, which feels weird, but it's going to make sense once you hear what I've got to say about it.
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0: Love getting into Tune to Tap Into every single Thursday right here on 5 Early Mornings. And this song, this era, I'm particularly excited about because this is a woman we've literally grown up watching on our screens. We've grown with her. We've seen her grow. It's wild. And so, whenever that new shift, that new era kicks in for her, it's always a reminder of, oh, this is actually how growth works. And for musicians, there's always a selfless element of bringing us along for the ride. You might have grown to love her as Hannah Montana, or maybe you were there for the era where she came in swinging like a wrecking ball. Well, now she's saying, hey, I'm going to be a bit more grungy, get comfortable with the guitar, and I'm going to drop my last name. Yeah, it's not Miley Cyrus anymore. We're just going to call her Miley. That's it. And it's not just a rebrand for the sake of, oh, yeah, what's going to get people talking? No, she's felt this way for a while, and ahead of the release of her next album, which is going to be a 10th, by the way. It comes out next week, Friday, and she is absolutely hell-bent on carving out this new chapter for herself. The name of that album is called Bass Persuade. And on the song I'm about to play for you, it's the lead single out of that. It was a surprise release last week, Friday. She says it's the mission statement for this new era. For a bunch of years, she's tried things, throw them on the wall, seen if they're stuck. And for a moment, they have. This is now the new moment. And those moments were massive, whether it was country Miley or whether it was, like I said, Disney Channel Miley. Whether it was her sticking her tongue out and getting all the thunnies really worried about her trajectory. Now she's saying, hey, this is the era where I get comfortable with doing the wild stuff. This is the era where I just want you to put the damn phone and dance. And it's exactly what this song is about. Big dance energy. In fact, you'll see it in the music video, which is brilliant for you to watch. Miley is consistently calling on to us to say, hey, listen, leave the damn phones alone. We're constantly glued to it. Why don't you go outside and start dancing? Lose yourself in the music. And she will say over and over, as you'll hear, the kids don't want to dance. And as one of the kids, I still think, I hope I'm only 24, I can count myself as one of the kids. That's absolutely genuine. You walk into a club, everyone's on their phones, they're recording something, and you just don't feel the freedom to let loose and enjoy the damn record that's being played. While Miley Cyrus is saying, enough of that, get off the screen, get onto the dance floor. And she's committing to the bit. When explaining this, she explained that, hey, listen, music is something that takes hold of us fully. It is powerful. It is vulnerable. It is sweet. It is strong. It is something that can carry heartbreak, joy, and everything in between. Close quotes. I'm absolutely excited for what the rest of this album is going to sound like. Miley Cyrus is here with brand new music. And for today, it's my tune for you to tap into. Take heed to this lesson. Put the phone down and get onto the dance floor.
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1: You heard the woman. Forget about the nostalgia. Forget about what you thought you knew about her. This is her and this is a new era. It's Miley on 5. Bass Persuades. Kicks off a brand new era. The album drops next week, Friday. This, the lead single from it. And I love it. She's become comfortable in saying, hey, listen, this is a very rough sound. And this is what I feel comfortable in doing. She's already teased a collaboration with Model Actress, which is a punk band based in New York, which already tells you the direction she's going in. It's going to be darker. It's going to be more experimental. And some people might think, Miley, that might not be the way to go. But clearly Miley's saying, hey, listen, you don't tell me how to rock my stuff. And I absolutely love it for her. Bass Persuades. The new

0: on the WhatsApp line 082-550-5151 to let me know how you're getting your Thursday underway. We'll check in on the other side of 5 o'clock. I think I need to fix myself a cup of coffee. And hey, remember I told you that I could play your backspin banger that might get me into trouble with the bosses? I'm gonna play some of my Khaled, and then I think you'll want to stick around for it. It's a very special day for this song. Big news coming up about this group of people. So I think you'll want to hang tight for that.
1: We're back.
2: 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The vibe is unreal. 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
1: 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Let's go.

September, we're inching closer and closer towards the weekend. And I think I've got a backspin banger for the ages for you to play for you just before we get into the second hour of the party. Mentioned it could get me into issues with the music department. I don't think I

0: Nirvana smells like Teen Spirit's water banger. I think this is one of the days where you can pull out that Nirvana shirt and wear it to work. If your boss has a problem with it, tell him to take it up with me. If you get into trouble as a result, I can't offer you alternative employment. But what a screamer that is, my backspin banger for this morning. 2 minutes after 5 o'clock, what a way to get Thursday morning started. Here we go.
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0: Oh, that's put me in a brilliant mood. Thursday is now officially open and I am ready for it. I hope you're on the same level as I am. 082-550-5151. Right then, I'm going to have a cup of coffee because procedurally, that's how we do things around here. But hey, listen, after hearing the

effing in your system. Oh, what a brilliant way to get things going. Whatever it is you got lined up for today, I want to hear about it. I'm a nosy bastard. You know this. 082-550-5151. You're off to the gym. You're off to work. Perhaps getting some last minute studying in. Whatever it is you got on the cards, this is the best way to get Thursday morning started.

Easy Freak and DJ Clark to get you moving this morning. I know you're going to love it. I'm going to spin that for you in a second. Also, what's the level? I'm going to be honest with you. I don't know how to go about it because it's a pretty heavy one. I'm going to try my best, pucker up the courage to do so with you on the wireless as we get our morning started. And of course, don't forget, you got to help me vote for a beat before breakfast in a second. We jump into that in the next 15 minutes. And that thing that I chickened out of doing recently, I need to update you about it. I've received the opportunity to do it one more time, and I might need to press play, stop being a wuss. And if there's anyone who can encourage me in the right direction, it's you. So I'll tell you about that next. We'll open things up with a back-to-back local, celebrating the best of Mzansi's music. Easy Freak follows after DJ Clark.

0: for that easy freak and only like you do. We kickstarted things off with DJ Clock and We Can Fly. It's 5 early mornings. I'm Tebby Muji. It's Thursday morning and all I care about is how you're getting your day started, baby. Right then, if the coffee's on, if the energy drink's been cracked open, if your rooibos is successfully brewed, then you're ready for a brand new day. I would hear about it. 082-550-5151. Perhaps you're like Ruben, who is already off to a flying start this morning. It's the second cup of coffee for the day. The second one, he's just stopped by the side of the road to buy one. And now he's a happy man. Says, morning, Big Chief. I can conquer all my meetings that I'm really not excited about. Maybe I should not have said your name. Now, Rubens all across South Africa will be getting side eyes from their bosses. Are you the one that said you weren't looking forward to meetings all day? Morning to Andy in PE. It's a cuppa for her this morning. Lebs in Kempton Park has said, yeah, let's skip the coffee. Give me a rooibos today.
1: Fine, if you say so.
0: As for me and my house, though, we will caffeine it all the way up. Just like Erica in the South Coast KZN, who, out of all of us, probably has the wildest appointment booked for later on today. It's a visit to the dentist. An extraction is on the cards. Now, I don't know what the rules are about having coffee before such a procedure, but what I can do is send you lots and lots of prayers. They're very loads of scary places on the planet. Dentist office is top 5, 100%. So we're selling you love and positivity. Hopefully you can still enjoy your regular morning coffee tomorrow morning. We'll check in with Erica and find out how she'll be getting on with that. Also on the caffeinated side of life is Floyd this morning.
2: It's a Big Chief, Tippy Moji.
0: Morning, brother.
2: How are you doing, my brother? Thursday.
0: Yes,
2: almost close to Friday, so I'm quite chuffed for that. On my way to work, and you know what I'm going to do when I get there, bro?
0: Another cup of coffee?
2: I'm joking, you don't. I'm going to pester it up, and then I'll probably have a cup of coffee as well before the work day officially starts. Anyway, my brother, have a good day. Be safe and keep up the good work.
0: You naughty, naughty. Don't know what pesto is. I'll give you a clue. It's green. Pesto is green. You're gonna put two and two together, won't you? Ducks off for a run this morning. And the Rooibos Brigade stands tall and proud, especially when its leader Colin is up early. Good morning, brother. How are you getting on?
3: Morning, Big Chief. Colin from Polokwane. On a Thursday, a few hours till Friday. Still on his Rooibos. Hope you have a great day, bro. Be blessed.
0: Oh, God bless, brother. You have yourself a fantastic one. You know what I'm loving about these messages, especially because we just heard from Colin and Floyd back to back, is the fact that it's not a Thursday. It just happens to be the last couple of hours before Friday, which, you know, hey, fair enough. If it's been one of those weeks for you, let's find out to the weekend the best way I know how. As promised, music from Siku and Ariana Grande lined up. So let's get you in the good mood.

what's happening, Fam Nation? Come on, come on, come on. Let's go, let's go, let's go. It is officially a hey. Ooh, that

I'm the Big Chief Tippy Muji. In a second, I will hand you today's Beat Before Breakfast options. First, though, I need you to talk me into, or rather out of, doing something. It'll depend where this goes. A couple of days ago, I chickened out of getting another piercing. See, I got my original low piercings in. When I was in matric, for matric dance, I wanted to look snazzy, sexy. And then I got two more. I would tell you when and where, but I was under the influence. And I had a lot of spicy drinks, and I'd seen there was a piercing booth, and I went, oh my god, let's get piercings! And I did it against better judgments. I came in to do a show the very next day, and when I put on my headphones, I was like, oh my god, that was painful. It was one of the drunk mistakes that I actually don't regret. And now I want more. There's a list of things I want to do. I want to get a bunch of tattoos and whatever. But this time I'm a bit nervous because I know these piercings already made my mom feel a bit iffy. If I get a nose piercing, I might get kicked out the house. Thing is, my mom's not that kind of person. She's loving. You know the thing about training your parents? They'll get used to it eventually. And I think I tend to use my mom as a convenient excuse to go, yeah, am I actually sure I want this? My friends keep telling me, yeah, get it. And then when you're tired of it, just take it out. Or I could get the other ear piercings that I wanted, which would look great on me, I'd like to admit. But when you're in the business of radio and it involves headphones, ear piercings are not necessarily the smartest thing to get done. Like I said, I backed away from the opportunity to do it, but now it's presented itself again this weekend. My mates actually said, yo, listen, I'm going to get a piercing, and if I bring a friend along, they get pierced for free as well. Would you like to tag along? I've got until about 7 a.m. this morning to respond. Am I nervous? Absolutely. Am I considering it? 100%. I've already started looking at AI renditions of me with these piercings, and I must say, Big Chief looking a bit. So I take out my mate's offer and potentially get into a fight with my mom today. She'll be fine. I'll buy her flowers. I'll bring in her favorite meal for lunch. I say, oh my god, hey friend. Yeah, I've got you this. I know you love it. By the way, I've also got a nose piercing. Don't kill me. Alright, I'm gonna need your help. 0825505151. This is one of those stupid snap holes where I could make a big life decision on my own. I need to make it on my own, but I'm going to defer to you, the early gang.

0: 5:30 across from Zanti, and I asked you to help me out. I've received an offer to basically do something that's been on a list of mine, and that's to get my nose pierced, among other things. And by that I mean just more piercings on my ears. Don't think funny stuff. And on the WhatsApp line, there is an overwhelming support of this, which either means you want to see me get into trouble with my parental units, or you think, hey, listen, you should go for it. In fact, emoji number one's come out and has granted me the permission.
1: Morning, T. Morning. Emoji number one. Hope you're doing well. Check here. In line with the piercings, it is better to ask for forgiveness than permission.
0: Oh, fair so enough.
1: I grant you all the permission you need. Cheers, bud.
0: Thank go you. I will.
1: Check here. If you ever get a chance, Google a King Edward. Maybe you can put that on the line as well. Ciao.
0: King Edward. I'm going to Google. Wait, no. Is that one of those things I probably shouldn't Google on the work Wi-Fi? I'm not trusting of that suggestion. I will ask someone who knows and see if it is safe to Google on the work Wi-Fi. I'd rather do it when I'm at home. Potentially not next to my mom or my little brother. Maybe I won't Google it at all. I'll just pierce what I know. What the hell is a... No. I'm not even going to try. I won't entertain that call, but thank you for the permission. I accept.
2: 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This is your beat. 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
0: Right then, Beat Before Breakfast all week long has been loads of fun because we've been putting up two South African bands up against each other, and you've had the choice to vote for which you would want your day to get

Now. No, that's the wrong thing. This is the right one. There we go. Before breakfast on the WhatsApp line. 082-550-5151. Can you tell I should probably go in for another cup of coffee? I think I'm going to fix that right now. 534 all across Mzansi. Get your votes in for Beat Before Breakfast. We'll jump back into the jams. This is Muse from Niall Horan. It's called Dinner Party on 5.

0: Dara on 5 early mornings. Pleasure now, Horan's dinner party before that. 20 minutes and then I am out of here. What's the level today? It's going to be a pretty difficult one. And it's going to be a quick one. We'll get into that in a second. Also, this is your official four-day warning. You've got until the 14th of September to get your entries in for the Bullwin Run Series, the Jeppy Edition. We are running in Johannesburg, and I cannot wait. In 10 days, myself and Nick Archibald take on that half marathon, and we want to see you there, Johannesburg. Again, 4 days to get signed up on bullwinsport.co.za, because that puts you in the running to win a fully furnished apartment worth 1 million rand. If you've already run in Cape Town, Pretoria, or in Joburg, well then, you should be visiting your nearest Bowen development and checking out the show apartment, because that maximizes your chances of winning. Don't say I don't put you onto nice things. All I'm saying is you could run your way to a new home. I think it's brilliant. And I think if you want to know more, visit bowensport.co.za. We'll see you 10 days on the start line as we race our way towards the final edition of the Bullwin Run Series. It's been an amazing year so far. Let's end it on a bang, shall we?
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Mzansi, your football weekend is sorted with SABC Sports. On Friday night, the Bundesliga takes stage as Union Berlin welcome Schalke 04. Kickoff is at 8:30 p.m. live on SABC Plus. And then the action continues with the Betway Premiership as AmaZulu take on Marumo Gallants from 3 p.m. on SABC 1. At the same time, it's continental football as Orlando Pirates face La Cure Sylvester SC in the CAF Champions League preliminary rounds live from 3 p.m. on SABC 2. And from England, Chelsea take on Hull City in the Premier League from 4 p.m. on SABC 3. Local, continental, international, one football destination. SABC Sports, for the love of the game.

0: Ariana Grande, I Hate That I Made You Love Me, 4:45 across Mzansi. I mentioned that today's What's Level is going to be a quick one because it is a heavy thing to talk about. It's also the part of the show where I give you the trigger warning if conversations about depression and suicide are a tiny bit triggering for you this morning. How's about to turn the volume down for a couple of minutes? I'll say 5 minutes. We'll be back on the other side of that. I've got bangers to play for you, and we'll try and make sure we end the show on a high. But this is a conversation that is, in and of itself, a very difficult one to have, but one that needs to be had nonetheless. If it is one that is very close to home for you, I will tell you before we go into the conversation that the guys at SADAG are brilliant. Their job, and they've got a brilliant helpline at 24 hours a day, 0800 567 567. If it's going to be a bit hard for you to listen out, maybe just turn the volume down for about a good 5 minutes, and then we'll be back on the other side of that.
1: What's the level of 5:30 mornings?
0: I also don't know how to handle this carefully. My voice is already going at this. Fridays are my favorite day of the week. I don't think I need to explain that because they're probably your favorite day of the week, for obvious reasons. But lately they've been a bit heavy to navigate because a couple of Fridays ago, someone who I revered, looked up to, had loads of love for, passed away. And they were young. This is what people would say in the prime of their life. And my word, they were an absolute light. And it was shattering to hear the news because they took their own life. The conversation around that is never the easiest. And I find myself naturally needing to tread carefully because I'm on the radio and I need to be extremely careful with the words I'm saying, but I understand how massive this is, how the conversation needs to happen around this, all while navigating a lump in my throat. I really wish we'd known they were struggling. I wish in some way or form we could have helped or checked in. Hey, would you like a coffee? Would you like to join me on a run? Would you like to spend a day at the movies? But you can never spot the struggle, and I can never hold it against them for not having said anything. And if this is a place that you have been in or are in at the moment, you'll know that speaking up is never as easy as everyone makes it out to be. Today is World Suicide Prevention Day, and I don't care to preach, I don't care to pander about it. It bears lots of weight on its own, and with the numbers where they are, it is unfortunate that it is something that has touched all of us in some way, shape or form. The incredible guys, as I mentioned earlier, from SADAG, the South African Depression and Anxiety Group, put out the word that the theme for this year's Suicide Prevention Day is Every Conversation Counts, and to be honest with you, that hit home. There's a lot in a conversation. It doesn't need to be any heavy Dr. Phil level type, but it could be the most basic of checkups. It could be the quickest of chats. God, it could be the coldest of coffees that you meet up for. I'm learning that it's in these conversations that a big difference is made. On a day like this, that is dedicated to changing the conversation around suicide, focused on moving away from silence and shame, actually towards talking about it, I see, and I've learned that conversation counts. It counts for a lot. And that's all it takes, that tiny conversation. And if this chat is, again, one that feels absolutely familiar, if it is a conversation that you need, again, the guys who do amazing work at SADAG are available on their helpline 24 hours a day at 0800-567-567. So that number again, 0800-567-567. It's a heavy day, and it's a conversation I imagine you ideally didn't want as you get the day started, but it's one I feel we need to have. It's in the tiny conversations. It's in you checking up on your mates. And hopefully you'll be able to do one in all the busyness of life, in all the chaos that flings our way. Say, hey mate, how you holding up? Wanna go grab a coffee? Just trust me, there's so much in that plain request that could go a really, really long way. It's 5:51, that lump in my throat, it's doing backflips now. Let's jump into music from Stormzy. And we'll take it from the other side of that.

Stormzy, Scott Crown, 5 Early Mornings on 5FM. Ooh, hey, so with the big chief, Tebby Muji, and we still need to pick a beat before breakfast that you need to help me out with. In case you forgot those options this morning, here they are. You can have Taxi Violence to get Thursday underway. Or you could have...

0: apply. Hey, look at the time. It's 5:55. And on the other side of this is a bunch of chaos to get your morning started off right on the 10th of September. Who better to guide us into the rest of our Thursdays? We inch closer and closer to Friday than five breakfast. The man in charge of it all is here. Good morning, Nick Hammond.
1: What's poppin', Big Cheesy?
0: I am feeling all right, but I know I can feel a whole lot better. And now that responsibility is onto you, do you accept the challenge?
1: I do. Two things. We're giving away tickets to Soundset Sundays on the show today. So if you're keen to go and party, I got you.
0: Yes, they were sold out yesterday, so this might be the only place.
1: Sold out.
0: Them.
1: It's not a thing here.
0: Jeez. Okay, Soundset tickets. What else is coming up, Big Papa?
1: There's something called the Culinary World Cup, and South Africa's got a team that we're sending.
0: Oh?
1: Overseas, yeah, young chefs. And so I've invited the team onto the show this morning because they need support. And so we're going to find out a little bit more about what's at stake for our country.
0: Was that a meat pun?
1: Some people get meat, some people don't.
0: Oh, you're so boring. Hey, look, Evan and the team are in on the other side at 6 o'clock. I will be back tomorrow with 5 fresh jams for you to add to your playlist. The biggest headlines from the week gone by. And the loudest way to get your weekend started. Can't wait to start it off with you tomorrow. Right then, time for me to head out and we close up.

0: In your top stories at this hour, another DJ Waras murder suspect arrested and five suspects in court over Limpopo drug bust.
1: Coming up in your sport, Mamelodi Sundowns beat Siwelele to move 6 points clear at the top of the PSL standings. Plus, Live Golf files for bankruptcy, leaving DeChambeau, Johnson and Smith unpaid. I'll have more of those details for you at 6:30.
0: A very good morning. KZN police say a woman arrested in connection with the murder of media personality Warwick DJ Waras Stock will be handed over to the Gauteng police for further handling. Hlengiwe Buthelezi is the third suspect to be arrested in connection with Stock's murder. The woman is believed to be the girlfriend of co-accused Victor Majola. The police's Robert Nchunda.
2: Police in Msinga, in KwaZulu-Natal, have arrested a 40-year-old woman who was wanted in connection with the murder of DJ Waras. On Wednesday afternoon, detectives and visible policing members received information that the suspect was hiding in Msinga. Police followed up information which led them to a homestead at Ngangeni area in Msinga, where the woman was hiding.
0: Five foreign nationals arrested in a multi-million rand drug bust on a farm in Musina, Limpopo, last month, are expected to appear in the Musina Magistrates Court today. The accused were arrested during a police operation. Nsugu Shiluvana reports.
3: The five foreign nationals, aged between 20 and 47, include Mariano Barraza, Yon Castillo from Mexico, and three other Zimbabwean nationals, Tichwana Chamukanga, Takana Nyamukanga and Lee Mubai. They face charges including illegal manufacture and possession of drugs, money laundering and contravention of the Immigration Act.
0: In other news, the ANC in Parliament's ad hoc committee has registered its opposition to a submission that self-proclaimed political fixer Brown Mohotsi had influence over Police Minister Senzo Mkhunu, who is currently on special leave. This was the view from other parties in the committee. ANC MP Kusela Digo.
4: I do want to put it on record that as the African National Congress, we do not support a finding that says that Mr. Mohotsi influenced the minister. What we agree to is the fact that Mr. Mohotsi had access to information about policy matters.
0: And finally, the president of the South African Sports Confederation Olympic and Paralympic Committee, Barry Hendricks, has been suspended with immediate effect.

0: The decision to suspend the head of South Africa's umbrella sport body was taken after an investigation following anonymous complaints submitted to the SASCOC board relating to breaches of the SASCOC safeguarding policy and codes handbook. First Vice President Lwandile Simelane will perform the functions of the president in the interim to ensure continuity and organizational stability. A recap of your top story at this hour. KZN police say a woman arrested in connection with the murder of media personality Warwick DJ Warostock will be handed over to the Gauteng police for further handling.
1: A very good morning. Let's take a look at your roads in Johannesburg. On the N1 southbound before Buerta Avenue, a stationary vehicle is obstructing two of the left lanes. In Pretoria, on the N1 southbound after Proefplaas interchange, a stationary vehicle is obstructing the left lane. In KwaZulu-Natal, on the N3 southbound after Peter Brown Drive exit, there's roadworks. The right lane is closed. And finally, in Cape Town, there's also roadworks on the M3 southbound after the N2. The right lane is obstructed. For 5FM Traffic, I'm Marley van Eden.
0: Let's have a look at your weather this morning. Pretoria is at a low of 11 with a high of 24. Johannesburg a low of 10 with a high of 23. Bloemfontein a low of 6 with a high of 25. Cape Town a low of 13 with a high of 21. Kokombo City a low of 17 with a high of 27. In Durban a low of 18 with a high of 26. And in Pietermaritzburg a low of 15 with a high of 30. For 5 Breakfast News and Weather, I am Karabo Hobo.
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0: It's 10 minutes after 6. That's a fact. This is Matt Davies and Tim Lewis. It's you. Two facts, three facts. I'm grateful for the big chief, Tepimoji. He's back again tomorrow. Tomorrow morning, we'll be at the weekend now. We are quarter to it. It's Thursday morning. I'm Nick Hammond. This is 5 Breakfast on 5 FM. It's going to be a wonderful day. I can feel it already. Are you charged fully? Well, it doesn't matter if you're not, because we are ready for action, ready for movement, ready for whatever it is that's necessary to turn this day into a beautiful one. I can promise you that. There's a lot that's going on. A lot indeed. And we will begin at the beginning. Remember, you can win tickets a bit later on the show. We've got South African pioneers in the chefing industry coming on before they head overseas to go fly the flag very, very high for us indeed. But first, well, you'll get this so quickly. Soweto-born footballer who played at right back for Bidvest Wits in the PSL turns 36 today.
1: The pressure, because now I don't even know who that is.
0: So quick, I tell you. Defender, currently he's born in 1990, 36 years old. Guy's from Soweto.
1: Hammy. Oof, I have no idea.
0: In your defense, I mean, he's played for two different teams. He's a right back specifically.
1: Okay, please let me know.
0: Katlego Poole.
1: Okay.
0: Yeah. I thought you'd cut me off. Okay, here's one you will get. How about this?
1: Okay.
0: Anyone can get this one, but I mean, you know, let's see. One of South Africa's most recognizable broadcasting personalities. Radio, television, theater. I think younger people might know her more as a judge on SA's Got Talent.
2: Shadow Twala.
0: Okay. 68 years old this morning. Good morning to you. How about the former Minister of Social Development? Also, she was president of the ANC Women's League.
2: Batabile Dlamini.
0: Yes, yeah. Batabile Dlamini. It is her birthday today. She was born in 1962. Okay, all right. It is also the birthday of, let's see if we get this one, unmistakable designer, the white ponytailed guy, dark glasses.
1: Karl Lagerfeld
0: is correct. Yeah, the high collars. He transformed Chanel back into a global fashion powerhouse, and also designed for Chanel, Fendi, his own label. He sometimes produces around 14 collections a year. He would have turned 93 years old today. Do we know the British filmmaker who was for a brief stint married to Madonna? 58 years old. Does gangster films, some of the greatest. Oh my goodness. Snatch, Lock, Stock, and Two Smoking Barrels, The Gentleman. His name is Guy Ritchie.
1: Oh yes,
0: Guy Ritchie. It's Guy Ritchie's birthday today. There's a lot that's happening today. A lot that still hasn't happened yet. It's your day. You can write history into it any which way you want. And it's a pleasure to have you on the show. Really and truly it is. You could be anywhere and you picked us. I'm grateful. I really am. We're going to have a wonderful one. A magic one. A beautiful one. This is 5 Breakfast on 5 FM. Here's Pixie Whip.

0: Pixie Whip, it's called Dream Baby Dream. Five Breakfast on 5FM, 6:15 in the morning. I've got to guess the celebrity for you, so if you think you can figure out who arguably one of the most famous people on the planet is that I'm thinking of, you send me the answer on 0825505151. As soon as you think you've got it. And there are a number of clues that I could give about this person that would make it so obvious and immediate, almost so that we've got to think a little bit differently about it today. So let me start you off, for example, with one like this. He stacked up his name where the tall buildings grow, made fortunes look louder wherever he'd go, then traded the skyline for one bigger show. Who do we think that is? On the WhatsApp line, I need to know. My guest, the celebrity this morning. He bargained with cameras, with carpets, with crowds, turned every small headline astonishingly loud, then found that a ballot could gather a cloud. It's too easy. It really is too easy this morning. Let's see. I want your answer, and I want a voice note from you too, just to prove that you can actually guess this one correctly on the WhatsApp line. The number's 0825505151. Here comes another one. Well, he's got a guess, and it is the wrong guess.
1: Give us one more. I think I have it, but I'm...
0: He played at the boardroom, the ring and the race, put gold on the walls and his name on the place, then asked an entire nation to gamble on face. Marley's got it. On the money. Will you get it? Will you not? Zondo now has it correct.
2: Oh, okay.
3: So, wait. What else does he do? Is there another clue?
0: Okay, all right, fine. He wrestled for headlines and hired on screen, made rallies enormous and politics mean, wore two odd numbers where one should have been. Can you guess it? On the WhatsApp line, I beg.
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6: So obviously you won. 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
1: 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Then the action continues with the Betway Premiership as AmaZulu takes on Marumo Gallants from 3 p.m. on SABC One. 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And from England, Chelsea takes on Hull City in the Premier League from 4 p.m. on SABC Three. 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
9: In Johannesburg on the N12 eastbound at Morocco Bypass, a stationary vehicle is obstructing the left lane. In Pretoria on the N1 southbound after Proefplaas interchange, there's also a stationary vehicle. The left lane is closed. In KwaZulu-Natal on the N3 southbound after Peter Brown Drive exit, there's roadworks. The right lane is closed. In Cape Town on the R300 northbound at the ramp to the N1 inbound, there's queuing traffic. Expect delays. And finally, also in Cape Town on the M3 southbound after the N2, there's roadworks. The right lane is obstructed. For 5 FM traffic, I'm Marley van Eden.
0: 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This is Mzansi First.

0: Na-na-na, it's Peggy Goo. It goes like on five. All right, I suspect you to have our guest the celebrity correct this morning. If not, you are a baby.
1: I personally don't care. These guys are babies. We have babies, and it's just incredible. This is amateur night. I've never seen anything like it.
0: Let's see.
2: How's the make? Morning, team. Got to be talking about our dear friend, the Don, Mr. Trump.
0: You are correct.
3: Hello, this is Ridge coming to you live from Joburg on 5. I think it's Donald Trump. Donald Trump, you got to give it to the Trumpster.
0: Good morning to the Ridge Meister.
4: Good morning, 5 FM. It's 6969 and all the way from Dubs. The answer would guess the celebrity today is rather than Donald Trump. Anyway, I hope I'm right.
0: You are right. Good morning to Deb and Anne, a little bit further inland.
5: Morning, team. Lee here from Hillcrest. That has to be Mr. Trump.
6: What's up, Five Nation? It's Warren here from Alberton. For guest and celebrity today, I would think it is Donald Trump.
0: I can tell also, and I must give her a commendation because she is usually right, but poor Carol's probably like, please don't play my voice note.
7: Morning, Five Breakfast team. It's Carol from Cape Town. Could guess the celebrity be George Clooney, who recently at the Venice Film Festival got the Golden Lion Lifetime Achievement Award. Have a lovely day. Cheers.
0: You have a lovely day, but unfortunately, you're wrong this morning, and I'm playing this underneath, and come on, man, the country will shout at you if you don't know. This is, of course, what's this? Yes. 100% correct. South Park. So the creators of South Park, Trey Parker and Matt Stone, they, as a joke, announced they were changing the show's name to South America. And that's a comment on Trump because...
8: he names everything after America, isn't it?
0: Dude, okay, so here's a bunch. You want to hear things that he's actually changed? And by actually changed, obviously he can't force the world to do it, but he can America. So the Gulf of Mexico, according at least for U.S. official use, is now...
8: the Gulf of America.
0: Correct, the Gulf of America. Trump ordered the change on the first day back in office on the 25th of January 2025. U.S. federal agencies use the Gulf of America, and American users might see it on their Google and Apple Maps even. But the rest of the world calls it the Gulf of Mexico. Denali, he changed to Mount McKinley. So Obama restored the Alaskan Mountain's indigenous name in 2015. Then Trump came back in 2025 and turned it back. There was also Lake Ontario, which he changed to?
8: I think also something like Lake America, it's Lake of America.
0: Lake America. Trump
8: and
0: ordered...
8: it's literally in Canada.
0: Yeah. The lake is shared with Canada. So America can't compel Canada nor the rest of the world to adopt the name, but in America, they could do what they want. Not to America now, but he changed the Department of Defense to? The Department of?
8: America!
0: What's the opposite of defense? Like, if you're... kind of. Yeah. So you're engaged in a conflict. Yes. The Department of War. He authorized Department of War and Secretary of War as secondary titles. That was in September. But the legal name does remain the Department of Defense, because permanently changing it, you need Congress to do that. All right, baby. Okay, he also tried to change the Kennedy Center into the Trump Kennedy Center. He tried, well, he suggested turning New Mexico into?
9: New America.
0: Correct. He posted an altered map and he floated the New America idea publicly. It's only a suggestion at this stage, though. Okay, the Strait of Hormuz to?
8: What did you say?
0: The Strait of Hormuz, the one in Iran, you know, with all the conflicts.
8: Well, what is America?
0: No, Trump Strait.
8: Oh, my word.
9: Trump Strait.
8: Oh, wow. That's even more arrogant.
0: Yeah. And then he also suggested, I don't know if you saw this, Chloe, but changing soccer and to football, like officially, and then possibly renaming the NFL.
8: Sure. Yeah.
0: Which we weren't sure, because they say it was a joke, but... I mean, who knows? Also, wrongly attributed to him was Greenland to red, white, and blue land. Remember, he wanted to acquire Greenland? That was like a big story for a while.
8: Yeah.
0: But it was Republican Congressman Buddy Carter's bill, not Trump, that proposed that name. There you go. That is the world that we live in 2026, ladies and germs. So 30 minutes after 6, Calabo Hobo's got news for you. Elizondo, whoa. That is a matter of sport. Hold on.
10: In your stories making headlines, the ANC says it will oppose the DA's application to be an interested party in the ANC application to appeal the IEC decision not to register 181 councillor candidates. And KZN police say a woman arrested in connection with the murder of media personality Warwick DJ Waterstock will be handed over to the Gauteng police for further handling. I'll have details of these and more at the top of the hour.
11: With Oli Zondo.
12: A very good morning to you. Let's start things off with yesterday's football action. Mamelodi Sundowns beat Siwelele 3-0 at Loftus Versfeld to extend their lead at the top of the PSL standings to 6 points with 2 games in hand. Goals were scored by Kudlwano Letlhako, Siyanda Ndlovu and Tashrik Matthews, sealing a 5th straight win, while Siwelele remain winless and stuck in 15th place under caretaker coach Godfrey Mosweza. Elsewhere, Osman Dembele scored a brace while Ferran Torres was a hat-trick hero as the defending champions PSG beat Bratislava 6-1 in their UEFA Champions League group stage match. Liverpool won their 7th consecutive league phase match against a Spanish opposition with a come-from-behind 2-1 victory against Atletico Madrid. For Barcelona, they dazzled in the Champions League with Rafinha continuing his red-hot form by scoring twice in a 5-1 win over Feyenoord. And in terms of Emedin Demirovic, he blasted a 12-minute first half hat-trick to steer Stuttgart past Champions League debutants Viking 3-1. Martin Odegaard, he struck a superb late goal to hand Arsenal a 1-0 victory against Napoli, while Sporting CP beat Galatasaray 3-1 at home. In the Carabao Cup, it was the 5-time champions Chelsea who overturned a 2-goal deficit to beat Leeds United 6-3 in the 3rd round at Stamford Bridge. Moving now to rugby news, the All Blacks attack coach Mike Blair has called for consistency from referees at the breakdown ahead of the final test of rugby's greatest rivalry in Baltimore on Saturday against the Springboks. Blair, who believes the Springboks slowed down the ruck speed in the 3rd test at the FNB Stadium in Soweto, said players who infringe illegally should be penalised rather than coached by referees. The South Africans, of course, hold a 2-1 series lead going into Saturday's 4th and final test against New Zealand with kick-off at 11 p.m. Let's hear from Blair.
13: We've improved our gain line through the 3 tests. Which has been excellent because, as you know, South Africa are very strong defence and very collision-based. So we've got our gain line up there, but our LQB was a lightning quick ball, was a little bit slower from the weekend, so they were able to slow a little bit of our ball down. So we're comfortable with what we're trying to do, our balance of manipulation and, I guess, brutality and winning collisions to set up opportunities. So we're pretty good in that area. And
12: meanwhile, Barry Hendricks, the South African Sports Confederation Olympic and Paralympic Committee president, has been suspended with immediate effect. Hendricks was suspended under internal governance protocols following anonymous complaints alleging breaches of the organization's safeguarding policy and codes handbook. The first vice president, Lwandile Simelane, has stepped up to perform presidential functions to ensure leadership continuity. And in terms of cricket, Jordan Harman scored 150 in his ODI debut for South Africa as the Proteas beat Namibia by 99 runs in a rain-shortened first ODI between the countries. Opener Harman and Tony Dzozi put on 190 for the second wicket in Windhoek, and the visitors posted 348 for 6 off 50 overs after being put in to bat first. Rain then forced 2 interruptions to the Namibia reply and set 262 in 31 overs to win. Under the DLS method, they could only reach 162 for the loss of 8. And in terms of tennis action, Alina Rybakina ended Zheng Qinwen's spirited US Open run yesterday, guaranteeing her rise to world number 1 as she booked a semi-final showdown with Coco Gauff. Here's what Rybakina had to say.
14: So exciting, but at the same time tough to believe because still the tournament going on, and yeah, it's unbelievable achievement, and I think I need a little bit more time to process.
12: And finally, LIV Golf has filed for Chapter 11 bankruptcy protection after Saudi Arabia's public investment fund cut off funding in April, leaving the stars, including John Rahm, Bryson DeChambeau, Dustin Johnson, and Cameron Smith, without the guaranteed payments promised in their contracts to leave the PGA Tour. The league has burned through an estimated $5 to $8 billion since launching in 2021, and the bankruptcy proceedings could void existing player contracts and wipe out remaining money owed. LIV has proposed a restructuring plan, which is backed by private equity firm BC Partners. For Five Breakfast Sport, I am Olizondo.
11: Let's have a look at your weather this morning. Pretoria is at a low of 11 with a high of 24. Johannesburg, a low of 10 with a high of 23. Mbombela, a low of 9 with a high of 25. Polokwane, a low of 8 with a high of 24. Mahikeng, a low of 9 with a high of 25. Kimberley, a low of 10 with a high of 26. George, a low of 15 with a high of 18. Gqeberha, a low of 16 with a high of 23. And Richards Bay, a low of 18 with a high of 29. For Five Breakfast News and Weather, I am Karabo Hobo.
15: Bro?
16: Mm-hmm.
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16: 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Yo.
15: It is. 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
9: In Johannesburg on the N1 northbound at Diepkloof Interchange, there's been an accident. The centre lane is closed. On the N1 northbound at New Road, a stationary vehicle is obstructing the left lane. In Pretoria on the N1 northbound after Proefplaas Interchange, there's road works. Four of the centre lanes are closed. Expect delays. In KwaZulu-Natal on the N3 southbound after Peter Brown Drive exit, there's road works blocking at the right lane. And finally in Cape Town on the R300 northbound at the ramp to the N1 inbound, there's slow moving traffic. Expect delays. For 5FM traffic, I'm Marley van Eden.
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10: I don't see you having a good time. 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Why are you feeling good today? We're going to hit that up on just the other side of this one. Feel easy breezy, baby. Nice and smooth. Come on, here we go.

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Manu Worldstar. It's called Rent. 5 Breakfast on 5 FM. Here we go. Big hammer to good time energy, please. This is your roll call of positivity. I want you to feel good.

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3: We're having a good time because I have a math test today. 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
1: 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It's good to be back.
0: Yes, yes, yes, yes, yes, indeed.
4: Hi, everything. This is Raffaella from Doberg. I'm having a good time today because we've got a mini choir festival today and we're playing our first soccer match. 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
0: You have the best day ever, Rafaela.
5: 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My name is Urde Hatimufuke, and today is my dad's birthday. And I wanted to sing to him in Afrikaans.

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0: Thank you. 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Bye.
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3: 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It's Avery from Joe Bug. I'm having a good day because it's Constantago.
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2: Yes, send it. 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
5: 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This is Adrian from Peter Maritzburg, and I'm having a good time today because I'm playing a soccer match today. Bye. Have a really, really good day.
2: And you, Asia.
6: Hello, 5 and Fam. This is Scarlett. The reason I'm having a good time today is because I'm going to see my granny after school, and it's Thursday. Bye, 5 and Fam.
2: Yes, come on, man. Everest.
7: 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It's Everest from Joburg. I'm having a good time today because I'm going for my haircut today. Woo. Bye, 5 FM. Have a really, really good day.
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9: 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This is Kaylee Patrick. And I'm having a good time today because I have sleepaway camp today at school. And I'm so excited to bunk with my friends. Love you, bye.
2: Let's do it.
10: This is James from Joburg. I'm having a good time today because I have hockey practice today. Woo! And always remember, the struggle you're in today is developing the strength you need tomorrow. Bye, Father. Have a really, really good day.
2: You always got the wisdom, my friend.
11: Good morning, 5 family and to Zudak. I am so thankful today because today is Thankful Thursday. This is Helen from Cape Town. I'm wishing everyone a beautiful, a blessed, and a funky Thankful Thursday. It's almost Friday.
2: Yes, yes, yes, yes, yes, it is indeed. Weekend's just around the corner.
12: Good morning, 5 FM. This is Carter from East London. I'm having a good day today because it's almost the weekend, baby. Let's go.
2: Nearly there. Keep it coming, man. Keep it coming. Keep it coming.
13: High five, breakfast team. It's Kyle Watson from Joburg. I'm having a good time today because on Saturday it's our last rugby match for the season. Have an awesome day. Bye.
2: P2222. That's what it's all about, baby. All right, 12 minutes to go till 7 o'clock in the morning.

0: It's Katy Perry called Dark Horse on 5. Here's your bet you can't find this morning. I want devastatingly hilarious and otherwise cooking disaster stories. So, for example, I don't know, maybe you try to cook for a date and you burnt or ruined everything. Maybe you gave them food poisoning. Maybe you gave your whole family food poisoning. Maybe you set the kitchen on fire. Who knows? Could be anything. Anyone here ever royally screwed up behind a pan?
1: Or you bled into the beetroot.
0: Oh, my Lord, and you wouldn't even know.
1: No. Yeah, you'd never know. You'd be like, ooh, yummy, yummy. But it's all the hemoglobin.
0: All that, yeah. All that nice coagulated hemoglobin. Good
2: well,
0: source
2: I can't
0: of protein.
2: Even cook, so.
3: You can't cook?
2: No, I can barely boil water, so.
3: Well, I tried baking, and it was a disaster. I was baking scones. And I remember everyone in the house had them. And then my brother started getting a stomach ache.
0: Nice.
3: So I knew that I messed up. Because it was my first time baking them from scratch. Not with the, what is it called? The mixed, already made.
0: Like a premix.
3: Yeah, a premix. Yes, I did it from scratch. And I knew that I made a mess.
0: What do you think it was? Something was raw?
3: No,
2: I
3: don't
2: think
3: know.
2: Something
3: I think,
2: was off.
3: Maybe. I think something was off, or I added too much of something. I don't even know. But yeah, it was a disaster.
0: But he got the runs.
3: He got the runs, and I made so many, which means I had to throw away some of them. Oh, it was a mess.
0: Amazing. That's what I want. Yes, you poisoned somebody's insides. You burned something down. You did some cooking disaster stories. If you've got a good one, I want you to share it on the WhatsApp line. Here's the number. It's 082-550-5151. Drop in your

0: It's Calvin Harris called My Way, 5 Breakfast on 5. And Marty remembered that, quite amazing, even though she doesn't cook, she still managed to cause an explosion in her kitchen. Listen to this.
1: I remembered about it off air. I had soup explode in my microwave. I don't even know how. And yeah, I didn't make the soup. I bought

0: After a while, noticed a bad smell, went into the kitchen, and the entire stove was on fire, an oil fire, which you might know you cannot use water. It was very, very scary. I managed to get a lid on the pot of oil and get the flames down and took the pot outside and had to replace the stove.
1: I want things like that. I want stuff burning down. I want people getting poisoned. I want all sorts. If you have a cooking disaster story, you need to share it on the WhatsApp line. Now is your time to finally do something good with that anecdote. 0825505151.
2: In your top stories at this hour, the ANC to oppose DA electoral court intervention bid, and a third DJ Waras murder suspect arrested. Coming up in your sport, the SASCOC president, Barry Hendricks, has been suspended with immediate effect following anonymous complaints. Plus, the defending champions PSG got their defense off to a flying start with a 6-1 victory against Bratislava. I'll have more of those details for you at 7:30.

0: A very good morning. The ANC says it will oppose the DA's application to be admitted as an interested party in its electoral court challenge against the Independent Electoral Commission. The dispute relates to the IEC's decision not to register 181 ANC councillor candidates in six municipalities ahead of the upcoming local government elections. The party says it's instructed its legal team to oppose the DA's application for leave to intervene, maintaining that the Electoral Commission is fully capable of defending its own decision before the Electoral Court. KZN police say a woman arrested in connection with the murder of media personality Warwick DJ Warra's stock will be handed over to Gauteng police for further handling. Hlengiwe Buthelezi is the third suspect to be arrested in connection with stock's murder. The woman is believed to be the girlfriend of co-accused Victor Majola, the police's Robert Nichiwunda.
1: Police in Msinga in KwaZulu-Natal have arrested a 40-year-old woman who was wanted in connection with the murder of DJ Warras. On Wednesday afternoon, detectives and visible policing members received information that the suspect was hiding in Msinga. Police followed up information which led them to a homestead at Ngangeni area in Msinga, where the woman was hiding.
0: In other news, a Vodacom cell phone and data expert is expected to continue testifying in the Senzo Meiwa murder trial when the matter resumes in the Pretoria High Court today. Tsolanang Kholele testified on Tuesday that the lost cell phone call that accused number 3, Mthobisi Mncube, received pinged at a tower in the Johannesburg CBD the day the former Bafana Bafana captain was shot dead. Kholele read Mncube's phone activity into the record.
2: 2032, the number ending with 8169, received an SMS and the tower that was used is Hull Street, SGS.
3: Was it an incoming SMS or an ongoing SMS?
2: It's an incoming, it's a received, it's an incoming SMS.
3: And then who initiates this SMS?
2: It's the other party.
0: Moving further afield, U.S. President Donald Trump says he'll pay every adult U.S. citizen $5,000 if his Republican Party wins both chambers of Congress in November's midterm elections. It's unclear where the money would come from and whether such a payment would be legal. Trump was addressing the Republicans' first ever midterm convention.
4: So I'm asking you to pretend that I'm on the ballot. I'm on the ballot. I'm on the ballot. Just one more time, because if we lose, you're going to lose your border, you're going to lose your tax cuts, you're going to lose your safety and security, you're going to lose your wealth.
0: A recap of your top story at this hour, the ANC says it will oppose the DA's application to be

0: admitted as an interested party in its electoral court challenge against the Independent Electoral Commission.
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4: A very good morning. Let's take a look at your roads in Johannesburg. On the N1 northbound at Diepkloof Interchange, there's been an accident. The centre lane is closed. On the N1 northbound at New Road, a stationary vehicle is obstructing the left lane. In KwaZulu-Natal, on the N3 northbound before Shongweni Interchange, a stationary truck is blocking the left lane. In Cape Town, on the N7 northbound at Bosmansdam Road, there's queuing traffic. Expect delays. And finally, also in Cape Town, on the N7 southbound at the N1 inbound ramp, there's slow-moving traffic. Expect more delays. For 5FM Traffic, I'm Marley van Eden.
0: Let's have a look at your weather this morning. Pretoria is at a low of 11 with a high of 24. Johannesburg, a low of 10 with a high of 23. Bloemfontein, a low of 6 with a high of 25. Cape Town, a low of 13 with a high of 21. Gqeberha, a low of 16 with a high of 23. Kokombo City, a low of 17 with a high of 27. Durban, a low of 18 with a high of 26. And Pietermaritzburg, a low of 15 with a high of 30. For 5 Breakfast News and Weather, I am Karabo Hobo.
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0: Amifaku, Love Drunk on Five. So a little bit later on in the show, we got some of the best aspiring chefs in South Africa, the next generation and the current, coming in to talk about how they are going to take the world by storm soon. But first, what about those who created storms in their kitchens? I want to hear cooking disasters. Please do your kitchen dirty and share it with us on the show. What do you got?
1: Good morning, Mick and team. Let's just say it's Malfunction from Alberton. The name should tell you everything.
0: Go ahead.
1: So I was preparing a Sunday lunch with some chicken, and we ons het 'n bietjie gekuier, and time progressed, and we kuiered some more, and I added the herbs to the chicken, and when we dished up, realized it wasn't rosemary, it was lavender.
0: Oh, malfunction!
2: Good morning, team. Call this London for Veggie Corn Fund, cooking disasters. A couple of years back, making roast potatoes, well, frying potatoes, I was to the next level hungover, and I couldn't tell if the oil was hot enough. So I very politely just dipped my finger into the oil.
0: Don't do that.
2: Fried my finger.
0: Deep fried Carl fingers.
3: Hi, Friday fam. This is Lucy from Cape Town. And for today's Bet You Can't Find, I was once making toast, and this is something you like can't screw up, but there was already a piece of toast that had been in there the day before, and it was like black, burnt, horribly burnt. So I put my toast in and then started toasting. Then I heard smoke, like I smelled smoke, and the toaster was on fire because the piece of black toast had gotten too hot that it had turned, like, put the whole toaster on fire. So we had to put the toaster in water for it to stop. It was very, very traumatic.
0: Let this be your sign to check on your fire extinguisher at home. And if you're going, what? I don't have one. Change that today.
4: Good morning, 5FM. Louise from Cape Town, Paul. So my cooking disaster story, this was a few years ago. I was living in Georgia with my sister and her husband, and I was making food one day, you know, like a cottage pie, and it was amazing. We all had a lot of the food, and eventually my sister's husband asked me, but where did I get the mince from? I said, no, I took it from the freezer. And he said, but that's not people mince, that's pet mince. So we all ate pet mince that day.
0: Yummy, yummy.
4: It was good, but it was disgusting once I knew it was pet mince. So yeah, that was my cooking disaster story. Have a beautiful day, guys. It's Thursday. Be blessed.
0: You stay Love blessed. You good morning from Paul. All right, who's done worse?
5: 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Many years ago, I was cooking some gem squash on the stove. They were busy boiling, and I was on the phone to my friend. And all of a sudden, I heard these loud bangs, and I honestly thought somebody was shooting outside. And then I realized it was coming from inside. And I ran to the kitchen. I hadn't poked them. And so they exploded, the gem squash. They knocked the lid right off the pot, and they exploded right up onto the roof. So I had gem squash dripping down from the roof. The other one was my son, who was baking a chocolate cake when he was 9 or 10. And instead of putting in a quarter teaspoon of bicarb, he put in a quarter cup of bicarb. Needless to say, we didn't eat that cake.
6: Good morning, 5FM. This is Harry from George.
0: Harry.
6: Yeah, here's my story about the food. I remember it was last week, Friday. I was making stew for the family. The stew was very nice. And it was almost to dish up. Then I wanted to just heat it up so that before... I wanted to heat it up before dish up. Then I taste the salt. I found out that there's no salt in. Then I took these small bottles of salt. When I'm trying to shake it, the salt, so that it can be spread, doesn't come off. Then I pour it with hard. Sure, unfortunately, the lid of the salt all falls inside the stew. Sure, it was messy. The food was nice. Then we make it in the last minute to be worse. I put too much salt. And everyone was like, yeah, thank you. You did it well.
0: That's been kind to you. All right, well, here's some more disaster stories. What set on fire? What exploded? What was never to be eaten again? If you've got disaster cooking stories, share them on the WhatsApp line, 0825505151.
7: Mavis, I wonder if I should sell my car. I'm not sure where to go.

0: We buy cars, the easiest way to sell your car by far.
1: Ish, I love my hometown, but for too long now, I look around and think we deserve better than this. The water goes off for days, the streets are falling apart, and things never get fixed. Look, I'm not asking for anything fancy. I just want basics to work. And I know they can work because I've seen it where the Democratic Alliance is in charge. I want our town to work for all. So in this election, I'm voting DA.
2: This political party advertisement was paid for by the political party concerned. 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
1: In Johannesburg, on the N1 northbound at Golden Highway, there's been an accident. The centre lane is closed. On the N1 northbound at New Road, a stationary vehicle is obstructing the left lane. In KwaZulu-Natal, on the N3 northbound before Shongweni interchange, a stationary truck is blocking the left lane. In Cape Town, on the N2 inbound at the ramp to Jake's Gerwel Drive, there's queuing traffic. On the N7 northbound at Boswanstam Road, there's also slow-moving traffic. Expect delays. And finally, also in Cape Town on the N7 southbound at the N1 inbound ramp, there's queuing traffic. Expect more delays. For 5FM traffic, I'm Marley.

0: Craig Lucas, we love it, man. Sometimes Joyride, Five Breakfast on 5FM. Man, I need. All right, let's see. Okay, we're looking for kitchen disasters. Things that have gone terribly wrong whilst people have been trying to make things happen in their kitchen. Is this Harry, baby?
1: Good morning, team. This Sunday was an absolute disaster. Here I am making Sunday course. Beef curry's ready, salad's already, and I'm like, okay, let me make steamed bread. I followed a TikTok recipe, and the steamed bread came out as hard as a rock. Then I was like, okay, cool. Let me just make upoot. Dude, the putu burnt. Here I am. Beef curry is ready. Salads are ready. I switched off the stoves and I got out of the kitchen. And I just went to a friend's house to have Sunday dinner because clearly, the kitchen was against me.
0: It's Harry, baby. Don't learn on those TikTok recipes, man. Oh, come to Hammy's house.
2: Good morning, 5FM. This is Harry from George. Yeah, here's my story about the food. I remember it was last week.
0: Ah, you're the salt shaker guy. I apologize.
3: This is Verato from Bulogwane. And one time when I was a little girl, I microwaved the noodles for 20 minutes. Accidentally somehow punched the container. And the container was made of China, ceramic. Yeah, I learned the hard way never to microwave noodles for 20 minutes.
0: Nope, the trick is in the name, the 2 minutes.
4: Yes, Five Breakfast, Jacques here. Hope you're having a good morning. For bet you can't find, not a disaster, but just something funny, and thinking back on it now, really stupid. I worked in a hotel straight out of high school, and basically we used to dance around the different departments to try and find out where we would land. And I kind of ended up in the kitchen for a bit, and they had these industrial sandwich presses, you know, the ones that are like full stainless steel, and on top of the machine it clearly says they're like actually embossed on the steel, caution, hot. And I was making sandwiches, and I was looking, and I don't know what it was, my intrusive thoughts or something, and I was like, this thing can't be that hot. And I put my finger, just the tip of my finger, on top of one of the bolts that keep the whole machine together. I tell you, it was a second, and my entire index finger was a blister.
0: Oh, no.
5: 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I got to tell you that maybe when we were young and my sister boiled eggs in a plastic tub on the stove.
0: Wonderful.
6: Good morning, breakfast team. Good morning, Five Family. My kitchen disaster, I've got two. The first one was when I first got married. Similar to the other lady, we were frying chips and the stove was near to the kitchen window. And I thought I had put the oil off, and we went to have supper, and you could smell something burning. Got to the kitchen, the kitchen curtains were on flames, and it was quite a disaster. Threw over dish towels and tried to stop it from getting any further. Thankfully, it wasn't too much of a disaster. And the second one was I cooked a lovely mutton curry. Well, I thought it was lovely until we tasted it. I had forgotten I put in salt already, and I think I did it twice. It was, you could not palate that curry.
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8: Cooking disaster for you. My partner's mother was slow cooking, pressure cooking some beetroot, and for some unknown reason, and it landed up exploding, and there was beetroot juice everywhere, the roof, the walls, the cupboards, everywhere. And you can imagine how tricky that was to clean up.
0: Good crime scene.
9: Good morning, 5-ish. Yeah, it's 5 p.m. Yeah, after I got married, so they made me cook outside using a three-legged pot. So it was my first time using a three-legged pot or even cooking outside for that matter. So because of the flames and the smoke, I was standing a bit far while stirring the pot. and the whole pot fell down with the whole stew inside. You can imagine the in-laws.
0: I'm so sorry.
10: Hi guys, thanks for the show. It's Nick here,
0: no trouble.
10: Durban. We had a bit of a visit session, and through everything I decided I wanted something baked and good, and I'm pretty good at making banana bread out of my head. So in my state that I was in, I managed to mix up our coarse sea salt and sugar containers and proceeded to put in 2 cups of coarse sea salt instead of 2 cups of sugar into the mix, and also managed to mix my vanilla essence and my red food coloring up. Needless to say, it was not edible. Even the dog just looked at it weird. But yeah, guys, thanks for the show. Cheers.
0: Leave it there today, but it's clear that none of the WhatsAppers are going to another World Cup later this year. However, there are some South Africans who are. You might not have heard of this. It's called the Culinary World Cup. And yes, we've got a junior national culinary team in South Africa, which we're so excited about. So we're going to meet some of the chefs behind the people that we are sending. Figure out what they need. Figure out how we're going to help them fly the flag incredibly high for our beautiful country. We'll do that on the show next.

0: In your stories making headlines, the trial within a trial in the attempted murder case of alleged criminal kingpin Vusimuzi Cat Matlala and four others continues today in the Johannesburg High Court, and the ANC says it will oppose the DA's application to be admitted as an interested party in its electoral court challenge against the Independent Electoral Commission. I'll have details of these and more at the top of the hour.
1: With Oli Zondo.
2: A very good morning to you. Now, the SASCOC president, Barry Hendricks, has been suspended with immediate effect. Hendricks was suspended under internal governance protocols following anonymous complaints alleging breaches of the organization's safeguarding policy and codes handbook. The first vice president, Ms. Lwandile Simelane, has stepped up to perform presidential functions to ensure leadership continuity. And in terms of rugby, the All Blacks attack coach, Mike Blair, has called for consistency from referees at the breakdown ahead of the final test of rugby's greatest rivalry in Baltimore in the USA on Saturday. Blair, who believes the Springboks slowed down their ruck speed in the third test at the FNB Stadium in Soweto, said players who infringe illegally should be penalized rather than coached by referees. The South Africans hold a 2-1 series lead going into Saturday's fourth and final test against New Zealand, with kickoff set at 11 p.m. Let's hear from Blair.
3: We've improved our gain line through the three tests, which has been excellent because, as you know, South Africa are very strong defence and very collision-based. So we've got our gain line up there, but our LQB was a lightning quick ball, was a little bit slower from the weekend, so they were able to slow a little bit of our ball down. So we're comfortable with what we're trying to do, our balance of manipulation and brutality and winning collisions to set up opportunities. So we're pretty good in that area. And
2: lots of football action last night. Locally, Mamelodi Sundowns beat Siwelele 3-0 at Loftus Versfeld, extending their lead at the top of the PSL standings to 6 points. Goals were scored by Gudlwana Lethago, Siyanda Ndlovu and Tashrik Matthews. Elsewhere in the UEFA Champions League, Osman Dembele, he scored a brace, while Ferran Torres was a hat-trick hero as the defending champions PSG beat Bratislava 6-1. For Liverpool, they won their seventh consecutive league phase match against a Spanish opponent with a come-from-behind 2-1 victory against Atletico Madrid. Barcelona, meanwhile, dazzled in the Champions League, with Rafinha continuing his red-hot form by scoring twice in a 5-1 win over Feyenoord. And Emedin Demirovic, he blasted a 12-minute first-half hat-trick to steer Stuttgart past the Champions League debutants Viking 3-1. Martin Odegaard struck a superb late goal to hand Arsenal a 1-0 victory against Napoli, while Sporting CP beat Galatasaray 3-1 at home. In the Carabao Cup, the five-time champions Chelsea overturned a 2-goal deficit to beat Leeds United 6-3 in the third round at Stamford Bridge. And in terms of cricket action, it was Jordan Harman who scored 150 in his ODI debut for South Africa as the Proteas beat Namibia by 99 runs in a rain-short first ODI between the two countries. While in tennis news, in the US Open, Alina Rybakina ended Zheng Qinwen's spirited US Open run, guaranteeing her rise to world number one as she booked a semi-final showdown with Coco Gauff. And of course, for Rybakina, she was pleased.
4: So exciting, but at the same time, tough to believe because still the tournament going on, and it's unbelievable achievement, and I think I need a little bit more time to process.
2: And in terms of Gauff, she saved two match points in a 2-6, 7-6 and 6-2 victory over the Russian 19-year-old Mira Andreeva, the fifth-ranked reigning French Open champion from Russia. And Gauff admitted she didn't start well.
5: I mean, it was a slow start. I thought Mira was playing a great level to come out, wasn't really making a lot of mistakes and forcing me into some errors. And I think I was also giving away points too sometimes, or trying to end the point early because I felt the pressure from her. And I was able to reset and somehow get out of that one.
2: In the other semi-final, it'll be Aryna Sabalenka who'll play the third-seeded Jessica Pegula in tonight's semi. And of course, in terms of the men's singles, top-seeded Alexander Zverev completed the men's semi-final lineup and will face Karen Khachanov, while it will be an all-American semi-final between Francis Tiafoe and Ben Shelton. For Five Breakfast Sport, I am Olizondo.
0: Let's have a look at your weather this morning. Pretoria is at a low of 11 with a high of 24. Johannesburg, a low of 10 with a high of 23. Mbombela, a low of 9 with a high of 25. Polokwane, a low of 8 with a high of 24. Mahikeng, a low of 9 with a high of 25. Kimberley, a low of 10 with a high of 26. George, a low of 15 with a high of 18. And Richards Bay, a low of 18 with a high of 29. For Five Breakfast News and Weather, I am Garaba Hobo.
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10: In Johannesburg on the N1 northbound Golden Highway, there's been an accident. The centre lane is closed. In KwaZulu-Natal on the N3 northbound before Shongweni interchange, just a reminder, a stationary truck is obstructing the left lane. In Cape Town on the N2 outbound before Victoria Road, there's queuing traffic. And finally, also in Cape Town on the N2 inbound at the ramp to Jake's Gerwel Drive, there's slow-moving traffic. Expect more delays. For 5FM Traffic, I'm Marley van Eden.
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11: You would never do that for me.
12: Wasn't that right, Younger? Didn't you hear that something about friends supporting her running capabilities?
13: Yes.
12: Oh, what are you two doing? And have you entered the Bowen Sport Chepi Marathon?
13: I think I'm going to go again.
12: Sorry, what?
14: I heard her.
13: Thank you.
14: You should have been paying attention.
15: I think she's going to run a 5K.
12: Oh! Okay.
13: Yes, because all running lives matter.
12: It's true, they do.
13: Exactly.
12: It's amazing, dude. Nice
13: one. So I've been attempting it, like, since you know. It's been something. Okay, thank you.
14: I feel like Zan said it all.
13: Yeah.
14: And Zan said enough.
13: I did.
15: So, Young, are you also running the 5K?
14: If you know, you know. She was.

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0: It's Neo. Dance right now. Five Breakfast on 5FM. Quarter to eight in the morning, and this is very exciting, depending on what point I need to jump you in at here, because it's entirely possible that you don't know that there's something called the Culinary World Cup. It's entirely possible that you don't know that it's happening in 2 months' time. Maybe you don't even know that South Africa is sending people this year, a group of 10 young South African chefs. You might not know it's happening in Luxembourg. You might not even know, for example, that we have a South African Chefs Association in this country. And you might not know that among the different people that sit on the SA Chefs program, board, etc., would be someone like my good friend Chef Zana Alvarado, who is many different things, a director on the board of the South African Chefs Association, national chairperson, has been for the SA Chefs Women in Culinary, founder and executive chef at Mestizo, which is one of, if not the best places to get Latin American culinary experiences in South Africa, and many, many other things too. So it's good to see you. We're friends, and it's good to have you on radio, because the other stuff we've done has all been social media related. Good morning.
1: Good morning, Nick. Thank you very much for having me on 5FM.
0: It's a pleasure, and I think it's such a wonderful story that is just fun for people to hear too. Your life wasn't at all headed toward being a chef. This is something that only became as a consequence of something also kind of, I would argue, intertwined into a love story that goes back to the World Cup in 2010. Do you want to give like the abridged "this is how it all happened for you" kind of thing?
1: Yes, absolutely. I just had a feeling of nostalgia entering the building today because, as you know, I used to work for the SABC for a very long time on radio, as well as did some television work. So during the World Cup, I had a great opportunity to actually have food placed at the World Cup at the Fan Fest. And at the time, I could not even fry an egg properly. I just had this great idea for this, what I believed in was a fantastic product, and I wanted to put it out there. So I sent it to a proposal to the FIFA Local Operations Committee and pitched the whole idea. I had gone as far as typing out the recipe and sending them a photograph of what this dish should look like. And a few days, about a week and a half before the World Cup, they responded to say, "We like your idea. Unfortunately, we can't do it. So we're giving you space at the Fan Fest to come do it yourself." And I hadn't got a clue where to start. But I thought, you know what? This is an opportunity of a lifetime to do something at a FIFA Fan Fest. And so we grabbed the bull by the horns and we did it. We started a Latin American concept, which is running until today. And we do, like you have tried before, you've tried our food, Mexican, Argentinian, Peruvian, and a few other Latin cuisines.
0: And this world then took you down a journey where you become a qualified chef. And not only do you do that, you become very passionate about the industry. So you go and you join the different things that are available to people in this world, and then you go and you end up being the director on the board of the South African Chefs Association.
1: It was a massive jump from moving in from radio and media into food, and I made a decision to go to culinary school and haven't looked back since.
0: Good, great, grand, and wonderful. We need people like you in that industry that are passionate. And so for the uninitiated, I mean, you know, we all eat food, people go to restaurants, the average person can appreciate a good meal, but why does something like, for example, South African Chefs Association exist specifically?
1: The South African Chefs Association is the leading culinary body that oversees what happens in the culinary world, but also it allows a platform for chefs to actually come together and have representation. It's a great opportunity for networking, for education, for skills development, and the SA Chefs also does a lot of good work behind the scenes. It is a non-profit organization, so we rely on membership fees to actually keep afloat, and of course partnerships, key brands that we work with, and of course in this case we require fundraising for Team Masakane to go across the World Cup. So it's very much community driven in that sense, but a lot of the membership fees that we do collect get plowed back into communities that are disadvantaged with skills development programs, and we run them in various parts of the country.
0: And they've got some fantastic, and you know, it's weird, the show has interacted with you guys on a number of different occasions. We did a bunch with Andile Sondaka as well, who's also a part of you guys. And, you know, it's something we care a lot about. And then again, like I said at the beginning, I think there'll be a lot of South Africans that are hearing about the 2026 Culinary World Cup for the first time, or just the concept of the Culinary World Cup, right? So I think a lot of people's maybe anecdotal exposure to cooking competitions is obviously through like reality TV and those kinds of things, but this is big stakes stuff, excuse the pun. Like, this is something totally different, and this is something that we now as South Africans have an opportunity to rally behind our own people with.
1: 100%. I think a lot of people would understand or know about the sports teams, which are quite famous in the country, the rugby team, the Proteas, Bafana Bafana, but not many people know about culinary, as you rightfully said earlier. And it's great because if you think about it, it takes as much guts, determination and professionalism as any sport. We have to be agile in the kitchen. We have to work with energy. We have to have intense focus, creativity, professionalism. In this particular case, we're up against 85 teams from 55 countries. So we're looking at possibly approximately 2,000 of the best chefs in the entire world that will converge, as they do every 4 years, for the Culinary World Cup and the Culinary Olympics. And our team is going to be on the world stage. For us, it's incredible because it's an opportunity to put South Africa's cuisine on the global map, but also to showcase the skills. And for me personally, as one of the people, I am part of a 10-member management team overseeing Team Masakane, dealing with their coaching, their development, their mentorship and so forth, the logistics and operations around this. For us, it's an investment in the culinary future of South Africa, because the reality is, and I think all our senior chefs recognize this, once we move on, these young chefs are the shoulders on whom the future of culinary in South Africa, it stands on their shoulders.
0: And it's so many things, as you rightfully say, that are baked into this. Just the opportunity to put ourselves on a pedestal is something we love as South Africans, doing it through food. We all love our food. We're proud of it. So what we're going to do, we'll take a quick break and come back, and we want to know, who is this team? Who are these people? When are they going to Luxembourg? And what do they need? What sort of help and support? So we'll do that on the other side of this. Five Breakfast on 5FM.
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0: It's 10 minutes to go till 8 o'clock in the morning with Chef Zana Alvarado from the South African Chefs Association, because we got a team going to the 2026 Culinary World Cup. Team Masakane, these are young South African chefs, as Zana perfectly put this. This is the future generation of culinary in our country. So off to Luxembourg they go. We kind of started to get into this, and we know that it's like, it's an opportunity to showcase what we can do as South Africans. But I mean, maybe more simply put, like, what actually goes on at the Culinary World Cup?
1: It's incredibly intense. So our chefs will have to cook in a variety of different categories. And we also have mandatory ingredients that will be thrown at us at the last minute. So it's not something that we can prepare for, those mandatory ingredients. However, our team has been active and participating in coaching sessions since March of this year. And what happens on the scene is you will have to cook with a live panel of judges. You have a live kitchen judge in the kitchen with you, and teams are graded on a variety of different things, from speed to skill to creativity, the plating, the usage of the ingredients, and of course wastage as well, which is a very big part of the industry. We have to be aware of sustainability, so they do get marked down if there's a considerable amount of wastage. Things like, if you are using a carrot, use the entire carrot, including the carrot tops. Do something creative, make a pesto. I can't really speak too much about the dishes that we are actually putting out there, but I can tell you that the team has gone through the absolute most in not just getting their physical skills together in the kitchen, but an enormous mental strain goes into this as well. So we've been working with them all round, from physical to mental, because on the day and over the days of competition, there is literally time to just do what you have to do, and your focus has to be so strong. I was with the South African team in 2022 at Salon Culinaire in Abu Dhabi, and I got to see it firsthand myself what happens in these. It is absolutely mind-blowing. And when I say that we are against some of the best in the world, I mean the Scandinavian teams, the Egyptians, the Norwegians, they're absolutely phenomenal with what they put together in terms of culinary, the way they innovate. So it's not just about going there to represent the country. As I said to the team, anybody can go anywhere to represent a country, but we have to remember, from a South African perspective, we are ambassadors for our country's cuisine. We are the culinary ambassadors of South Africa. We are holding our flag on the world stage, and we have to go in with a mindset of not just to cook, but with a mindset to win.
0: I agree, and I also think that it's worth speaking about how this benefits the rest of us who, you know, are just interested in our country, generally speaking. I'm sure you have a lot of thoughts on the kind of profile raising that something like this does for our food, and then by extension, tourism, economy, and other industries. Like, it matters a great deal, especially in food, to be recognized. And I think that there's a lot that that does for the rest of us in terms of, like, obviously, yes, national pride, but I mean, there are like very serious economic spin-offs to doing well in this country. Like, I think we all have a vested stake in you doing well.
1: I always say that when people come to South Africa and they visit us, and we've seen the comments on social media, it's always a case of South Africa is so beautiful, the animals, the life, you know, the lifestyle, the weather, the landscape. But we also must remember that whether we are a chef in a five-star hotel or a resort, or whether we are a chef in a community kasi joint, we are all ambassadors for our country's cuisine. People want to leave from here going, South Africa is a beautiful country, but hey, they've got great food. That, for me as a chef, says everything. You know, a lot of our memories center around food. A lot of our journeys, food brings up the best experiences of connecting with other people. And it's probably food and music, I say, are the two things that probably bridge cultures in the most phenomenal way. You know, you may eat something and it might remind you of your grandmother's cooking. You know, you might eat something that you've never tried before from a different country, which gives you an experience even though you've never set foot in that country. So it's really a phenomenal way of communicating using our senses in a lot more ways than just tasting the food, because it's the aroma, it's for me personally, and this is quite personal because it's something that I learned in my journey with food, every dish tells a story. Every dish has an origin. It comes from somewhere. It's got a history. And for me, when I cook as a chef, I try to be pure in my cooking out of respect to the culture that it came from. Other chefs might cook because they want to fuse it and create something different. So everyone's got their own personal journey with food. And where it comes really in a supreme way for South African culinary is, this gives us a huge advantage at the Culinary World Cup to say, hey, not only do we have a beautiful mountain and we've got fantastic Big Five, but this is what we've got in terms of our skills as chefs. In my opinion, I think we're as good as some of the best teams out there. We're a very strong team. And to put South Africa on the map in that way after such a long time has just opened huge doors for our country. Immediately to the people who are going to be at that World Cup, but then also to people who are going to be watching it, because I do believe it's going to be live streamed as well. So at some point when I have those details, I'll be happy to share them with you, Nick, and you can, you know, share it with the people listening in if they would like to see what really goes on behind the scenes at the World Cup.
0: And here's the truth of it all, and all these things are so poignantly put in there, absolutely 100% true, is this is our time, and it is an exciting time for South Africa. We're representing not just ourselves, but so many people and generations before. But here's the reality. The reality is this does need more spotlighting. They do need help. There is a road still to walk here. So for the purposes now of people who do feel inspired by your story, I mean, how do we extend ourselves to be able to give you more of what you need?
1: So an exercise like this takes a phenomenal amount of money, and we have to fundraise. As I said, SA Chefs is an NPO. So right now what we are doing is we're appealing to everyone who wants to support and get behind your national junior culinary team, Team Masakane. And how fantastic is this name? Masakane means let's build together. And this is exactly what we're doing. We're building up the future of SA culinary, but we're appealing to people who want to support this team and be part of our journey. We've set up a Backer Buddy funding campaign, and all one has to do is literally go to the Backer Buddy page and donate via those channels. The handle for that or the website is backerbuddy.co.za/campaign/ get Team Masakane to Luxembourg, because the World Cup is being held in Luxembourg in November, and we've got a considerable amount of funds to raise from there. It's not just the ingredients that we're taking from here. Some we will get there, but obviously some specialized ingredients we have to take from here. We've got to look at flights, accommodations, transfers, and of course we'd also give a little pocket money for our young men and women who are competing for our country. For most of them, this will actually be the first time to set foot on an airplane and the first time out of a country. And what better way than to look back and say, the first time I went on a plane is because I was wearing my green and gold and my South African colors in Kalinri to represent my country.
0: I'm doing everything that I can to support, because this has to happen. It has to happen now. And this is our time. This is the time. And if you feel compelled, yes, go. I'll put some stuff up on my social media later today. If you also want an easier way to just find everything, but so will Chef Zana, so will SA Chef, so will everybody. And you heard the details. I'll put this up in a catch up. You can catch it there again. But Chef Zana Alvarado, it's great to see you.
1: Thank you.
0: I'm very thrilled and I'm excited, and I'm glad I see you popping up on different radio stations.

0: know. Also, feel free to just ask me and come on through. All right, Karabo Hobo has the latest. Let's check in and see what is going on in this beautiful world of us at 8 o'clock in the morning. Five breakfast on Five.
1: In your top stories at this hour, Matlala and co accused back in court today, and Apple launches its first foldable iPhone.
2: Coming up in your sport, Mamelodi Sundowns beat Siwelele to move 6 points clear at the top of the PSL standings with 2 games in hand. Plus, LIV Golf files for bankruptcy, leaving Rahm, DeChambeau and Johnson unpaid. I'll have more of those details for you at 8:30.
1: A very good morning. The trial within a trial. In the attempted murder case of alleged criminal kingpin Vusimuzi Cat Matlala and 4 others continues today in the Johannesburg High Court. Matlala is accused of orchestrating 3 failed assassination attempts against his former girlfriend, Tebogo Thobejane, taxi boss Joe Ferrari Sibanyoni, and music producer Sienki Mokobong, also known as DJ Vetis. Sashin Naidu reports.
3: The defense for accused one, Musa Kekana, is expected to enter into evidence the tracking locations of the police vehicles used during his 2024 arrest for the alleged murder of Renekang engineer Armand Swart. On Tuesday, the matter was postponed to allow the state time to study the documents which Kekana's defense intends to introduce. Chaos erupted between police and some of the accused after officers attempted to deny them access to consult with their attorneys.
1: Legompo musician Letlhogonolo Shebe Mabena Chauke is this morning expected to return to the Polokwane Regional Court in Limpopo for pre-trial proceedings. He's been in custody since his arrest in November last year. Rendani Ralipaswa has more.
4: Shebe Mabena will be represented by a new legal counsel for his pre-trial in his bail applications. In the previous appearance, the pre-trial was postponed to today to allow his former lawyer, Michael Komalo, time to appoint an advocate who will be dealing with the trial. He is facing several charges, including illegal possession of firearm, attempted murder, and assault with grievous bodily harm, amongst others.
1: In other news, chairperson of Parliament's ad hoc committee probing national security concerns, Soviet Lekhanyani, says he's been tested by the conduct of some MPs. The committee is now in the process of compiling its draft preliminary report. Lekhanyani has spoken about the toll of chairing the committee.
5: It has been a very tall ask to preside over the meeting of the ad hoc committee. It is not an easy thing, and it has never been easy. Our conduct has been very, very, very testing in the meetings of the ad hoc committee, and it requires a lot of character and energy to preside over a meeting of the ad hoc committee.
1: The ANC says it will oppose the DA's application to be admitted as an interested party in its electoral court challenge against the Independent Electoral Commission. The dispute relates to the IEC's decision not to register 181 ANC councillor candidates in 6 municipalities ahead of the upcoming local government elections. The party says it's instructed its legal team to oppose the DA's application for leave to intervene. And finally, Apple has launched its first foldable version of the iPhone. The Duo has a hinge, which means it opens out to a large screen while still fitting in a pocket. It's expected to cost around $2,000. A recap of your top story at this hour, the trial within a trial in the attempted murder case of alleged criminal kingpin Vusimuzi Cat Matlala and 4 others, continues today in the Johannesburg High Court.
6: 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Born for more.
7: Is it traffic?
8: A very good morning. Let's take a look at your roads in Johannesburg. On the N1 northbound before Allendale Road, there's been an accident. The left shoulder lane is closed. In KwaZulu-Natal, on the N3 northbound after the ramp to Stockville Road, a stationary vehicle is obstructing the centre lane. In Cape Town, on the R300 northbound at Old Parel Road, there's queuing traffic. On the N2 outbound before Victoria Road, there's also queuing traffic. And then finally, also in Cape Town, on the N2 inbound at the ramp to Jakes Harville Drive, there's slow-moving traffic.

0: 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For 5FM Traffic, I'm Marley van Eeden.
1: Let's have a look at your weather this morning. Pretoria is at a low of 11 with the high of 24. Johannesburg, a low of 10 with the high of 23. Bloemfontein, a low of 6 with the high of 25. Cape Town, a low of 13 with the high of 21. Gqeberha, a low of 16 with the high of 23. Kokombo City, a low of 17 with the high of 27. And in Durban, a low of 18 with the high of 26. For 5 Breakfast News and Weather, I am Karabo Hobo.
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0: It's in Paul Wave, Atmos Black. All right, man. They get them from all over the show this morning, and we love it. One more dance. Five breakfast on 5M, 10 minutes after 8. Karawa Hobo, standing in for Tabo, is flexing her political muscles this morning. You've done a pop in politics.
1: Yeah, it was my first time doing it, and I think I did pretty well.
0: Who did you speak to? What's the story?
1: I spoke to Nomusa Qembe, the South African Democratic Teachers Union spokesperson, regarding the suspension of the 1.6 billion Rand Foundation phase textbook catalogue. So I was getting Satu's stance, and because they argue that the investigations found no wrongdoing in the procurement process.
0: Amazing. Here it is. It'll go on to catch up also after this pop in politics this week with Karabo Hobo. Tabo, eat your heart out.
2: 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Jacob Zuma, Julius Malema and Helen Zilla as your deputy. EFF national spokesperson, Leon Matthijs.
3: They capture
2: at least Ayanda Alipay, the government of provincial unity.
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1: We're speaking to Nomusa Qembe, the spokesperson for the South African Democratic Teachers Union based in Johannesburg. 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
1: There's been a war between the South African Democratic Teachers Union and the Democratic Alliance regarding the suspension of the foundation phase textbook catalogue. Why has SATU opposed to the minister's decision to halt the process of the foundation phase textbook catalogue?
5: SATU does not engage in wars, if the DA feel that they are in a war with us, really it's difficult to comprehend. What is happening is that we are opposed to the minister's decision because the investigations into the procurement processes have reportedly found no evidence of wrongdoing. So despite those reports finding no evidence of wrongdoing, the implementation of the new catalogue remains suspended. So for us, this is no longer simply a dispute about textbooks. It is about good governance. It is about accountability. It is about transformation and the constitutional functioning of government.
1: I mean, you've said SATU has come out to say that there's no evidence of wrongdoing. Has the union seen any reports or proof of this?
5: Yes, we have seen the report. I mean, we were part of a meeting that was convened by the Director General where unions and the school government bodies were invited. In that meeting, yes, we got a report about this report. This report, they have raised some concerns. Yes, they found no wrongdoing, but then especially the report of the Auditor General of South Africa did raise some concerns. But however, even those concerns that were raised do not necessarily mean that the process was corrupt, the process did not follow procedure, but they were merely saying that there are certain things that should be done to ensure that the catalogue aligns with them. First, they were saying there is an absence of a formalized policy. There is a policy, but they said that the policy had a few gaps that could be further tightened, such as it didn't have a clear rules about, or it was weak around declarations of interest, around issues of publisher experience and capacity, and also on the issue of publishers' experience and capacity. The Department of Basic Education did raise the fact that their core focus was not on the experience, but their core focus was on the quality and alliance or compliance to the curriculum.
1: What effect does the suspension have on the grade 1 to 3 learners in 2027? I mean, given that the foundation phase textbook catalog has been suspended, how does this affect the learners?
5: Okay, the minister indicated that the old catalog will continue to be used, but the concern for us is irrelevant. You know, things are changing, things are evolving. So the catalogue was last updated 15 years ago. So we just feel that, you know, we need to update these things now and again so that they can be relevant, they can be in line with what is happening at the present moment.
1: And what role would SATU play in ensuring that teaching and learning is not compromised during this process?
5: Provincial Departments of Education are the ones who procure the books. We will just ensure that proper books have been procured, and the process continues. But as I said, we would like a catalogue that would reflect, that is relevant, that is showing transformation within the sector.
1: Nomusa Cembe, the spokesperson for the South African Democratic Teachers Union. Thank you so much for joining us this morning on Pap and Politics.
5: Thank you.
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0: It's Rachel Chinoriri. One song away from crying. Five Breakfast on 5FM. Some of the hottest tickets in the country right now, you will well know, offer Soundset Sunday because it's back. And I've got two exclusively to give away specifically to the party happening on the 13th in Josie at Vic Yards, Victoria Yards. And here's how I'm going to give them away. You must be 18 years or older. You need to be able to get yourself to the party in Johannesburg. And here's what I want from you. If you enter today's buzzword, there could be a chance. If you do well enough for me to give those tickets to. So buzzword is a game we play on the show. It works like this. Five questions. I'll ask you five questions. They will all have the buzzword in the answer. Like say, for example, the buzzword is back, which it happens to be today. And I ask you a question and I say, what term describes a buildup of unfinished work or tasks, blah, blah, blah. You would say backlog and you would get a point. That might even be an actual question. I don't know. But right now, all I need from you is for you to come in through on the WhatsApp line. I need you to send me your name. I need you to tell me where you're at. And I need you to do that on WhatsApp now for your chance to play and win on 0825505151. Let's see who is going to maybe get those Soundset tickets, which are almost impossible to come by, on the show today for free.
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1: Bro?
2: Mm-hmm.
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3: Ish. I love my hometown, but for too long now, I look around and think we deserve better than this. The water goes off for days. The streets are falling apart. And things never get fixed. Look, I'm not asking for anything fancy. I just want basics to work. And I know they can work because I've seen it where the Democratic Alliance is in charge. I want our town to work for all. So in this election, I'm voting DA.
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1: Let's take a look at your roads in Johannesburg. On the N1 northbound before Allendale Road, there's been an accident. The left shoulder lane is closed. On the N12 westbound at Xavier Street, a stationary vehicle is blocking the left lane. In KwaZulu-Natal, on the N3 northbound after the ramp to Stockville Road, a stationary vehicle is obstructing the centre lane. In Cape Town, on the R300 northbound at Old Parel Road, there's queuing traffic expected. Delays. And finally, also in Cape Town, on the N2 inbound at the ramp to Jake's Harville Drive, there's slow moving traffic. Expect more delays. For 5FM traffic, I'm Marley van Eden.

0: It's the Arrows going back to 2010, baby. Love Sick 5 Breakfast on 5FM. 4 minutes to go till 30 minutes after 8. We'll do sport and catch up on the world of all the things that are happening there. And then don't forget your opportunity to win 2 sound set tickets. And if you don't win them now, if you don't play buzzword and get it correct, we're doing it all throughout the day on 5. Plenty of opportunities away.
1: We're back. 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

0: It's Blush Pose, 5 Breakfast on 5 FM, 30 minutes after 8 o'clock in the morning time, baby. The Great Karabo, headlines, come on.
1: In your stories making headlines, the case of UK fugitive and triple murder accused Ndotana Chuma is due back in the Johannesburg Magistrates Court today after he pleaded guilty yesterday to unlawful possession of a firearm and ammunition, as well as contravening the Immigration Act. And the Coast Guard in the Philippines says a fire on board a passenger vessel has killed at least 5 people and 87 others are still missing. Yonaka Teledi will have details of these at 9 o'clock.
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3: Very good morning to you. Let's take a final look at your sport news. We'll start things off with tennis action in the US Open. The top-seeded Alexander Zverev completed the men's semifinal lineup and will face Karen Khachanov, while it will be an all-American semifinal when Francis Tiafoe takes on Ben Shelton. In the women's singles, Aryna Sabalenka will play third-seeded Jessica Pegula in tonight's semifinal, while the other semi will see Elena Rybakina taking on Coco Gauff. Now, Rybakina ended Jen Kinwen's spirited US Open run, guaranteeing her rise to world number one, booking that semi-final showdown, and she says this is exciting.
4: It's exciting, but at the same time, tough to believe, because still the tournament going on, and it's unbelievable achievement, and I think I need a little bit more time to process.
3: Meanwhile, for Gauff, she saved 2 match points in a 2-6, 7-6 and 6-2 victory over the Russian 19-year-old Mira Andreeva, the 5th-ranked reigning French Open champion. And for Gauff, she admits that it was a slow start.
5: I mean, it was a slow start. I thought Mira was playing a great level to come out, wasn't really making a lot of mistakes and forcing me into some errors. And I think I was also like giving away points too sometimes, or trying to end the point early because I felt the pressure from her. And I was able to reset and somehow get out of that one.
3: Lots of football action last night. In the PSL, Mamelodi Sundowns beat Siwelele FC 3-0 at Loftus Versfeld, extending their lead at the top to 6 points. Those goals were scored by Kutlwano Letlhako, Siyanda Ndlovu and Tashreeq Matthews. Elsewhere in the UEFA Champions League, Ousmane Dembele scored a brace, while Ferran Torres was a hat-trick hero as the defending champions PSG beat Bratislava 6-1. Liverpool won their 7th consecutive league phase match against a Spanish opponent with a come-from-behind 2-1 victory against Atletico Madrid. Barcelona dazzled in the Champions League, with Rafinha continuing his red-hot form by scoring twice in a 5-1 win over Feyenoord. And for Emedin Demirovic, he blasted a 12-minute first-half hat-trick to steer Stuttgart past Champions League debutants Viking 3-1. Martin Odegaard struck a superb late goal to hand Arsenal a 1-0 victory against Napoli, and Sporting CP beat Galatasaray 3-1 at home. In the Carabao Cup, it was the 5-time champions Chelsea who overturned a 2-goal deficit to beat Leeds United 6-3 in the third round at Stamford Bridge. And in terms of rugby news, the All Blacks attack coach Mike Blair has called for consistency from referees at the breakdown ahead of the final test of rugby's greatest rivalry in the US on Saturday. Now, the South Africans hold a 2-1 series lead going into the 4th and final test against New Zealand, with kickoff at 11 p.m. Let's hear from Blair.
6: We've improved our gain line through the 3 tests, which has been excellent because, as you know, South Africa are very strong defence and very collision-based. So we've got our gain line up there, but our LQB was a lightning quick ball, was a little bit slower from the weekend, so they were able to slow a little bit of our ball down. So we're comfortable with what we're trying to do, our balance of manipulation and, brutality and winning collisions to set up opportunities. So we're pretty good in that area.
3: And in terms of cricket, Jordan Harman scored 150 runs in his ODI debut for South Africa as the Proteas beat Namibia by 99 runs in a rain-shortened first ODI between the countries. The next ODI will be played on Friday, and Harman says it was a special innings. All right, we'll wrap things up with Barry Hendricks, the South African Sports Confederation and Olympic Paralympic Committee president, who has been suspended with immediate effect. The SASCOC president was suspended under internal governance protocols following anonymous complaints alleging breaches of the organization's safeguarding policy and codes handbook. The first vice president, Ms. Lwandile Simelane, has stepped up to perform presidential functions to ensure leadership continuity. Jude van Wyk will have more for you on the 5 Drive for 5 Breakfast Sport. I am Oli Zondo.
1: Let's have a look at your weather this morning. Pretoria is at a low of 11 with a high of 24. Johannesburg, a low of 10 with a high of 23. Mbombela, a low of 9 with a high of 25. Polokwane, a low of 8 with a high of 24. Mahikeng, a low of 9 with a high of 25. Kimberley, a low of 10 with a high of 26. George, with a low of 8 of 15 with a high of 18. And Pietermaritzburg, with a low of 15 with a high of 30. For 5 Breakfast News and Weather, I am Karabo Hobo.
7: Bro? 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
9: Let's take a look at your roads in Johannesburg. On the N12 westbound at Xavier Street, a stationary vehicle is obstructing the left lane. In KwaZulu-Natal, on the N3 in both directions, after the ramp from Chatterton Road, there's road works. In Cape Town, on the R300 northbound at Old Parel Road, there's queuing traffic. Expect delays. And finally, also in Cape Town, on the N2 inbound at the ramp to Jake's Harville Drive, there's slow-moving traffic. Expect more delays. For 5 AM traffic, I'm Marley van Eden.
0: That buzzword is next. Sunset tickets doesn't get any hotter than this. Coming your way next, my baby.

Take off the foo-foo, take off the cloud chase, take off the Wi-Fi. Take off the money phone, take off the car loan, take off the flex and the white loss. Take off the weird-ass jewelry, I'ma take 10 steps, then I'm taking off top off. Take off some fabricated streams and the microwave memes, it's a real world outside. Take off your idols, take off the runway, take off the Cairo. Take off the San Tropez, 5 days stay, take a quarter meal, hella final. Take off the fuck flag, take off reception, take off the cop with the iPad. Take off the allure, take off the unsure, take off decisions I lack. Take off the fake deep, take off the fake woke, take off the I'm broke, I care. Take off the gossip, take off the new logic, that if I'm rich, I'm real. Take off the shirt nail, take off the doge, take off the broken bag. Take all that designer boot off, and what do you have?

0: It's Kendrick Lamar. N95.5 Breakfast on 5FM. Do my ears deceive me? Is that important? Paul, good morning. How are you?
1: Good morning, Breakfast team. How you guys holding up?
0: We are doing 10 out of 10. Are you ready to get some tickets to go to Soundset?
1: Let's get to it.
0: Come on, man. Buzzword is the name of the game. We are playing it here. What's at stake? 2 tickets to go to Soundset. Also, throughout the day on 5, you could win whenever. So keep listening. Let's see what happens. Okay, beginning at the beginning, I've got 5 questions for you. They're all going to have the buzzword and the answer. The buzzword is back. Question number 1. Let's do this. Which South African television drama followed the lives, careers, and relationships of young creatives working in the entertainment industry?
1: Yo, I feel so embarrassed now. You're not the first question, guys.
0: Try it like this. Okay, if you are chilling with artists before they go and perform, where are you hanging out?
1: Backstage.
0: Yes!
2: Nice.
0: 1 out of 1. We've got it. Okay, let's go to question number 2. What term describes a response or opinion given about someone's work, performance, or actions?
1: Feedback.
0: Yes. 2 out of 2. Let's go question number 3. What term describes a scene or moment that takes the story to an earlier time? Like if a person you're watching, they do it in like Family Guy, there's a scene and suddenly there's a cutaway and they head to her.
1: Backstory,
0: I'll accept. Yeah, backstory or a flashback. Okay, let's go on to question number 4. What saying means, if you do someone a favor, they should return the favor?
1: Please repeat the question.
0: What saying means that if you do someone a favor, they should return the favor? It's like a mutual exchange. Each person helps each other out. If you want my what, I'll want yours.
1: Scratch my back.
0: Yebo!
2: Nice.
0: Yebo. Okay, here we go. What phrase describes being in a difficult situation with very few options? You feel like my what's against the what?
1: Back's against the wall.
0: Yes. Yours isn't. Here we go. One more to go. What term describes a buildup of unfinished work or tasks?
1: Backlog.
0: My man, 5 out of 5. Woo! 2 tickets to Soundset are yours, baby. Come on, dude. We will see you there, brother. Congratulations.
1: Thank you so much, guys. Have a good one.
0: You have a blessed day. It doesn't get much hotter than on 5. These are very, very, very coveted tickets indeed. If you want to go to Soundset at Vic Yards, you better keep listening to 5FM all day. And we might just see you there. And if you want details, if you want to know what you're missing out on and might have the opportunity to attend...

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0: important, what would you say to them, especially about making an informed decision?
1: Local elections is literally about the stuff outside your house. Mm. Think about it as if you are waking up in the morning. The kettle that you put on, the fact that there's electricity or no electricity, that's local.
0: Yeah.
1: That's your municipality. When you get out and you take out the rubbish and nobody's picked it up yet, that's municipal. It is literally about your life and your environment.
0: Yeah.
1: I can't tell you who to vote for. It's quite literally about the councillor in your ward, and it's about the mayor in your city or your municipality.
0: Mm-hmm.
1: And so this one is a little bit more personal.
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0: Sleepy Hollow, Dutchie. Anxiety on 5. Is that Carabo I see?
1: That is me.
0: My gosh.
2: Good morning, team.
1: Good morning. So, I want to ask you, has anyone ever done something in your house and you felt like, yo, this person's never coming back here? Or if they were to do that particular thing, you know for a fact, they're no longer welcome in your home?
3: I have one.
1: Oh, yeah?
3: I had a friend over and she would just open the fridge and just however she wants. She would just open the fridge, take whatever, wouldn't ask. Like, she would just do whatever, and I hated that. And from that day, I decided that I actually don't want her coming over to my house anymore because she doesn't have boundaries.
1: Okay.
3: Yeah, so I've had that situation.
1: Oh, yeah?
0: And this is like friends instead of, let's say, people coming to work on your home. Because I've had both. I mean,
1: it could be anything. Maybe it's somebody coming to work and you're like, I'm not hiring you again. I don't want you in my home.
0: Plenty. I mean, I remember once I found this guy. The whole pitch was that he works a lot in the inner city and then he also works in home. So he has this access to all of these beautiful like wooden floors and magic stuff that you, beautiful doors from reclaimed buildings and things that you wouldn't just be able to get. And he'll come into your house and he'll install it all in. And the guy did that. He gave me some wood from an old abandoned building in town. And then I got a terrible termite problem following that.
1: Oh my goodness.
0: And then he just stopped replying to my WhatsApps. I would say him.
1: His name, never welcome back.
0: Yeah. His name's Jason.
1: Jason, you're not welcome back, bro. Marley, anything that someone ever did, or you know if they were to do that thing, they are not welcome back.
2: Shame. I know like it's an accident if people break things.
1: Uh-huh.
2: But I'm like very, if I have a set of glasses and there's 6 of them and one breaks, then I feel like I need to get rid of all 5 of them.
1: Yeah.
2: I need a full set. So I would be like, oh, if someone breaks something, I would pretend it's fine, but
3: never again.
2: Yeah, I would rather go to your house.
1: you're too clumsy.
2: Yeah.
1: Only something where you're like, I'll come back here.
4: You know, guests who just don't want to shower in the morning. I mean, by 9 o'clock, we should all be fresh, guys.
1: Oh, you're so strict.
4: Yes. Why are you sitting around my furniture with your butt from last night that hasn't been cleaned up? So, yeah, by 9 o'clock, it should be done. And if you don't want to, then, yeah, please don't come to my house again.
1: You are so strict.
4: But it has to be that way.
1: Okay.
4: Because you ruined the day for me.
1: Yeah.
4: Now at 9:30, I must watch you and your unshowered body.
1: Strict. 5 minute mornings with Karabo on the way. Let's do this.
0: All right. Karabo is literally on the way on just the other side. I want you to have a wonderful one. Tomorrow's going to be Friday. We're going to have a massive Friday energy here on the show. So don't even worry about it. But we will see you on just the other side. Take care. Look after yourself. Goodbye. 5 Breakfast. Who's Cookie? Cookie for Head Gold, and we have her on the air. Cookie, good morning.
5: Good morning.
0: The video in question that your friend Lelo made, it's a nod to Mean Girls. Does that movie still play, like, in your generation?
5: Oh, no. Definitely. It's our childhood, basically.
0: Oh, my God. I am so thrilled to hear that. Obviously, it's the song that's used, but she hasn't been as big an artist in your generation as she was, say, in mine. Did you know who Missy Elliott was when she reached out?
5: Yes, oh my God, Missy Elliott is like the goat.
0: Do you want to shout Lelo out as well? She's kind of the one that put you on, right?
5: Definitely, she's right here. Thanks, Lelo.
0: No kidding, Lelo, are you there?
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0: A very good morning to you. We start with election news. The MK Party eThekwini Municipal Mayoral candidate Zandile Hlophe Mkhwanazi has been removed from the candidacy. This comes after the party alleged that she and the party's National Party Liaison Committee member Sibonelo Maphumulo manipulated the MK Party candidates list submitted to the IEC 2 weeks ago. Party President Jacob Zuma has ordered an investigation into the matter. Over in the courts, the case of UK fugitive and triple murder accused Ndodana Chuma is due back in the Johannesburg Magistrates Court today. He pleaded guilty yesterday to unlawful possession of a firearm and ammunition, as well as contravening the Immigration Act. Luyanda Tanka reports.
1: The court partially heard the plea and the sentencing proceedings in relation to the firearm case before the matter was adjourned. This was to allow the state time to obtain the necessary authorization for the plea and sentencing agreement. The court is also expected to hear the extradition proceedings. Chuma is wanted in the UK in connection with the alleged murder of his wife Zandile and their two daughters.
0: Staying in the courts, the trial within a trial in the attempted murder case of alleged criminal kingpin Vusmuzi Cat Matala and four others continues today in the Johannesburg High Court. Matala is accused of orchestrating three failed assassination attempts against his former girlfriend Tebogo Thobejane, taxi boss Joe Ferrari Sibanyoni, and music producer Sinki Mokubung, also known as DJ Fetis. Sashin Naidu reports.
2: The defense for accused one, Musa Kekana, is expected to enter into evidence the tracking locations of the police vehicles used during his 2024 arrest for the alleged murder of Vereeniging engineer Armand Swart. On Tuesday, the matter was postponed to allow the state time to study the documents which Kekana's defense intends to introduce. Chaos erupted between police and some of the accused after officers attempted to deny them access to consult with their attorneys.
0: Ending off further afield, where the Coast Guard in the Philippines says a fire on board a passenger vessel has killed at least five people and 87 others are still missing. The ferry was carrying over 100 passengers and 17 crew in Coron in Palawan province, which is famous for island hopping, snorkeling and diving. The BBC's Jake Kwan.
3: Coron is known for its crystal clear waters and white sandy beaches. Ferries to the island are popular with holidaymakers, locals and foreigners alike. The ship, MV June Astor, caught fire on Wednesday evening just before reaching the port. In the dark, coast guards and local fishers raced to pull passengers out of the water. Severe weather and currents have complicated rescue efforts.
0: Recapping the top story this hour, MK Party eThekwini Municipality Mayoral candidate Zandile Hlophe Mkhwanazi has been removed from the candidacy. For 5 News, I am Yonaka Teledi. What you doing? From Bloemfontein
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0: Real Track, 5 minute mornings with Kangabo. Welcome to the show. It is a Thursday. It's quarter to the weekend. Let's go.
1: No matter what.

0: Good morning.
1: Good morning.
0: It's quarter to the weekend, baby.
1: Oh, and I can feel it.
0: So I've been talking about doing a spontaneous trip, right?
1: Yes.
0: I'm doing a spontaneous trip to KZN this weekend.
1: Yes.
0: Now, you see the problem with not planning.
1: Wow.
0: I've identified a problem with
1: what?
0: Not planning.
1: Come on, man.
0: We booked our flights before we checked the weather.
1: Okay.
0: And the weather's not going to be great this weekend.
1: Okay.
0: It's going to be raining.
1: And?
0: That's why you're supposed to plan and not do spontaneous trips.
1: Now you can play in muddy puddles.
0: Oh.
1: Now you can look for indoor vibes.
0: Oh.
1: Have a different spring than you're used to. Have different memories. You've never had a spring hot chocolate, probably. So now you have a reason. It's a new experience, Karabo. Open yourself up to it. Don't be a negative Nancy.
0: So crazy. I need to tell you the story. I'll actually tell you the story up next. I was about to take the spontaneity too far.
1: Oh, no.
0: And I called one of our bosses.
1: Yeah, he's a senior producer.
0: He's like one of our seniors,
1: yeah,
0: right, that we speak to.
1: Yeah.
0: About the spontaneous trip of mine. And he actually thinks I've gone insane now.
1: Mm.
0: He thinks I've pushed it too far. And I think it's your fault for making me push it too far.
1: Me?
0: I'll let you in on the crazy idea I had up next.

0: Jazz Carice, Easy, Culture Shift is on the way, but I've got to tell you this crazy idea that I had. So just to catch you up, I'm doing a spontaneous trip to KZN this weekend because it is my birthday, right?
1: Yeah.
0: And everything was not planned. It's all spontaneous. And now I decided, well, if we're being spontaneous, then I'm going to push it a bit further. I give, you know, one of our seniors at work a call, and I say to him, listen, I'm going to KZN for my birthday. Mm-hmm. The plan was to leave after the show.
1: Yes.
0: I mean, that was my plan. I'm going to be here tomorrow. Yeah. I'm going to leave after my show. But then I had this bright idea.
1: Okay.
0: I ask him, I mean, the SABC is national. How's about I do my show from KZN?
1: Ooh.
0: Okay, not a complicated idea, right?
1: Just book studio.
0: Yeah.
1: Travel,
0: so basically the question was, like, how quickly can you book studio? He says, no, studio can be booked real quick. What's up? I'm like, okay, I want to take the first flight out on Friday morning at 6.
1: Wait, then he's like, what? Wait a minute.
0: And make it to the show by 9. I'm like, yes.
1: That's a bit cray cray. See, if you were leaving today, I would say yes. But you're trying to leave tomorrow. Like, literally, your commute to work is interprovincial.
0: Yes.
1: Like, you're going to leave, wake up in the morning in Gauteng.
0: Go to the airport. 6 o'clock flight out.
1: And there's no guarantee that it will take off at 6.
0: Those are the points that he was...
1: And then landing.
0: Yes.
1: And then your transport from there to the studio.
0: Think about it, though. I really did think about this, okay? So, let's say we do fly 6 o'clock
1: Phew.
0: Out.
1: Okay.
0: 7, touchdown. Maybe let's give a 30 minutes type of, you know, space for if, you know, we didn't land exactly at 7 and me having to get a ride to the SABC in KZN. So 7:30, I would be in the car off to the air, from the airport. Remember, I've landed.
1: Okay.
0: By 7:30, I'm in the car, okay? And then... we drive to the SABC in KZN. By 9 o'clock,
1: no,
0: I'm ready to do the show.
1: No.
0: But that, you guys said I must be spontaneous.
1: That math is wrong. That math does not math. This is why. Even if your flight takes off at a beautiful 6 a.m.
0: Yeah.
1: What is it? Hour and a half?
0: No.
1: Hour?
0: 50 minutes, bro.
1: Okay, so an
0: jump inside,
1: hour.
0: Yeah.
1: You need to be realistic, though. You can't tell me in minutes. Okay, you're going to say it's 50. It's an hour. So there you go. An hour. Whew, nicely. You land in Durban at 7.
0: Yeah.
1: And we'll assume you take a carry-on.
0: Yes.
1: So
0: yes.
1: that you don't have to wait
0: yes.
1: for your luggage.
0: Yes, I'm only going for the weekend. Quick, quick. In and out.
1: And then to travel from the airport to... Okay, from the airport to the studio.
0: Oh, then I'm by the beach, I'm by the ocean. Oh, yeah. Airport to studio, I don't know how long that takes.
1: I'm going to assume even with the morning traffic, because you remember, kids are going to school, it's exams, people are trying to go to work. So there will be traffic. You will get to the studio at a good 8:15. 8 o'clock.
0: 8:15?
1: 8:15.
0: But that's exactly what I was thinking. What time does the show start?
1: At 9.
0: I would have had time to settle.
1: You can make it. That's if it leaves at exactly 6 o'clock. Not that boarding is at 6. Because if boarding is at 6, child, you might leave at 6:30.
0: No, boarding isn't at 6.
1: Okay.
0: I checked. There's a flight at 6 that leaves.
1: Okay.
0: But anyway, he shut that down real quick. He's like, no.
1: I would have been like in full support then. Even if you're late, like I'll hold it down.
0: Exactly.
1: Because like, you'll probably only be like 10 minutes.
0: And
1: late,
0: then
1: like.
0: We would have all been part of this crazy trip. But yeah, he was like, no. Nope.
1: Cut the cameras.
0: That's not going to happen. So
1: we tried.
0: I'll leave after the show.
1: I would have been in support.
0: You see, at least I did try to be spontaneous.
1: Yeah.
0: He just said, I'm taking it too far.
1: Yeah.
0: He's like,
1: yeah.
0: I'm happy for you, but you're taking it too far.
1: Yeah, yeah. Now you're playing with the show.
0: He's like, I mean, what are you thinking?
1: Play with your weekend.
0: I'm like, but they told me it must be spontaneous.
1: Yeah, at the weekend. You know, it's still during the week tomorrow.
0: Fine. Okay. Don't worry about me being late for work tomorrow. I will be doing the show from Joburg.
1: Unless.
0: What?
1: You just leave today. I literally suggested this last week.
0: No, he said the same thing to me. I can't leave today. That's the last flight is around 7:30.
1: That's so much time.
0: No, I don't. I've,
1: that's spontaneity.
0: You
1: leave today.
0: There's something. No,
1: today.
0: No, that's
1: leave
0: not gonna happen.
1: Today.
0: It's either 6 o'clock tomorrow or after the show. It's not gonna happen. it's not gonna happen.
1: Okay, fine.
0: But they got shut down.
1: It's okay.
0: I was like, oh, boring. I literally said boring. Let's get into Culture Shift coming up next.
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4: 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Open

fresh just to sit in the house. People with the least always doing the most. I count money while he sucking my towels. 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We're doing Philly.

0: Timis, I like the way you kiss me. 5 minute mornings with Gabo. Now, there was a time when your job was a huge part of your identity, right? You got the job, you worked your way up, you climbed the corporate ladder, and hopefully retired one day. But I'm not sure whether people see work the way it was seen before. We're seeing a lot more people prioritizing flexibility, work-life balance, side hustles, and having a life outside of their jobs. And with remote and hybrid work becoming more normal, the traditional idea of what a career looks like is actually really changing, right? And for Culture Shift today, we want to ask, do you want your career to be a big part of who you are, literally like your identity, or is your job simply there to fund the life that you actually care about?
1: Oh man, my career is such a personality trait.
0: Okay.
1: I think a lot of people do not see me outside of my career. I think even when I was younger, as someone who did public speaking and debate and really speaking to the masses has always been a part of who I am. You know, at home, in the family context, I am the secretariat. So I am the one that organizes the family meetings. I, you know, run the program, the agenda of the family meetings. I think it's something that's genuinely in my blood. It's in my bones. And yeah, I don't think it's something that funds. Even if I was doing this for free, which at some point some of us were, most of us that are in radio were doing this for free for a long time. And then you get recognized and then you start getting paid to do it. So I would love to do, you know, my jobs for free. I would be able to do them for free.
0: So you feel like your job is part of your identity?
1: Oh yeah, it's okay. Who I am. It's how I think I center myself. It's okay. Where I come to even get away from real life.
0: Alright.
1: Yeah.
0: Let us know what you think. Do you want your career to become a big part of who you are and your identity, or is your job simply there to fund the life you actually care about? 082-550-5151. That is Culture Shift for today.

0: It's Shekinah. I love it here. 5 minute mornings with Kangabo. Do you want your job to be your entire identity, or are you using your job to just really fund the life that you live? You don't want it to be part of everything about you. We got a message here that says, some careers, I'm afraid they will consume you. Anonymous says, the LLP gang, the medical gang, the psycha gang. So essentially, it's the lawyers, the medicine people, the accountancy people. And the message says, you're gone, shame. Even your circle of friends changed because of the influence of your career.
1: Oh, no.
0: When I rather go consult, I earn my 5,000 rand fee, then start a side hustle honestly.
1: Okay, fair. It's something else, because we are literally trained from birth to look at those careers as the pinnacle of careers.
0: Yeah.
1: You know, like, there's no, you can't do better than that.
0: Yeah.
1: If you're not a doctor, something, if you're not an advocate.
0: And listen, it's the first thing you'll know about that person when you meet them.
1: Oh, yeah.
0: But you know which one also is the first thing you'll know when you meet the person?
1: What?
0: Have you ever hung out with investment bankers?
1: Oh, yeah.
0: Listen, you know.
1: Yeah, but that's good. Because especially if you're like hunting, you know, when you're looking for a man in finance, you know, trust fund, blue eyes. You know what I'm talking about?
0: When and the thing is, it's the gents.
1: Yes, they need to market themselves fully because they know that's kind of all they've got going for them, you know. There's very little jokes you will hear from this type.
0: I get it, because I always used to wonder,
1: why
0: are you advertising the fact that you're a banker to me?
1: No, they're not wanting to be robbed. They're looking for partners. Partnership.
0: Hi, wrong girl. Yeah. Wrong girl, because I don't care how much you're making. Yeah. I'm making my own money, boo.
1: Yeah, that's the
0: curse. Tell me something funny. Make me laugh.
1: I love a modern woman. It's listen, like, you think I want your money?
0: Show me your personality. Come on now. Don't tell me about the fact that you're a banker.
1: This is
0: okay,
1: good.
0: Now I get it. All right, jobs being a part of your identity, is that you? Or you're really just doing your job to fund the life that you actually care about? Let us know.
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0: Come on, it's Erica Banks, Bassett's 5 minute mornings with Kangabo. Your career being your identity, is that something that it's you, or you the kind of person that really only does your job so that it can fund your life and not necessarily for it to be your whole identity? Let us know. Good morning, Terrence. Okay, I'm getting Terrence.
1: Let's
0: start that over.
1: Yo, what up, ladies?
0: What's up?
1: Like, guys, let's be real. Mm-hmm. Man, let's be real. People identify you by your jobs. Like, even if it's your old job, like, I bet you, till this day, people are still like, yo, aren't you Karabo from UTV?
0: Yeah, they do.
1: Types these. Like, I have a friend who became a doctor a few years ago, and her first name changed now to doctor. You know what I mean? The first name from when she was born changed. It's doctor or doc, and it's the worst part, man.
0: Mm-hmm.
1: She has rabbits as pets. So, like, sometimes whenever she, like, calls a video calls, I'm like, yeah, what's up, doc? Like, literally. Like, yeah, I know. There's some jobs where it just takes over your life.
0: Your entire personality. Look, I won't even lie. I'm going to be honest with you. When I get that PhD...
2: Yeah.
0: When I get that PhD,
2: you are just basically going to change your identification documents.
0: Listen.
2: And we will call you Doc. Don't worry.
0: Listen, my own mother-in-law must call me Doctor.
2: Oh, Doc. How's it going?
0: She calls me Mrs. M.
2: Yo, yo, yo.
0: I've even told her before that I love you. I respect you. You're my mother-in-law. But once I do this PhD, I'm Doctor.
2: Okay, what if Doctor M is fine?
0: Yeah.
2: Okay. Doctor.
0: Must say doctor. Everything. Don't care whether you're my mom, mom-in-law, husband, everyone.
2: Doctor.
0: Yeah.
2: Doctor. Even in the house that's calling you for a spoon of sugar. Doctor.
0: Even you, you know, because there's no Karabo here.
2: Hi, doctor.
0: There
2: I'm
0: we go.
2: I'm practicing already. I'm gonna start getting ready. Yeah.
0: Thank you very much. Mutle, what about you?
3: High five drive. My job is not Mutle. My person.
0: Mutle five drive at.
2: Just because you're driving. Doesn't mean this is five drive.
0: But okay. We love you nonetheless, Mutle. It's okay.
3: Personality, ne? For context, I'm a product designer. I'm an industrial designer. I design and make stuff. But I like my career so much that I feel like I'm always itching for people to ask me what I do so that I can tell them. Because it's not a very popular thing. And I think it's very interesting. And every time I tell people, they act interested, unless they're faking. But anyway, my job is not my personality. Or my career is not my personality, but I will gladly tell you if you ask. In fact, I'm hoping people ask so that I can tell them.
0: You know, this is something I had to work through, my job being my identity. You can imagine as somebody who started working at 11 years old, it's all I know. Being a broadcaster is all I know. It's very intertwined into my identity, but I actually had to do a lot of inner work about not making it my identity.
2: Yo, that must be very crazy. Also, because television and radio, very different mediums. When people know your face, there's a certain expectation, and that recognition is as instant as, you know, the moment you see a fly. Like, whoa, wow, saw you.
0: I've had to work really hard at that, because the other thing is, I believe your job can't be your entire identity, because who are you when that thing is taken away from you? Mm. Nothing is certain in the world, right? You're behind the mic right now, you're next, but somebody else can decide, that's done.
2: Cut.
0: Yo. Who are you?
2: Yonagate lady is still figuring that out. I'll get back to you after these.
0: So for me, that's been very important, to try and discover who Kangabo is, like, without being a broadcaster, without being the girl that grew up on TV, without being the girl that's on the radio. Like, who am I? So that when that is no longer a thing, I can still exist and I can still be who I am and, like, happy with the person that I am. Yes, I love my job. It's very intertwined with my personality, but I would never want it to be my entire personality.
2: I have to agree. I think I'm going to have to revise at some point, because right now it is. And even though I'm very, like, private, I don't ever tell people what I do. They just, they always, oh, you have such a great voice for radio.
0: Yeah.
2: Like, oh, thank you. And then I didn't say anything, and then someone in my life will come in and say, well, she is on radio.
0: I don't know if you realize, but I give you a lot of my own personal, like, therapy notes, and I impart them onto you.
2: No, I take them. This is free therapy, and if you're not smart enough to take notes, you'll be paying for therapy for the rest of your life. We're getting free therapy here. Like, and a really good note. Nothing that makes you feel like you're confronting traumas.
0: No,
2: just
0: not at
2: like
0: all.
2: Oh, here's a bone to pick.
0: Let's wrap it up with Jamie.
4: Hi guys, so I would not want my job to be my personality at all. I love my job, don't get me wrong, but I don't know if you're familiar with the show Severance, where they separate your personal and professional lives completely, and it's like two completely different people, and the one does not know about the other. If that could have been a real thing, I would have been so behind it, because with the type of job that I do, it's impossible for my professional life to not boil over into my personal life.
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0: that grounds me like home. 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
4: 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Have a good day, thanks.

It's Kill Bill from SZA and Doja Cat. Kanye sent through her tracks for The Vault. We still got Bruno Mars and Kendrick Lamar on the way. 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Whatever tracks you want to get out of The Vault, we got you. We're on standby for The Vault tomorrow, so send them through right now. Yeah.

0: A very good morning to you. We start with this. Refugees camping outside Home Affairs offices in Che Guevara Road in Durban say they're willing to be moved to the Lindela Repatriation Centre in Gauteng. This comes ahead of a planned demonstration by the anti-illegal immigration group March in March, one of the leaders of the refugees, Princess Ajay.
1: We just need shelter because we can't be on the streets forever. We need shelter so we can leave this place, because now the March and March are complaining that they want to clean up the place because the tents and everything is making the streets look bad, which we understand. But now we don't have anywhere to go, so we're pleading with the government to help us with shelter so they can move all of us from here, and then the place can be clean as they want it to be.
0: To the story now. Labour unions representing employees and law enforcement have lambasted the state of Rooigrond Maximum Correctional Centre in Mahikeng in the northwest. This after Edward Madiba escaped from the prison on Sunday. Johannes Dire is Pop Crew's secretary in the province, while Tlou Mperwane represents SAPU.
2: There's no camera facilities in Rooigrond, and it's a maximum prison. The same offender escaped in 2022. He was brought back to Rooigrond to escape again, and that has nothing to do with the officials that has been suspended.
3: The number of prison officials that really are to take care of the prisoners, they are very low. It means that the security is no longer a minimal. It's below minimal, and hence we see the escape.
0: Moving on to election news. MK Party eThekwini Municipality mayoral candidate Zandile Hlophe Mkhwanazi has been removed from the candidacy. This comes after the party alleged that she and the party's National Party Liaison Committee member Simonelo Maphumulo manipulated the MK Party candidates list submitted to the IEC 2 weeks ago. Party President Jacob Zuma has ordered an investigation into the matter. And lastly, the EU's Copernicus Climate Service says August was one of the two hottest months ever recorded. The BBC's Matt McGrath.
4: After a relentless series of heat waves that saw the hottest summer on record in the UK and Western Europe, there's little surprise that the global average temperature was so high across August. It tied with July 2023 as the warmest month ever recorded, some 1.65 degrees Celsius above those experienced before widespread industrialization.
0: Recapping the top story this hour, refugees camping outside Home Affairs offices on Che Guevara Road in Durban say they're willing to be moved to the Lindela Repatriation Centre in Gauteng. For 5 News, I am Yonaka Teledi. What you doing? From Bloemfontein to Tienerset.
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0: It's Odile and Georgia Smith coming home, 5 mornings with Kangabo. On the way, we've got Real Talk No Filter, and we're talking public displays of affection.
1: Oh. I remember when we spoke about this. Mm-hmm. You literally said you are anti-PDA, mm-hmm. and I'm all for it. Mm. We know this. We know this because I've smooched my man in front of my mama before. Mm. So, yeah, that's another thing. I could get into it. My boyfriend also loves posting us being lovey-dovey. So the internet has seen me kiss a man.
0: Like the fact that your boyfriend, I almost said husband.
1: I receive. Thank you. Thank you very much. I love him so much.
0: The fact that he posts videos of you kissing on his WhatsApp story is so intense for me.
1: Yeah, his WhatsApp story is also linked to his Facebook story. So even people who aren't his like contacts, like just people who are fans of his like DJ work, have seen our love. I'm okay with it. I've learned to accept it because me not accepting it has caused fights in the past.
0: Your feelings about public displays of affection, are you for it? Are you against it? Have you had a bad experience and that's why you're not for it at all? Where are you sitting with public displays of affection? We'll get into Real Talk No Filter up next.
2: 5 Mornings.
3: You had lots of groove this weekend.
4: Also, my partner's a DJ.
3: He met my mom this
0: past
3: weekend.
0: Oh, wow! Look at you. We have moved from having a roster to one boyfriend.
4: I'm freaking out because like, I even kissed my boyfriend in front of mom.
0: What?
4: Yeah. And it's a big deal for us Africans.
0: Yes.
4: It's a huge deal.
0: What were you thinking?
4: I love him. That's the only thing I was thinking. I threw in a smooch or two.
0: Oh, yeah. Wow. You're even blushing right now.
4: Yeah.
0: This is intense.
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0: It's Fat Joe, DJ Khaled, Sunshine, the light on Five Mornings with Kangabo. This is Real Talk, No Filter. Welcome if you're only just tuning in to the show. Okay, we're talking PDA, public displays of affection. How much is too much? Because there's a difference between holding hands and giving the whole nation a front row seat into your relationship. Some couples are kissing, touching, sitting on each other. And honestly, minding their own business. Yeah. You sometimes want to tell them to get a room. But then there are those couples who are like, guys, we can see you. But like,
1: wow.
0: We know you're in love. So we're asking, is PDA cute or does it cross a line? And what's the most PDA you're comfortable with in public? Because I think some people are okay with PDA. It's just that there's a line they won't cross.
1: Yeah. A lot of people are okay with hand-holding. How do you feel about hand-holding, Karabo?
2: What do you mean?
0: Why are we walking like, in a mall holding hands?
1: It's elementary level love. Like, we did this in pre-primary, you know, like in creche. You know, when you like a boy and you want to go show him something cool, you grab his hand and you pull him and you show him the thing you want to show him.
0: I like it. It always takes me by surprise because we're not used to doing it.
1: Okay.
0: And sometimes we're very awkward. Maybe like it's a romantic setting, like a wedding, and we're walking in and it's like, oh, I think we should hold hands now.
1: Yes.
0: Hands.
1: Yeah. Oh my goodness. You wouldn't survive. My level of PDA is sit on my man's lap.
0: Wow.
1: Lick his ear.
0: Wow. In front of people.
1: I don't care.
0: You lick his ear in front of people.
1: His everything. Yeah. His eyeball. Everything. We lick tongues.
0: In front of people.
1: Yes, in public, in front of people. Yes.
0: Like when you're on a date?
1: No, in general. Like we're walking and then I'm resting my head on his shoulders or waiting in a queue. Let me give you a good classic example. Queues are the best place. He'll like grab my tush and then I'll rest my head on his shoulders. Then I'll nibble on his earlobe.
0: Like, while you're waiting to pay for your groceries?
1: Yeah, at the ATM, anywhere. At your children's party, I don't care.
0: Children's party?
1: I don't care. I did that at a children's party. That time I smooched him in front of my mom and was like, my baby cousin's party.
0: What did your mom say about you smooching your boyfriend that she's just met?
1: Because we're only doing 3 months and 5 days.
0: Yeah.
1: My mom was like, please don't have kids. That's all my mom said to me.
0: Don't make a baby.
1: Don't make a baby and be safe. That's the crux of what she said.
0: Because she could see.
1: It's happening, Baba. Yes. Yes.
0: Have you guys been to the movies together?
1: No, not yet. We tried to do the Spider-Man thing and then it was like fully booked because we just didn't do it online.
0: And the reason why I ask is because like I can't imagine you in a dark movie theater with this dude.
1: Oh no, it would be scary for you guys. Great for us. Great for us. Like, yo, we are the number one couple, Ikas. They love us.
0: You see, that's what I'm talking about. Licking each other's ears and caressing each other in a grocery queue.
1: Like, just even now thinking about it, I can't wait to get home so I can go to this plaza. Just that walk to this plaza changes my whole mood.
0: And you're holding hands and you're kissing.
1: Yeah. And then they'll go, my favorite couple, his one friend. And they'll say, hi. His name is Paul. Hi, Paul. Yeah.
0: That is so bizarre to me. That is so bizarre to me.
1: I love it.
0: I mean, even holding hands. I'm like, oh, why are we holding hands?
1: Oh, we have to kiss hands. Like, I'll hold his hands and kiss it and kiss mine. And it's literally just so much physical affection.
0: Yeah.
1: Physical touch is one of our love languages.
0: I mean, I get it, you know, but
1: I have to sometimes slap his hand away from going way too far in public. I have to be the one that says, whoa, sir.
0: But you probably find that so crazy and like,
1: no, it's actually
0: it gives
1: enticing.
0: You a thrill.
1: It gives me a thrill. When I have to say, ooh, this is dangerous territory, sir. Mr. Smith, sir. This is dangerous.
0: Public displays of affection, is it cute or does it cross a line? What's the most PDA you're comfortable with in public? Where do you draw the line? I feel like I draw the line everywhere.
1: Yes. If you draw the line in hand-holding, then well, we're in for a ride or nothing in public.
0: Yeah, I think in public we seem like best friends. Do you know how many times people think that that's my twin and not my... Because people will know. People know I've got a twin.
1: And you know with couples, when they hang out for a long time, they kind of almost start to look the same. Not because they start to look the same, but because you associate each other, their faces with each other.
2: Yes.
1: You hardly ever see the one face without the other.
2: Exactly.
1: Yeah, I can see that.
2: And because we don't do things like PDA, some people who have never met my twin or seen my twin but know that I've got a twin automatically assume that, oh, that's your twin. And so often I have to go, no, that's,
1: you know, that's my husband.
2: This is my twin.
1: And they're like, oh,
2: yeah.
1: Oh, yeah, okay, I guess.
2: And I think me explaining that now gives you an insight how we don't do PDA
1: at all.
2: Yeah. And I think it's my fault.
1: I think, why are you scared of people seeing you?
2: I'm just shy. Like, what are we doing? Why are we kissing in front of everyone?
1: Because we're in love in front of everyone.
2: We could be in love at home. 5FM
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0: It's Miguel Shrething, 5 Minute Mornings with Kangabo. We are talking PDA and how far is too far. It feels like everything is too far for me. I don't judge couples that do it. I think it's quite romantic. That's another thing.
1: Fair.
0: You know
1: fair.
0: I'm not judgmental.
1: I know you're not judgmental, but I think inside, you judged me a little bit when we were speaking about this off air. And then I was like, I hold hands with my man.
0: No, I'm not judging you. I'm not judging you for holding hands with your man. Okay. I get that. Lots of people hold hands. But kissing his neck and his ear while he's holding your bum at a grocery store in the queue.
1: Yeah, what's wrong with that?
0: Like kissing his ear.
1: Yeah, get a hypo. Guys, you're doing this. You know these things.
0: This is sad. That's such a sensitive spot. And that's where...
1: Yeah, so then he giggles. And then that like, it makes my day.
0: So that's the part I'm judging. It's not the hand holding.
1: Okay.
0: Licking somebody's ear in public.
1: My man's ear, not just somebody.
0: Like, that's crazy to me.
1: Yes.
0: That's insane
1: even
0: to me.
1: His cheek.
0: I can even take cheek. Somebody's neck and ear in public.
1: Yeah. Like, for real. I'm like I'm straight on making out with him.
0: I think David has lost his mind in here. I'd be like,
1: get away from me.
0: What are you doing? Are you okay?
1: Oh, he loves
0: but
1: you.
0: We're going home now. We're almost done with the groceries.
1: No, he can't wait. The love is too strong.
0: You can kiss my ear at home.
1: The love must be expressed now.
0: No. Dennis, what's up?
2: Yunaka, all I'm going to say is get a room, girl.
0: Exactly. Exactly. Exactly.
3: Good morning, ladies. For me, public display of affection. I like it, but some couples, they overdo it.
0: Thank you.
3: I do like it, but a little bit of it. Not too much. We can hold hands, but not go extreme, man. I don't know, but we can hold hands. That's where I draw the line.
0: You said, I think she's as shy as me.
1: Just drawing the line and holding hands is like... I wouldn't feel loved. I wouldn't feel appreciated.
0: Really?
1: It's a love language, remember? Yeah. So when I have a partner that like rejects handholding or rejects like my smooch advances, it's over, Baba. You're boring me. Like when we're dating while we're friends.
0: When you say smooch in public, right? I'm trying to understand. Do you mean like mwah or do you mean like French kissing?
1: Lamza, Baba. LMZ. French kissing with tongue. That's like, what I mean. Like every...
0: Yes. In front of the people.
1: Everyone. No, like for real.
0: Would you do it at a work party?
1: Yes. Especially at a work party. Us here, we party. At work parties, we party. So you know it's going to be happening anyway. Like, I doubt I'd be the only person smooching somebody.
0: Like if, you know, like how we have our work parties and October's coming up, I'm sure we're going to have lots of parties.
1: Oh, yeah.
0: If, let's say, for example, we had a club and you know there are couches at the club, would you
1: Baba.
0: Be sitting on top of him, like kissing him?
1: I'm sitting on top of him. If I'm sitting next to him, my one leg is in between his legs. Like, that's how that's how we like sit exclusively. Like, whether it's a restaurant, it's a park. Yeah.
0: But at a work party in front of your bosses.
1: How can does my boss not know that I'm grown? I'm a grown woman.
0: Sure.
1: I can do whatever I want.
0: Are you inviting him if we have parties next month?
1: Yeah, maybe. We'll see. He's very shy. He's shy. But so then when he's shy, he'll do that more. He'll cling to me. Like I'm his oxygen. So that's where it's going to be like now me slacking his hand away because... Yeah, he's going to go overboard. When he's more nervous and he's more shy, he's more giggly and stuff. Super cute to me.
0: You imagine doing it like in front of your boss?
1: No, it's fine. I'm done. Anything can happen. We must just be careful.
0: Sober.
1: Yeah. No, I don't need a plug for that. If he walked into the room right now, I would kiss him for the nation. You guys would hear a smooch. I would have no problem. Except we can't because we're at work.
0: But thank you.
1: No, but the work party is a different thing. No, there I'm not on the clock. I'm not getting paid to be there. Like, we're just there for fun. And that's part of my fun.
0: Sure.
1: You don't believe this.
0: Sure. It's a lot.
4: Hey guys, Kenlin here. So for public affection, I don't feel any type of way about it. If people want to do it, let them do it. And if people don't want to do it, just let them be. You know, just like maybe don't be rude in front of kids and stuff. Or like too explicit. But let people live their lives.
0: Kids.
1: PG-13 for the kids, but that doesn't mean I'm not going to kiss my
0: What is even PG-13 for you?
1: Because wow. We kiss normal. Like, you, I don't think. Lips and
0: I know.
1: Stuff.
0: I don't think that's PG-13. Like, also licking somebody's ear at a grocery store where other people are shopping with their kids, that is not PG-13. Terrence.
5: Yo, what up, ladies? You see, when it comes to PDA, man, it's all cute when you're young. When you're old, it's like, what are you doing? The older you grow, the more you're into like PDA and stuff like that. Like, and a lot of the times, the couples that are super into it, especially the older ones, you hear like, clever, they were fighting before they got here. So now they're trying to play the cutie couple.
0: Do you think that's true?
1: Yeah, I think a lot of the time that does happen, especially if physical touch is your love language. That's kind of like now how you're over making it up for the fight that you probably just had. I think even in the age thing is a very deep thing. As teenagers, PDA, you're a child. Stop it. What are you doing? Respect your elders. When you're significantly older, it's also like, okay, this is a bit uncomfortable for the rest of us, because I think we do struggle as a people to see romance in elderly couples, which we should change.
0: I know.
1: Which we should change. They're in love. They made children. We are those children that they made. How do you think we got here?
0: I feel you.
1: And then now we're, you know, in your 20s and 30s, this is the perfect time. No one can tell you to stop what you're doing, because guess what? You're old enough. You're grown enough. You're paying your own taxes, you know?
0: But you're like a French kissing in front of your mom, bro.
1: Okay, listen, mama, you had children. You know how it goes.
0: Like,
1: you know,
0: I can understand French kissing at your wedding at the altar.
1: Only?
0: Yes.
1: You're mad. That's well, how do we have to get practice? That particular kiss must be like the knockout kiss of all kisses. So everything else before, actually, I'm just giving you a taste of what you'll see at my wedding.
0: No, not at a grocery store, at a work party. But anyway, maybe you also are quite a PDA kind of person like your Nugs. And you actually have no, there's no line. There's absolutely no line.
1: I need people, more people like me, to really confess. Okay. No one is judging you. I'm on your side.
0: Yeah.
1: As your advocate of PDA.
0: Yeah.
1: Was so entitled to this.
0: Like, does he hold your waist and stuff in front
1: everything,
0: of people?
1: Everything. I have to stop him from putting his hand down my shirt.
0: He wants to do that.
1: Yes.
0: Huh?
1: Yeah. And I put my hand up his shirt.
0: In front of people?
1: Yes, because I like his back. So.
6: 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Theater Music Festival.

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2: 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Then the action continues with the Betway Premiership as AmaZulu takes on Marumo Gallants from 3 p.m. on SABC One. At the very same time, it's Continental Football as Orlando Pirates face Lekeur Sylvester SC in the CAF Championships League preliminary round live from 3 p.m. on SABC Two. And from England, Chelsea will take on Hull City in the Premier League from 4 p.m. on SABC 3. So much football to catch up on. Local, continental, international, one football destination. That is SABC Sport, for the love of the game.

0: It's Chloe with Timbaland talking dirty. It's the music for me just being so in line with what we're talking about.
1: We're talking dirty, baby.
0: Yes, sir. It's all about PDA. Yonaga has crossed many lines when it comes to PDA. It's actually just quite insane.
1: Listen, I can do it. It's one of those things that I think comes with when you're being romantic to your person. It's part of the relationship. It's how you express your love to one another.
0: Kissing in front of kids.
1: No, just kissing in general. It doesn't matter where we are, what we're doing, who's around. You know how they describe it in romance movies, like everything else disappears? I genuinely forget there's other people there. You couldn't tell me different.
0: Dave, what about you?
2: Hey ladies, Dave here from Cape Town. I don't think there should be an issue with this at all. If you love somebody and you're affectionate for that person and you can't let go and you have to hold each other's hands or lick each other's ears or suck each other's eyeballs, I think you should do it. You should just do it because, you know, this world is, it lacks love. And I think when people show affectionate love, I think it's a good thing for everybody to see. Look, I don't want to see anybody making babies with each other.
0: Yes.
2: You know, in public.
0: Exactly.
2: But I don't think this should be a problem moving with, you know, like just showing affection. Just no. But if I'm gonna give you a bit of a back massage, or even if I'm gonna give you a foot massage, you know, in public, I don't care. You're my lady and you deserve the best. And if I can't stop touching you, damn it, the world's too serious.
0: Okay, there's something about it that sounds romantic.
1: Yeah, my man has a foot thing and I have very beautiful feet. Mm-hmm. And I love sandals. So if we're sitting and we'd been walking off or whatever, he will like sit, take my foot on his lap, take my shoe off. And I'm not supposed to freak out. Mind you, you're getting like tingling sensations, but you have to like relax. And then he'll start like rubbing your foot mid conversation with his gents. Couldn't care less.
0: Oh, I thought you were talking like when you guys are home.
1: No, outside, in front of people. Like while we're having, let's say we were just walking around. Oh, wow, it's been such a long day. And then boom, we all sit down and we're a group of people. He'll grab my leg, put it on his lap, take my shoe off and start giving me a foot massage.
0: Wow.
1: Right in front of them. And he will do it so second naturally that I don't think he realizes he does it all the time.
0: So basically you found your match.
1: Yes.
0: And you feel loved.
1: Oh, so much. Mm. All the time.
3: Hi, 5FM.
0: What's up?
3: Hi, ladies. My husband at Fruit and Veg or any grocery store, he would smack my butt in public, which I enjoy. I mean, you know, I have like this little shyness to me, but I like it though. But licking the ear, oh, that would be a bit, that's a bit kinky, but no thank you. What if there's like a piece of earwax or, you know, and then you have, never mind. But and then I would do the same to him. My husband is a bit uncomfortable when it comes to kissing in public, but I think I'm going to try that to see how uncomfortable he gets.
0: I love that. Yeah. Yes, do that.
1: Start with a peck on the cheek. I can give you the graduations.
0: A peck on the cheek I can do.
1: And then you move to a peck on the mouth. And then it becomes like 3 seconds longer. 3 seconds longer for the peck. Then suddenly, other things from your orifices start to intertwine.
0: And then the smack on the bum in public?
1: Love that. Down. I'll grab my man's booty in public whenever I get the chance. Because he's also got a little tiny, little boy butt. It cracks me up all the time. You should try it. You see? You're already like flustered. You should try it. Spice things up. Grocery shopping will never be the same again.
0: He's not gonna go with me again. He'll be like, hey.
1: And then guess what? You grab his hand and you take him anyway. What is he gonna do? Run away.
0: Kuda, what about you?
4: Morning, morning, morning, my beautiful ladies. You're not. Behave. Okay, yeah, I don't mind. Just a normal kiss, just to show your partner that, okay, yeah, I love you and all that. But others, they're doing it way too much, guys. In front of the kids. Like, you can see the guy, like you know, that big smack, like a tap at the back, like, bang!
1: Yes.
4: And he's grabbing it. And I'm like, come on, guys, get a room. Come on. I don't mind kissing, you know, your baby, you know, I don't mind sitting on your lap and all that. But yeah, nah, other people are doing it way too much, guys. No. Get a room.
0: But Yonaka, there's a message here that says you are the example of being bad with lots of funny, smiling emojis.
1: I really am. Mm-hmm. I'm a bad girl and I know it. I'm proud of it.
0: Mm-hmm. Jonathan says, hey girls, that's fine about the foot rub, but he mustn't come shake my hand if I walk in and he just gave you a foot rub after being walking around in heels that don't breathe. That is a good point.
1: Exactly.
0: You said your man gives you foot rubs while you're hanging with other people. Then another guest comes in and then he's shaking people's hands and he has just been touching your feet.
1: Listen, you don't have to shake anyone's hand. But at the end of the day, at least you know it's my foot. Other men go to the bathroom and don't wash their hands. So you think my foot is bad? Think about something's inside their pants.
0: Mm.
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6: 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Welcome, Mrs. Bunny, Teddy, and everybody listening. 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

0: It's me on Dreams, Buhle G Wonder, 5 minute mornings with Kangabo. We're wrapping up public displays of affection. How far is too far? Wayne, wrap this one up for us.
1: Morning, guys. I love your topics, to be quite honest. I wish I could listen to them every day.
0: Oh, thank you.
1: So it's quite interesting, you know. The prof, my partner and I, we've been together for about 37 years, so I guess we're still in the honeymoon phase. But yeah, we do a little bit of PDAs. I mean, she loves holding hands in public, so we'll often walk holding hands. I enjoy the fact that her, how do I put this on national radio? Her behind is world class, so often I'll walk up to her.
0: Come on now.
1: Or something like that, and give it a little pat or a little smack or a little something, and maybe a little kiss on the neck. I think it's cool, you know. I think it's showing affection for one another is it shows the depth of your relationship. Mm. It shows what you're all about, you know. So hey, go for it, guys. I mean, keep your clothes on, and I don't know about licking eyeballs, but
0: yes. Have a good one. Bye. You know what, Wayne? Like the way you just described it, you know, as a hubby who loves your wife so much, I'm like, okay, maybe I'm open to this.
2: You see, you just had to hear it from a man. Me saying it as a girl, you're probably just like, girl, what are you doing?
0: No, I needed to hear it from someone who's level-headed, who's saying do it, but
2: not
0: there are boundaries.
2: The
0: yeah, like, okay. I needed to hear it from, because you're like, are you talking about licking ears, the neck, you know, French kissing in public? Like, it sounds very hectic. But the way Wayne just described it now, I'm like, okay.
2: No, there's levels to this animal thing. Some of us are wild animals. Yeah. Others, domesticated pets. They know how to behave.
0: There we go. Yeah, the way Wayne described it. I'm like, all right.
2: Okay.
0: It sounds cute.
2: I guess PDA is on a spectrum. You're more so in the middle somewhere. Yes. You're moving closer to the middle.
0: So what do I do now? Do I like start
2: with the hand holding?
0: Trying.
2: Yeah, make the hand holding like routine. That's the first step. Don't just try kiss him in front of people. He's going to look at you weird.
0: He's just like, what are you doing?
2: Same.
0: Okay. Yeah. So hand holding and then a kiss on the cheek.
2: Yeah.
0: I don't know about the smack on the bum. I'm not going to do that to him.
2: Tush work?
0: No.
2: Tush work?
0: No.
2: Oh, yeah.
0: You can do that to me, not the other way around.
2: Okay. Right? Challenge. David. She's going to hold your hand. Make sure you smack her tush.
0: Yes. All right. We'll wrap that up right there. Yo, PDA. Yo. Oh.

0: It's Gemini Major, Easy on 5. Mid-mornings with Kangabo. If you are in Johannesburg and Soundset Sunday is your kind of party, I just feel like giving away tickets.
1: Okay. Yep. On a random Thursday,
0: baby. It's my birthday weekend.
1: I love this.
0: I want to give something to you. Sunday, the 13th of September. It's taking place at Victoria Yards. Now, they haven't been around because it's been winter. Now we're back. September, you know what it feels like. It's like a festive season, right? Mm-hmm. We're giving tickets away. I want to give tickets to one winner. You need to be Johannesburg or Gauteng based. I've got two tickets for you, but you got to be 18 or older.
1: Yes, because that's where the adults come to play.
0: Exactly. So get ready. So what we'll do is, just after news, I'll tell you the details of how to win.
1: Okay. Okay. And as long as we're 18, we're in Gauteng, it's two tickets.
0: Yeah.
1: We'll go.
0: But you really also need to be somebody that wants to go to Soundset.
1: Yeah. You know what I mean? You want to love the music.
0: Yeah. You got to be the person that likes the vibe at Soundset, or you've heard about the party, you've never been, but you really want to check it out. And I hear the weather is going to be fantastic in Joburg this weekend. Let me just double check.
1: Yeah. We've kind of really paid our bad weather dues. Yeah. We've had rain, we've had storms, localized flooding in the CBD of Johannesburg. So this weekend,
0: oh baby, it's going to be sunny. Ooh, all the fits, the fresh cuts, the glow is ready. So Sunday, the 13th of September, that Soundset Sunday at Victoria Yards in Johannesburg. Sure. If you want those tickets, make sure you are tuned in. After news, I'll tell you exactly how to get your hands on those tickets. All right. It is a date, just after news.
2: 5 minute mornings.
0: Are you a planner or are you a go with the flow?
3: I didn't plan a trip to Swaziland. No accommodation, no ticket, nothing.
0: Yo.
3: Booked accommodation while driving on the way.
0: Yo.
3: Sooner than it was accepted, realized this thing is taking me to some warehouse.
0: See?
3: This accommodation has got zero reviews. It was only created the day before.
0: You see?
3: Realized this is a scam. Reverse the transaction, but I still need accommodation, or at least that works. The second accommodation, in hope, it looked legit. I got to it, tried to find tickets. Accommodation actually had tickets. Okay. Bought general tickets,
0: yeah.
3: And they accidentally gave me VIP tickets.
0: Oh, wow.
1: Yay!
3: Awesome.
4: That's another thing about risk takers. They can smell a scam, but only after they've almost fell for it. Like, wait a minute, I know this feeling. I'm about to lose my money.
0: Oh, that whole trip sounded really stressful.
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Leading stories in your news this hour. Escaped Northwest prisoner rearrested and probes into an alleged new drug at Gauteng schools.

A very good morning to you. It's 11 o'clock and we start with this. Correctional Services National Commissioner Makgoti Tobagale has announced that the prisoner who escaped from the Rooigrond Maximum Correctional Centre near Mahikeng in North

0: The Gauteng Education Department says it's launched investigations at various schools in the province following the introduction of an alleged new drug. Learners refer to the drug as Old Spice. The department's Onwabile Lebulwana.
1: I'm not sure of what the concoction they make there, but it has been alleged that it makes them behave in a different way. So SAPS was able to take that kind of oil residue to go and test it. One not sure what it is. It's actually in the plastic. It's like ice.
0: To the story now. Former National Assembly Speaker Nosiviwe Mapisa Nqakula's legal counsel has told the High Court in Pretoria that she's too unwell to proceed with her testimony today. Mapisa Nqakula had to cut her testimony short yesterday after telling her counsel that she needed medical attention. Trial proceedings will resume next week, Wednesday. In other news, refugees camping outside Home Affairs offices on Che Guevara Road in Durban say they're willing to be moved to the Lindela Repatriation Centre in Gauteng. This comes ahead of a planned demonstration by the anti-illegal immigration group March and March. One of the leaders of the refugees, Princess Ajay.
2: We just need shelter because we can't be on the streets forever. We need shelter so we can leave this place because now the March and March are complaining that they want to clean up the place. Because the tents and everything is making the streets look bad, which we understand. But now we don't have anywhere to go, so we're pleading with the government to help us with shelter so they can move all of us from here, and then the place can be clean as they want it to be.
0: And lastly, International Relations says six South Africans remain unaccounted for following flash floods in Nepal. At the request of Nepalese authorities, SAPS has collected DNA profiles from relatives of the missing. The profiles have been sent to authorities in Nepal and Interpol in Kathmandu. Recapping the top story this hour, Correctional Services National Commissioner Makoti Tobakgale has announced that the prisoner who escaped from the Rooigrond Maximum Correctional Centre near Mahikeng in Northwest has been re-arrested. Nadia Romanos will have your next bulletin at 12 o'clock. For 5 News, I am Yonaka Teledi.
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0: It's DJ Clark. We can fly. 5 minute mornings with Garabo. We got tickets to give away to Soundset Sunday happening at Victoria Yards in Joburg this coming Sunday. The weather is going to be absolutely incredible. Get your fit, your fresh cut, and your glow ready, because the fun, the experience, the memories, the music, the food, the dancing, the love and community are all coming back. Tickets are available, but I want to give some tickets to you. Only one winner. That's it.
1: Okay.
0: One winner that I've got in store for you. And what you need to do is try identify these sounds. It's five sounds. So listen carefully. It's five different sounds. Try identify these sounds. And then what you do, send through your answer to 0825505151. And then I could give you a call and give you those tickets. You need to be Gauteng or Johannesburg based though, because the party's happening.
1: And of course, 18 plus.
0: Yes, that's important too.
1: Mm-hmm.
0: It's a good party.
1: I'm so jealous.
0: Soundset.
1: I'm jealous.
0: And you know, a lot of the 5FM presenters love being at Soundset. Mm-hmm. I'm going to be in KZN. My flight is early though, so I actually think I might be able to make it.
1: Ooh, yes. Is this a tease?
0: I remember we said I'm being spontaneous. So I'm
1: wow. The spontaneity does not end with you.
0: Exactly. So I'm thinking, okay, flight back from Durbs. You know, go get ready and then straight to Soundset. It sounds like a plan.
1: Sounds like a great plan. Exactly. You will probably definitely enjoy it, especially the sound downer vibes at that time.
0: Yeah. That is my kind of party, bro. Ooh. And if it is your kind of party too, 0825505151, can you guess the following sounds? It's five. Listen carefully.

0: Yo, the fourth one sounds confusing.
1: Oh, no, I like the fourth one. I already know what it is. I can smell it.
0: I don't know what the fourth one is.
1: Oh, no. Girl.
0: Okay, I'm going to play that again just in case you also didn't get the fourth one. I want you to get these tickets. That's the thing.
1: You got this.
0: Okay, listen carefully. It's five sounds. Okay. Okay. Okay. This. What is that? Yo. Ish.
1: I love that. I catching. I already know. I already know.
0: Ah, when you say catching, you gave it away.
1: Yeah.
0: I think I know. Okay. Jeez. 0825505151. That is tickets to Soundset Sunday, 13 September at Victoria Yards. You should be 18 years or older and be Johannesburg or Gauteng based. I've got two tickets to give away to you. Fastest fingers first. What are those five sounds? We could be giving you a call.

0: It's Rihanna, Better Have My Money. This is 5 Minute Mornings with Kangabo Soundset Sunday, happening this coming Sunday. It's going to be an absolute vibe. We've got tickets to give away. We played you some sounds and you had to guess what those sounds are for your chance to win. Coco in Pretoria, what's happening, girl?
1: Hi. Hey.
2: Hello.
0: Yo, you sound like a vibe to party with already.
1: Baby, I'm so excited. Oh my God.
0: You sound like a vibe to party with. I just want to give you these tickets without even answering you or getting the answer from you, rather. Coco, I'm going to play these sounds again, and then you're going to give me your answers, okay, for those tickets.
1: Okay, let's do this.
0: Should you win, who do you want to go to Soundset with? Because it's 2 tickets.
1: Oh, I want to go with one of my girlfriends.
0: Okay, amazing.
1: I've been trying to get her to go.
0: Okay, it's a dope party, I'll tell you that. You want to get going. The weather's going to be absolutely amazing. Here are those sounds. Listen carefully. Listen carefully.
1: Okay.
0: Coco, do you want to hear them again? I don't know if you were hearing them. Do you want to hear?
1: No, I know what they are.
0: Oh,
1: I'm crammed for this test.
0: Okay, what are they?
1: Okay, so first, it's a car hooter.
3: Yeah.
1: Second is one of those typing machines. I'm sure it has a nice name, but I can't remember the nice name. The next one is a bell, like from school.
0: Okay.
1: Another one is a cash register. I also like the sound of that one. And the last one is a generator.
0: Come
1: can see me another time.
0: Coco?
1: Yes, ma'am.
0: Congratulations, you've won tickets to Soundset Sunday!
1: Yay! Thank you!
0: Go. Congratulations, girl. Those tickets are yours. You got all the sounds correct. Sunday is going to be a vibe. Magic girl, what are you going to wear?
1: Oh, I don't even know. I'm a shopping now.
0: Please get that outfit ready, but I'm sure you're going to have a good time. Take lots of pictures, have a vibe with your friend, okay?
1: Thank you so much.
0: All right, thanks, Coco. Cheers, enjoy the rest of your day. And those tickets are on the way to Soundset Sunday. Oh, that was dope.
3: I am jealous of Coco.
0: Mm-hmm.
3: I wish I was Coco's friend.
0: Listen.
3: Because I already know I'm living for this moment.
0: Mm.
3: The outfits are getting ready, guys.
0: Listen.
3: It's spring.
0: It is going down, and we haven't had sound sets in a while because it was winter, and now it is back. I always say September feels like the festive season. That's when we begin. It's going to be an absolute vibe. More tickets are being given away on 5 Lunch, so make sure you tune in.
3: Lula's just got some. Now.
0: Yeah. Lula's got some tickets as well.
3: Lovely.
0: I just got intel.
3: I love that. So you better not change that dial, Chomi, because between now and 3 o'clock, that could be you. You could be Coco.
0: Exactly. Tickets are available on fixart.co on Friday, the 11th of September at 12 p.m. You can still get some tickets. Go on there and check. Otherwise, tune in to 5 Lunch. Those tickets will probably be yours if you're lucky. I know 5 Drive is the last show that's doing a giveaway.
3: Oh.
0: So, yeah, there are many more chances to win just like Coco. That is Soundset Sunday, 13th September. It is back. It is going down.
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0: It's Slumber Homewrecker, 5 minute mornings with Karabo. Beyond the Feed, the latest episode is out, and that is where I get to sit down with some of Mzansi's favorite social stars and find out literally everything about the work they do as content creators, how they've turned something that is a side hustle to a full-on career, because for many of them, they actually end up quitting their jobs and doing this full-time. This time around, I chat to Jack Samahle, who does political content in such an amazing way. And leading up to the elections, I think it's a very important conversation that we have. Something important, you know, that she mentioned was how local elections are not a group project. Yeah. With national, very easy for us to get together and be like, okay, who are you voting for? What are you thinking? But in terms of local elections, it's really about what affects you in your area. You know, me staying in the area that I stay in Randburg, I have different challenges, Yonaka, from you. I have different challenges from somebody who stays in Sandton. I have different challenges from somebody who stays in Alex, you know? So it's really about looking at what are the challenges in your immediate area, in your immediate city.
1: And I really love the fact that this is something that's broken down very like well in the particular episode, because there is so much pressure on us as citizens, a huge social responsibility to show up at the polls. But no one speaks about the pressure of how do I make that decision? Mm-hmm. And so I think what you and Jax do in that episode is really give a guide, like, hey, look at this, look at that, consider these steps, and then start informing your decision with research, because it becomes overwhelming to wonder, like, where am I going to begin in making that decision? There's so many parties, and we're not just talking about the main parties that everyone always speaks about. There's so many other parties, perhaps, that haven't even been given a chance to run your metro or your municipality, or for you to pick a councillor from that party.
0: Yeah.
1: It takes doing the research, doing the work, and standing behind the people who will then make your voice heard and can deliver on the promises that they make.
0: It's like I did my own research and I know exactly who my councillor is in my ward. Yeah. They send a lot of like updates via WhatsApp and all of that, so I know exactly who he is, what he looks like. I know the challenges in my area, and I know whether I am voting for them again or not based on what my experiences have been.
1: Yeah, and when you look at what is it that you're looking for, do you guys have streetlights? How are the what's the pothole situation? You know, things like that. Is the trash being picked up on time? How often in a week do you have water outages? And is it something that's communicated well in advance that you can at least prepare? It's about the communication lines. Are they open? Are they honest? Especially if you're in the CBD, really look at how often you have power outages as well. That's no longer just load shedding. Is it always cable theft? How long does it take after the cable theft for the problems to be resolved? And, you know, does it even get resolved? Or is it just a, oh, you have power for today and then it's gone again tomorrow?
0: Babe, I paid a visit to my friend's aunt about a month ago. She stays in Orlando in Soweto, and she had said we brought groceries, right? And stuff that needs to be in a fridge. And she was like, yo, I'm so grateful for all of this, but problem, we haven't had electricity for 3 months. Yeah. I was like, what?
1: What do you mean? Yeah. In a particular area of Soweto that I stay, it's in zones, and so one of the zones is always good, always great. Whoever's in charge of that particular area is doing a great job for the people of that community. Yeah. But a few streets away, they always don't have power. Sometimes 4 or 5 days at a time, they always don't have water. And so even in the same area, you could be looking at people with different responsibilities. And so addressing that with ward councillors is very important, and knowing which party they come from so that you can then decide.
0: And that is why we say this one is not a group project. It's really on you as the individual. And I am still such a believer in the fact that you cannot be complaining about things and not making a change via going to the polls. I'm not backing down on that one.
1: Yeah, don't talk about stuff that you're not trying your best to make a difference about.
0: And so many young people feel like their vote doesn't make a difference, but it absolutely 100% does.
1: Every vote counts.
0: There we go. So, Beyond the Feed, the latest episode is out with Jack Samahle. Do check it out. It is live on the 5FM YouTube page. 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
3: For people who are maybe voting for the first time, don't see local elections as important, what would you say to them, especially about making an informed decision?
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3: Yeah.
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3: Mm-hmm.
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0: Ben Rodriguez, a girl like you, 5 minute mornings with Kangabo. Guess what's happening tomorrow?
1: Hey, hey. A love letter to KZN. I think we should be musicians. Record labels, listen up.
0: Listen. All right, so our love letter to KZN has been coming together. Thank you very much for all your beautiful voice notes. We have absolutely loved them. Yo, it's going to be a vibe.
1: I cannot wait to hear what it sounds like, because Gauteng was last week. Mm-hmm. And because we're from Gauteng, maybe we enjoyed it as our own love letter to our own province. But now that we're hearing from other people who've been to KZN, started working or living there or grew up there all their lives, it really does feel like we're entering a new universe.
0: Listen, yeah. We're about to enter that universe and it's absolutely brilliant. Yo, our tech producer and I, just this morning before the show, were sitting down and putting some stuff together.
1: Oh man.
0: We're going to be sitting down working on that love letter again later tonight. Yeah. It is on last week Friday, bro. Last week Thursday, I gotta tell you, we were up working like just before midnight.
1: That's
0: it was
1: crazy.
0: Insane.
1: Yeah. What people don't know about Karabo and Sanele when it comes to the audio quality of the show is that they literally break their backs to make sure that they're giving us the best of the best of the best. Mm-hmm. And it's hours of work, very much off air, that no one gets to see. I want you two to know that I love and appreciate you guys. And KZN is going to love you guys all the more for it.
0: And the thing is, I think this one is also very special to Sanele because he is from KZN.
1: Yeah.
0: What's also been so hilarious with the messages that we send to each other, he'll put like a random Zulu word in there. I'm like, Sanele,
1: what is this?
0: What are you, like, because we're busy texting. I'm like, okay, this is mountain. What's the, like, what are you saying to me?
1: I'm not a Zulu girl. I know you love a Zulu girl. I'm a Tswana girl. I love this.
0: I hope Maisel's gonna be listening tomorrow because
1: oh, there we go. You know what?
0: He's part of the love letter.
1: Yes, he is gonna be part of the love letter. Miles and KZN, we hope you're listening tomorrow. Even though we know you listen every day.
0: No, I don't think he was around today.
1: He was around. He just didn't say anything. Sometimes
0: we were talking about the PDA and he didn't say anything.
1: He's like you, he's shy. He doesn't want people to know.
0: No,
1: he wants
0: what?
1: To keep it a secret. Maybe he likes to smooch in public.
0: Oh, and he didn't want to say it.
1: Yeah,
0: I was saying.
1: Yeah. He didn't want to go against what you're saying.
0: You think so?
1: Yeah. No, he has a cute crush on you. He's had a crush on you all your broadcast life. Think about it like that.
0: Wow.
1: So yeah, I guess be careful when you get to KZN.
0: Please, Miles, I don't want problems.
1: Don't you dare, Miles.
0: Please.
1: We're gonna call the husband.
0: No problems.
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0: For 90 years, South Africans have shared the moments that matter most, the stories that informed us, the music that moved us, the victories that united us, the voices we'll never forget. Here's to the many stories still to come, celebrating 90 years of SABC.
1: Ish, I love my hometown, but for too long now, I look around and think we deserve better than this. The water goes off for days, the streets are falling apart, and things never get fixed. Look, I'm not asking for anything fancy. I just want basics to work. And I know they can work because I've seen it where the Democratic Alliance is in charge. I want our town to work for all. So in this election, I'm voting DA.
2: This political party advertisement was paid for by the political party concerned. 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
3: 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How does it work if I want to sell my car?

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0: It's Loiso Fragile Things, 5 minute mornings with Kangabo. It is almost lunchtime, but we got YB5 on the way.
1: Phelela Bokamoso Community Development Program. We're speaking to the project coordinator, Dolly Mapule, and it's a very impactful one, so make sure you catch it.
0: All right, it's coming up straight after this.
2: EFC is live this Thursday. Bantamweight king Faiz Jacobs moves up in weight, hunting his second title. In his path, the undefeated Shadrach Yemba hunts his first. Former champion Luke Michael returns to erase his title loss against the teammate of the man who took it from him, JT Buddha. Four warriors, two fights. 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
3: Welcome to another episode of Youngblood 5 with me, Yonaka Teledi. Today we're speaking to an organization called Phelela Bokamoso Community Development Program. And on the line is Project Coordinator Dolly Mabule Letulwe. Thank you so much for joining us, Dolly.
4: Hello, Yonaka, and to the listeners of 5FM. Thank you for having us.
3: Now, the first question, of course, what values are at the core of the organization's work?
4: The core values of Phelela Bokamoso Community Development Project are dignity, ubuntu, respect, community participation, empowerment, inclusivity, and responsibility.
3: How has the work of the organization impacted the community so far?
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3: Do tell us all about the different programs and services offered by the organization.
4: We currently have the following programs. Our educational support program, it assists school children through homework, reading and writing, as well as donating school uniforms. Then we have our nutrition program, which provides food through our soup kitchen drive, which is 3 times a week. We also have an elderly and disability care program, which focuses on gardening, artwork and learnership programs.
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4: We welcome financial contributions, but support does not always have to be financial. Companies can donate food, educational materials, school uniform, hygiene products, equipment, clothing or other resources that can help our programs. Organization is based at 12273 Kanges Road, Phase 2 in Bramfield. You can also find us in our office number, which is 081-734-7894 or 069-165-4886. Our website is www.phelelabokamosocdp.co.za. Our email address is info@phelelabokamosocdp.co.za. We are also on TikTok. It's @phelela.bokamoso. We also have a Facebook page, which is Phelela Bokamoso CDP.
3: That was indeed Dolly Mabule Letulwe, the project coordinator at Phelela Bokamoso Community Development Program. Thank you so much for joining us, Dolly. Have a beautiful day further.
4: Thank you for having us. Goodbye.
2: This is Youngblood 5, only on 5.

0: Come on now. Cosa Nostra from Zolani Mahola on 5 Mid Mornings with Kangabo. This is like the perfect way to like usher into lunch.
1: Because
0: lunch is vibe.
1: A vibe on a vibe.
0: Come on now. Like a midday party. That's what it feels like.
1: Mm-hmm.
0: Lula Odiba in the building. What's going on?
2: Banyana.
0: What's happening?
2: Hey, hey. Speaking of vibes, you know Sunset Sunday?
0: Yes.
2: Back again.
0: We're so excited. We even gave away some tickets.
2: Yes. Now they're back from their hiatus. I've been to every single one and this week is not going to be any different. But nice. I want some lunatics to join us.
0: Okay.
2: Yay. So we will be carrying the baton from you guys and giving away some tickets in the 1 p.m. hour. State of Five Nation as usual. And then we wrap up the show with something very, very exciting. Lights, camera, action. Nadia spoke to the cast of Why Did I Get Married?
0: Oh, wow.
1: Again?
2: Again. So the likes of Taraji P. Henson. There's so many of them that she spoke to. So that's going to be happening in the third and final hour.
1: I was watching that movie yesterday with my mans.
2: I didn't watch it.
1: It is fantastic. Okay. Marcus has like a toupee on his head. I don't know what's going on. Like Mike, not Marcus, Mike.
0: Are there some hotties on the cast?
1: They've got the same cast. Oh. Taraji, I guess, is the newest additional member. Okay. The kids, there's a lot of youngins on there. So it'll be lovely to see if you haven't. If you haven't so far. Ooh,
0: okay, really excited to hear the conversation with the cast. We'll be back again tomorrow. And those love letters to KZN. The big reveal is tomorrow in the final hour of the show.
1: As a very colorful province, I know you're going to love this one. All the different sounds that worked on by Sanele and Karabo. It's going to be fabulous. I'm jealous. You guys have these secret work sessions.
0: No, like, you can join us, literally.
1: No, I'm just jealous that you are doing it. I'm not jealous that it's going. No, listen, I'm not going to join
0: I can send you a calendar invite and you join us.
1: Screaming, kicking, dying.
0: Okay.
1: You know I don't do well with meetings.
0: Okay, we will see you tomorrow. It's going to be absolutely amazing. Five Lunch coming up.
3: 5 Mid Mornings.
0: I am so excited. We have

0: Northwest prison escapee rearrested and probes into an alleged new drug at Gauteng schools. Good afternoon. For 5 News, I'm Nadia Romanis. Correctional Services National Commissioner Makgotsi Tobakgale has announced that the prisoner who escaped from the Rooigrond Maximum Correctional Centre near Mahikeng in the northwest has been rearrested. Edward Madiba is serving a 20-year sentence for robbery, possession of a firearm and ammunition, kidnapping and parole violation. Tobakgale was briefing the media this morning.
1: This is a standing order in the Department of Correctional Services that when we have an escape, we ensure that within the first 72 hours, we apprehend. I want to also indicate that, as per the work that we did when we were in Rooigrond on Tuesday, we can confirm that this offender did not escape on his own.
0: The Gauteng Education Department says it's launched investigations at various schools in the province following the introduction of an alleged new drug. Learners refer to the drug as oil spice. The department says a sample of the drug has been taken

0: suspect's vehicle, a red Hyundai i10, were booked in as exhibits.
1: And U.S. Secretary of State Marco Rubio has hailed Washington's partnership with Ecuador, describing the country as the best ally in the region when it comes to fighting what he called terrorist groups. Rubio is in the capital, Quito, on the second leg of a tour to Trump-aligned South American nations.
2: Our elite forces are operating jointly, going after criminal groups, dismantling narco networks, and bringing people to justice that have never been brought to justice before. And I think it's important to point for a second that the groups we are taking on, these are terrorist organizations. These are not just criminal organizations. These are not just narco organizations. These are terrorist organizations. They have to be confronted, and they have to be dismantled.
1: The top story at 12 o'clock, Correctional Services National Commissioner Makgotsi Tobakgale has announced that the prisoner who escaped from the Rooigrond Maximum Correctional Center near Mahikeng in the northwest has been rearrested.
3: Flight attendants, prepare for takeoff, please.
4: For the thousands in attendance, ladies and gentlemen,

0: Imaginary Players on a Thursday afternoon. It's Five Lunch with Lula and Nuz in the building. Romanus.
1: Hello.
0: How do you do?
1: I'm good. How are you, Odiba?
0: Very well, very well. As you know, it's a Thursday afternoon. But what makes me super excited and beaming with pride, today is Lights, Camera, Action.
1: Yay!
0: Now we've got something very exciting lined up for you. Nuts, I don't want to take this moment away from
1: what's happening.
0: What's happening?
1: Oh, I'm so excited. So I got to chat to the cast of Why Did I Get Married Again? A Tyler Perry film. And yeah, so looking forward to playing that.
0: That is amazing. I mean, I grew up on these films.
1: Yeah.
0: And I know it dropped yesterday on Netflix.
1: Yes.
0: I haven't watched it. I was wanting to get this experience from them first through Lights, Camera, Action.
1: Cool.
0: And then today, after that interview, I'm on it like butter and toast.
1: Definitely.
0: Yeah. And on that note, still with the positivity and all of that, Soundset Sundays is back. They were on a hiatus for a couple of months. In fact, throughout winter and autumn. And now they're back with their first installation. It's happening at Vic Yards this Sunday. And we're giving away two tickets to one lucky lunatic. If you want to come party with us, stick around to find out how you can win.

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0: Midnight Sky, Miley Cyrus. Some cool news that I gave you last week on Brand New, that she dropped Cyrus from her name. So now it's just Miley.
1: That's so cool.
0: All the albums that are going to be coming out now, you will address her as such, is Miley. 20 past 12, 5 Lunch with Lula and Nuts. So our producer who's standing in today is Kirsten. We love Kirsten. We love hanging out with her. She's really good at her job. One other exciting thing that's happened to her is that for the first time in however old she is, she's just now recently moved into her own space. She lives alone.
1: Yay.
0: And she has all this freedom. But with that freedom of being an adult, there's also the pain of being an adult.
1: Yes.
0: There's so many things that are like the bane of our existence. I mean, even with the independence, you just wish that you could scratch these things out of the equation. And that could be for me, I can tell you for free. Taxes showed me flames. First, backtrack to like 2 years ago, I didn't understand the concept of paying taxes.
1: Yeah.
0: So I had obviously my radio job. Then I had a TV gig as well. And I worked there for 8 months and I was getting paid handsomely, Nuds. Let me tell you, I was getting paid handsomely. And now the thing is, they'd pay me my full rate. I didn't know that it was my responsibility to take out, like, save 25% of it so that I can give it to SARS when the time comes. I blew everything. I charged that money. Then it was, like, time for the returns, like, now.
1: Yeah,
0: the season
1: that
0: we're in. Do you know how much I was in debt? 42,000 rand.
1: In terms of what you owed SARS.
0: How much I owed them, because I was busy just living my best life, chowing. So if I could finish this sentence, what's the one thing about adulting that creeps me out? So I can do adulting except for taxes. That's how I would finish that sentence, because, you know, thank goodness that I had a good, really good tax guy. We worked around it. And 2 years later, I'm debt free from SARS. So don't come for me, please. This is not an invitation for me to be audited. Okay. And Nats, I want you to also try and finish the sentence. I can do adulting except for.
1: Okay. I can do adulting except for admin-y things. Still to this day, nothing has changed. I still hate phone calls. I still am tempted to ask my mom to come with me to the dentist. It's really difficult. And when I'm sick, I it takes convincing for me to actually build the courage to contact the doctor and say, okay, I guess I'm coming. I'm fine, I think. I swear.
0: I see.
1: But I guess I'll be there. It's really difficult.
0: Till this day.
1: I don't know why. I just, and even like my hair, I struggle to make appointments to just go and do my hair. I don't know what it is.
0: Do you have social anxiety or what?
1: Yes, I think so.
0: Finish the sentence. I can do adulting except for ... Let us know on WhatsApp.
1: 082-550-5151.
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5: 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Bantamweight king Faiz Jacobs moves up in weight, hunting his second title. In his path, the undefeated Shadrach Yemba hunts his first. Former champion Luke Michael returns to erase his title loss against the teammate of the man who took it from him, JT Buddha, War Warriors, two fights. 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

0: Casey Lowry. Says, leave me alone. Naz, do you believe in that quote or saying or idiom that says, if you love something, you gotta let it go, and if it really belongs to you, it'll come back? Cap. Absolute cap. If you love it, don't leave it alone. I don't know what Casey Lowry is talking about here. Don't do it. But anyway, as you become an adult, there's certain things that you realize that, you know, you weren't prepared for because they're difficult or strenuous or just like a full drag. So we wanted you to answer, or rather finish, complete the sentence, I can do adulting except for dot, dot, dot. What's up? Oh, no. Now, I think we're having a little bit of a technical problem as far as voice notes go.
1: Yeah. We'll get it sorted.
0: All right.
1: So we want to hear from you.
0: We do want to hear from you. Give him the number one more time.
1: 082-550. Yeah.
0: 51-51.
1: Okay, you gave it to them.
0: Complete the sentence, I can do adulting except

0: Tyler, Zara Larson with She Did It Again. All right, Nats, I think I fixed our technical problems or what?
1: Awesome.
0: So we want you to finish the sentence.
1: I can do adulting except for...
0: ...
2: The one thing I truly can't stand about adulting is how hard it is to make friends. I think, I don't know what happened from when you were children to when you became adults, but as children, all the time, you just run up and boom, that's your friend. Now I have to be begging people just to hang out with me.
0: That is so true.
1: Yeah, it's tough.
0: Making a friends isn't a thought. I think it's because like now we're more cognizant of the things that we can stand for and not, our value system. And also, we are hard on people as much as we are hard on ourselves. Like, if you cannot, if you don't match the group average, I have no room for you, dog.
1: I also think it's difficult to physically see each other because people are busy, and now it's like a mission to organize, let's say, a coffee date that works for both of you, and it's just like, ugh, is it worth it?
0: And as a young person in South Africa, you probably need two jobs, which means you have one during the week and one on the weekend, which means ain't no time for hanging out. Ish, man.
3: Hi, lovely ladies.
0: Hello.
3: I can handle adulting, she says, even questioning that, but anything that taxes, I can't. It actually puts me in like a depressive spiral. Like, I barely have money to get by, but I still have to pay this invisible service in the sky. That's what it feels like.
0: Meanwhile, you have a flat tire from the pothole right where you live.
1: Yeah,
0: having paid 25% of your salary is just, it's unfair.
4: Hi, Lula.
0: Hello, Cuckoo.
4: Fashion's future. Aria, I can do adulting, except I'm still staying at home. I mean, is that societal pressure? I can do adulting, except for paying for my own car insurance. I'm still on my mommy's. I can do adulting, except for wanting to sleep all the time.
0: Damn, you went and gave us three examples, bro. Adulting is knocking you over, dude. But shout out to your mom for still holding you down for your insurance. That's pretty sweet. All right, cool. Thank you so much for your voice notes. Coming up next, we've got the Daily Music Pick. It's a Thursday, so we go back in time.
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0: Seiko, a dangerous lover. Nance, I don't know if this has reached your timeline and your algorithm, but there's a little bit of a trend that's taking place amongst people our age, a little bit older, where they're taking their pictures, putting them in an AI search engineering whatever
1: generator thing,
0: and then they are wanting to, you know, how do I say this? They want to see themselves in the 80s theme.
1: Yes.
0: Yes. And so, like, I've seen a lot of my friends do it. They put their picture in 2026, and then it shows them how they would have boomed in the 80s. It shows from the hair to the earrings
1: and the makeup.
0: And I'm just like, in honor of everybody kind of tapping into this trend, let's make the Daily Music pick music from the 80s.
1: Okay.
0: Let's start off with Toto.

So we know this one, we love this one. It's called Africa by Toto. And Steve Porcaro said that this was the last song they actually recorded, and it barely made the cut for the album. And whoa, fast forward to now, not only is it one of the most commercially successful tracks of the 80s, but it always gets like its hype over and over again. I think in 2017 to 2018, it became the favorite song across generations, which is epic. Another song that boomed in the 80s, we cannot mention the 80s without...

0: Michael Jackson, a defining hit of the 80s and one of his greatest hits. Do you know the story of Billie Jean?
1: I don't know if I do. Do I?
0: So there's this girl who was like a super Michael Jackson fan. Not the only one, not even unique, but what made her unique is that she kept breaking into his house over and over and claiming that her son was Michael's child.
1: Okay, I did not know this.
0: She got arrested, came out, Michael wrote this song. She legally changed her name to Billie Jean, saying that, you see, I told you guys he was talking about me.
1: Oh, my word.
0: I know, creepy. But anyway, 0825505151. Are we going Togo with Africa, or is it Michael Jackson with Billie Jean?

0: Aiden K with Fast Lane. Today was Africa versus Billie Jean in the spirit of songs that were released in the 80s. Seeing that everybody is going on to AI and regenerating their faces, their makeup into like an 80s theme kind of vibe, we thought, hey, let's join into this trend. And remember, your wish is our command, and that's why you get to choose from these two songs. Who are you going with today?
1: Hello, ladies. How are you doing?
0: Good, good.
1: Oh, my word. This is a tough choice because I feel like I love both songs, but then I love Michael Jackson a bit more. So I think I'm going to go with Billie Jean.
0: Yeah, reading some of the texts too, the same sentiments are being shared. I want to wrap it up with this one. What's up?
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0: Hello, hello.
2: Come on, we have to give it to Michael. The man had a hit 43 years ago with Billie Jean, because I know, because that was the day I was born. And then 43 years later, this year, number one on the Billboard 100. Wow. Come on, it's got to be Billie Jean.
0: I couldn't have put it better myself.
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0: Today's winner, Billie Jean.

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1: Tensions erupt at Durban anti-migrant protests and Northwest Police hail escapees re-arrest.

Good afternoon. For 5 News, I'm Nadia Romanis. Tensions are high in Durban, where scores of protesters have gathered at King Dinizulu Park for a demonstration against undocumented immigration. The protesters are expected to march to the Home Affairs Refugee Reception Centre, where refugees have been camping for several months. Police have been deployed heavily in the area, with part of the Che Guevara Road cordoned off following last week's violent confrontation between the two groups. Northwest Police have welcomed the rearrest of 38-year-old escapee Edward Madiba. He was rearrested in Brits outside Rustenburg yesterday. Madiba, who escaped from the Rooigrond Maximum Correctional Centre near Mahikeng on Sunday, was rearrested following information received by the police regarding his movements in the Brits area. Madiba is serving a 20-year sentence for robbery with aggravating circumstances, possession of a firearm.

0: The department has been embarking on search and seizure operations across schools in the province. 23 schools have been searched so far following an increase in substance abuse, gangsterism, and possession of dangerous weapons within schools across the province. The department spokesperson, Onwabile Lobelwan.
1: Emmy Sumaile had undergone an outreach program entitled It Takes a Village to Raise a Child, because the kind of problems we find in the schools are depicting a spillover in terms of social ills which you find in our communities. And this includes getting learners who come to school with alcohol, dangerous weapons, who come to school with bullets mixed with muti.
0: And mining activity has contracted for a third consecutive month in July on a year-on-year basis. Stats SA data shows that mining production fell 7.5% in July compared to a negative 4.3% in June. Stats SA principal survey statistician Jean-Pierre Teblanche.
2: Platinum group metals, coal and iron ore were the most significant negative contributors. Platinum group metals declined by 13.5%, pulling overall growth down by 3.2 percentage points. Diamonds, nickel, gold and copper were also weaker. On the positive side, the production of chromium ore and manganese increased year on year.
0: The top story at 1 o'clock. Tensions are high in Durban, where scores of protesters have gathered at King Dinizulu Park for a demonstration against undocumented immigration.
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0: In the spirit of Throwback Thursday, remember this one, Rihanna with Better Have My Money. Five Lunch with Lula and Naz. Welcome to the second hour of the show. Another thing I want to put you onto is Beyond the Feed. It's a podcast with Karabo Ntweng. And this time she sat down with Amahle Chaka, better known as Jacks of All Trades. They pretty much unpacked her videos that you'd find on TikTok and Instagram. She always starts the show by saying, ha, zit. And this time she's breaking down South African politics and current affairs.
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2: For people who are maybe voting for the first time, don't see local elections as important, what would you say to them, especially about making an informed decision?
3: 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It is literally about your life and your environment. I can't tell you who to vote for. 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And so this one is a little bit more personal.
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0: Harry Styles on Five Lunch with Aperture. Guess who's in the building? What up, new adults?
1: Really, I have graduated.
0: Yes.
1: New tier of adulting unlocked.
0: Because you just moved into your own place for the first time in your whole years of existing.
1: I did, in my whole entire years, and I am discovering rent is a scary thing.
0: Yep.
1: And for that reason, I'm intent on sitting at home and enjoying it.
0: Oh. Congratulations. Nice. How you doing, Kirst?
1: I'm all good, man. I'm so excited about these mystery jobs that you guys have been doing for State of Five this week and a couple other times before. I mean, tell me about some of the other professions you guys have been making the sounds for.
0: So yesterday we did a hairdresser. I think the items were a blow dryer, yes. A razor,
2: scissors.
1: I thought you were going to say something else there. Blow what? Oh, no,
2: like a hair dryer.
1: No. Okay, yes.
0: Yeah, so, and then what did we do?
2: We were a chef before that as
0: sizzling.
2: We also were a PA secretary person in an office.
1: Mm-hmm. Okay, yep. Amazing. Well, I am cooking up another mystery job for you guys today. But for this one, normally I would come on here and I would announce, you know, what it is exactly that you're doing. But because there has to be an element of mystery, mm-hmm. I'm going to tell you off air. You guys will come up with some sounds that you're going to make that are clues. And then we're going to see who can guess what is the correct
0: job. All right. Yep. Sounds like you got to take two sounds. So do I. The listener needs to then identify all the sounds and ultimately the job.
2: Yes.
0: Muzi, let's do it.

0: Ooh, what a song. Muzi. I gotta send my shout out to Lukanya Sokli also on this song. It's called Teta. Yeah, wait. Time for State of Five Nation. I just love that this week we're not competing, but we're playing along with the lunatics. If you've been listening all week, then you know what time it is. But if you've just tuned in for the first time, let me explain to you what we're doing today. We're going to give you four sound effects that you'll probably find in an environment, a working environment. What you got to do is guess those sound effects and also the profession in which you'd hear these sound effects in that environment. Young Tola.
1: Yes.
0: All right, let me kill some music. I think I'm going first, right?
1: Yeah.
0: Now listen carefully. I've got two sounds, so does Nuts. Here's my first one. Shout. Sound, okay. Sound two. Very good. That was impressive. Okay. Sound three. Nkwang. Nkwang. Nkwang. Nkwang. Nkwang. Nkwang. Nkwang. Sound four.
1: Beep. Beep. Beep. Beep.
0: Very good. Oh, I don't know if it's good because I know what those sound effects are. But let's see if you can figure it out. 0825505151. What were those sound effects and where would you hear those sounds being made? What is the profession? Let us know.

0: first time hearing this one. Abafana Ba Scooter with Abo Chumi. A recap of what went down on State of Five Nation. 3-4 sound effects that you have to determine what they are and what job we're doing. Starting off with sound one. Now, Nuz, what was that? What was that?
1: That was a saw.
0: Ugh, I hope you guys got that right. Sound two being?
1: A drill.
0: I thought that was a really good drill.
1: I think so too. I
0: think it was
1: so
0: a really
1: myself.
0: Good. Sound three.
2: Nkwang. Nkwang. Nkwang. Nkwang. Nkwang. Nkwang. Nkwang.
0: What was that, Nuz?
1: A hammer.
0: A sharp. Yeah. And the last one.
1: Beep, beep, beep, beep.
0: And I felt that one was the easiest Easier. One, a dead giveaway. So what did you hear and what do you think we're doing for a living this week?
3: Ayo, ayo, lunatics, what it do?
0: What it do? What it do, brother?
3: Yo, guys, you know, it sounds like, what are those guys called? The tree felling guys? I don't know what kind of profession it's called, but yeah, it's something like what you call this, removing the grass that's been cut already, and you can also hear like a lawnmower, or should I say a grass trimmer?
0: Okay.
3: Yeah, something like that. It's like it's got to do with gardening, if I'm not mistaken.
0: You know, like I can see how you got there, but it is incorrect.
4: I was going to say gardeners, like a gardening service, but I'm thinking maybe builder, the more I think about it.
0: Okay.
4: The first sound is like digging. Second one is some sort of saw thing.
0: Okay.
4: The third one sounds like throwing something heavy, and then the last one's definitely like a reversing truck, so
0: yes.
4: It's gonna have to be boulders or something like that.
0: Angelique, you are very close in your guess for sure. What's up,
5: ladies? That is for sure a construction worker. Great sound effects.
0: Thank
5: Too
0: you.
5: Too easy.
0: All right, so it was clear. Okay, that's what we were going for today, a construction worker. Good Lord.
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0: Swae Lee, Jhené Aiko with Mural. I'm in a generous mood, Nuts.
1: Oh yeah.
0: I feel like giving something away. Now, the tickets that I want to give away to one of our lucky lunatics is to, like, it's a party, a movement that I fully believe in. Not because some of my friends are a part of the team that created this party, but because every time I go to Soundset Sundays, I literally feel like I'm in varsity again. I feel so free and young. Like I don't have a bond to pay for.
1: Oh, yes.
0: Like I don't have responsibilities. Like I don't have black tax to pay for. What it is good music, amazing food, and just incredible vibes. The fashion. Like I literally dress up for this thing. And now what's awesome is that 5FM has teamed up with my favorite party on earth, Soundset Sunday, happening this week. Now, keep the location in mind because when I give away these tickets, you're going to have to remember it. It's happening at Victoria Yachts. That is in Maboneng. And it's happening on the 11th of September from 12 in the afternoon. I know so many people that want to be there. Tap in the 13th, pardon me, the 13th of September 2026 at Victoria Yachts. So we want to party with you. All you got to do is stick around so I can tell you exactly how to win these tickets. Nuts, you're coming with me.
1: Oh, yes.
0: You're coming with me. The Bullwin Run Series Chevy Race.

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0: local artists that sound so expensive. Pixie Whip, Hannah Ann Munga K, all on one song with Loose Screws. Spring is back, baby, and so is Soundset Sundays. Get your fit ready, that fresh cut, and your glow ready, because fun is in the building, happening at Vic Yards this Sunday, the 13th of September, 2026, Victoria Yards. It starts at 12 in the afternoon and it ends at 10 p.m. Nads, I know you've never been before, but I'm going to take you there for your first time experience. You're going to thank me by
1: my
0: name.
1: No, this is very exciting.
0: Yeah.
1: I love it.
0: Literally, and another thing about Sunset is that they never release a lineup. You get there and you're always shocked at the lineup because you're like, yo, I haven't seen this person perform in so long, or I've been dying to see this person perform. So we're going to find out on Sunday who is performing. And I want one lunatic to win tickets. Now, what you got to do is answer one simple question. Where will Soundset Sunday be taking place this Sunday? The answer is Victoria Yards. I want you to win this thing. Where will Soundset Sunday be taking place this Sunday? 082-550-5151. I want to say first comes first serve. So if you want to be there, you know what to do. From the

0: Elaine on Five Lunch. This one is called Risky. 10 minutes before 2 in the afternoon. Time flies when you're having a good time. Speaking of good times, one is definitely going to be had on Sunday. I'm talking Soundset giving away tickets to one lucky lunatic. All they had to do is answer a simple question. Where is Soundset Sunday taking place this week? We've got TAT on the line. What up, TAT?
1: What's going on, Lula? You good?
0: Good, brother. How you doing?
1: I'm easy. I'm feeling good.
0: Dude, I'm loving the energy, and I'm guessing you know the answer, right? So I'm going to ask you one more time. TAT, where is Soundset Sunday taking place this week?
1: It had to be Victoria Yard.
0: Congratulations, my brother. You just won yourself 2 tickets to Soundset Sunday. We'll be seeing you there. Shout out to you. Why are you crying? Don't cry.
1: It's actually a good birthday present because it was my birthday just yesterday.
0: Dude, what? Happy belated birthday. Shout out to you. We'll see you on Sunday, bro.
1: Thank you so much.

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1: Telkom Towers redevelopment set to cost billions and Chuma murder case postponed in Johannesburg court. Good afternoon. For 5 News, I'm Nadia Romanus. The redevelopment of the Telkom Towers precinct in Pretoria's CBD is expected to cost government between 1.8 to 2.2 billion rand. The redevelopment process will be implemented in 3 phases. Public Works Minister Dean McPherson cited that the building remained dormant for years while having the potential of being a world-class asset.
2: This complex has fallen victim to extensive vandalism, theft and occupation by criminal elements. It has taken exorbitant spending on security to ensure that Telkom Towers is not completely hijacked. I can now confirm that we have finalized our memorandum of understanding with the Infrastructure Finance and Implementation Support Agency, ESA, and will be finalized in the RFI in the next couple of days.
1: The case against UK fugitive and multiple murder accused Ndodana Chuma has been postponed at the Johannesburg Magistrates Court. The case will be back in court on the 30th of September and October 1st. He's wanted in the UK in connection with the murders of his wife and 2 daughters in Bedfordshire in July. Chuma, who's a British citizen of Zimbabwean heritage, fled the UK shortly before the bodies of his wife and their daughters were discovered at their home. He was later arrested in Johannesburg. Peace activist and granddaughter of political activist Mahatma Gandhi, Ella Gandhi, says she's disappointed by lobby groups protesting against refugees camped outside Home Affairs offices in Durban. Members of the March in March movement are currently staging demonstrations in the area, calling for action against illegal immigration. Gandhi says South Africa's social and economic problems need to be addressed without targeting vulnerable individuals. And the Impendle local municipality has been given 48 hours by KZN COGTA MEC Reverend Thulasizwe Buthelezi to pay outstanding salaries owed to its employees. Buthelezi says the matter must be urgently resolved and has instructed the municipality to ensure that all outstanding salaries are paid as soon as possible.

0: Now, I know Lights, Camera, Action tends to be international. I guess today is one of those shows, baby! Yeah, Romana, tell them what's up.
1: Oh, I'm so excited. Okay, pretty soon, not just yet, we are going to hear from the cast of Why Did I Get Married Again by Tyler Perry, including Taraji P. Henson, who I haven't spoken to before, so this is very, very exciting. And the rest of the cast, including Tasha Smith, Sharon Leal, Michael Jai White, Lamon Rucker, Richard T. Jones. It's crazy.
0: You want to stick around for that one, but you're also going to tell us what's happening in the world of film.
1: Yes. So there is a trailer that released this week for a new series called Carrie. And you might know the story already. It's based on Stephen King's debut novel. If you don't know the story, it follows a sheltered girl with telekinetic powers, which is the one where you can influence physical objects with your mind. So she gets bullied at school, which leads to a horrific, bloody incident. And this one that they are making now is an 8-episode series from Mike Flanagan.
0: Let's go!
1: Who Lula loves.
0: I love that dude.
1: No, he's great. He's behind Haunting of Hill House and Bly Manor and a whole bunch of other brilliant shows and movies. It's being released 50 years after the first Carrie film premiered in 1976. Isn't that crazy? It's only coming out
0: 50 years!
1: Yeah. With Sissy Spacek as the lead. So this, I guess it'll be reaching a whole new generation of people watching the film. But it's going to be streaming on Prime Video next month from the 7th of October. Here's the trailer.
2: I hope you all had a good holiday season. Please say hello to Carrie White. Make her feel welcome.
3: Hi, I'm Sue, by the way.
4: Hi.
3: That's a really nice dress.
4: Thanks. I made it.
2: Sure did, didn't you?
4: So what do we do?
3: Oh, so this is your first day, like, ever?
4: I was schooled at home. Till today, I mean.
5: Oh, I love that for you.
6: There's one thing no one understands about what happened here in Chamberlain. The police don't get it. The press don't get it. The scientists don't get it. And you won't get it either.
4: I used to dream about this. Having friends.
0: Dum-dum.
1: And then a film that is out from tomorrow, which I am very excited about in cinemas. It's Practical Magic 2. It's a romantic comedy that is very close to my heart. It was probably the first one was probably my favorite movie growing up. So I adore this movie, which also makes me nervous to see the sequel. I'm scared. I'm so nervous. But it's about a family of witches who are cursed to be loveless because every time they fall in love, that partner dies. And they now are attempting to break this spell. The OGs, Sandra Bullock and Nicole Kidman, are back. But with Joey King and Maisie Williams joining the cast as Sandra Bullock's character's daughters. I am sad that Evan Rachel Wood wasn't asked back. She was one of the original daughters. Apparently they wanted the girls to be younger, like just out of college kind of thing. Which
0: and
1: is
0: Joey
1: why
0: King, I feel, fits that role.
1: She does fit it, but if you are an OG fan, you're like, what? She's right there. Why don't you just use Evan Rachel Wood? But I think she's like 39 now. Even though she looks amazing, she could have done it, but it's okay. Okay, let's take a listen to the trailer.
7: No magic is stronger than sisterhood. Cast by fate, tested by time, and never broken.
8: What is wrong with you? Are you like six? Are you six?
9: Yeah.
8: You need to get out there, Sal. Have a little fun.
10: When was the last time you were touched?
11: I have my family, and I'm not receiving texts with photos that I did not ask for.
8: Oh, let me tell you about Chad.
11: Oh, we know
8: truly
11: plenty about
8: to
11: Chad.
8: Come on.
12: Remember when Mom would tell stories where everyone who fell in love
13: died?
14: You don't believe we're cursed?
13: No.
15: We're Owen's women. Love is our undoing.
16: What if you guys were all just a little bit dramatic?
17: Here's the thing about magic. It won't be silenced.
0: Ooh, vibes.
1: I just got goosebumps.
0: Quick question. Yeah. Julia Roberts or Sandra Bullock?
1: Sandra Bullock. I love both. But I think Sandra Bullock is more, I don't know, I have more movies that I love that
0: from
1: she's
0: her.
1: In.
0: Okay.
1: I think, yeah, just all from right. growing up and watching her on screen. Oh, love her to bits. And then we have an exclusive clip from her.
0: Oh, is that why she's your
1: favorite? Speaking of Sandra Bullock.
5: Being together with the team, it just felt like everyone was exactly where they were supposed to be, when they were supposed to be. Look at the generation we're welcoming. Extraordinary actors. Different enough to make it interesting, like Nick and myself. But just so prepared for it. They were absolutely prepared for it. We didn't have to tell them anything. We're like, oh, you guys got this. And it was a pleasure to work opposite them because they gave you so much. They're extraordinary.
0: Dude,
1: that's
0: so great.
1: That was Sandra Bullock talking about Joey King and Maisie Williams joining the cast. And next up, we will chat to the cast of Tyler Perry's Why Did I Get Married Again?

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3: How can I not leak it? I look so good, you look so good, maybe we should all leak it together. F*** it. 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

0: songs that will never grow old. Flow with Leaky. A very special lights, camera, action in store for you today, courtesy of Nadia Romanis. Now, the moment we've all been waiting for.
1: I'm so excited.
0: I'm so psyched. Okay, hit me.
1: I love it. Okay, Tyler Perry's Why Did I Get Married Again started streaming already yesterday. This is all very tight. But it's a long-awaited sequel. It's been 19 years since the first Why Did I Get Married.
0: Dude!
1: I know.
0: That's crazy.
1: It's been 16 years since the sequel Why Did I Get Married 2. Mm-hmm. And now we have Tyler Perry's Why Did I Get Married Again. It's a comedy drama if you haven't seen them. In this one, the couples reunite in celebration because two of the characters, Marcus and Angela's daughter, she's preparing to get married in Italy. Mm. This is how far down the line, because in the second one they had babies, I think. Now they are fully grown young adults who are now getting married. And everyone learns in this one that as much as things have changed over time, they also stay the same. Most of the OG cast is back, including Tasha Smith, Jill Scott, Michael Jai White, Richard T. Jones, Tyler Perry, of course. Janet Jackson was in the previous films, but she did not return for this one. Mm-hmm. That's why they have Taraji P. Henson in this one, but she's not replacing her. Okay. She's a different character. Here's the trailer.
2: Thank you for coming to Italy for the wedding. It's great to have our longest best friends here. You know we don't get together like we used to.
3: What you keep looking at? I think it's the hair.
4: Everybody going through something.
5: I was worried about your marriage.
6: I was worried about my marriage too.
7: I was worried about your marriage too.
8: These are the best years of my life.
9: And when'd you get so zen?
8: Therapy, it works.
10: Going through the motions of this thing called life.
11: What the hell is going on?
12: I've been holding on to something, and I don't want to hold on to it anymore.
13: Y'all know about this?
14: Are all our kids just like us?
15: I made sure you had a life.
16: I mean, it's the same damn thing.
17: We saved you some wine.
18: Mm-hmm. Girl, please, I need a bottle.
19: Your marriages are so perfect.
0: So great!
1: No, it's actually lovely, man. Yeah, but I got to chat to the cast, which was super exciting. We're going to do this in two parts. Okay. We'll hear from the ladies, I think, just now. So let's first start with the guys. We've got Michael Jai White, Lamon Rucker, and Richard T. Jones sitting together in this interview. And they play Marcus, Troy, and Mike.
14: I'm Nadia Romanis from 5FM in South Africa, and it's an honor to talk to you guys. Thank you so much for your time.
11: Hey, South Africa, my second home. I love it.
14: Yay!
11: Where are you? Joburg, or are you in Cape Town?
14: I'm in Joburg.
11: Okay.
13: Yeah.
11: Love
14: it. Have you been to both?
11: Oh, yeah. That's. I want to move to Hermanus.
14: So, no
11: way. Do you know Hermanus?
14: Yes, I do.
11: That's where we will retire.
14: Michael, you have said that this is the best movie of the series, maybe even ever. What makes this third film in the series stand out to you?
11: Oh, my goodness. I've said this is the best third movie in history. That's what I said. There's like about four different movies in this movie. Mm. I feel like there's subject matter with each character that could be its own movie. Not only
13: that's true,
11: it's the first movie I've ever seen that points out the fact that we as parents tend to shield our children from the ills of our past, right? Mm-hmm. And our children grow up with this image of their parents that's just been kind of washed, but they think of the parents as this unattainable kind of level. Mm-hmm. And at a certain point, we need to always understand, let our children understand, especially when they get closer to adulthood, of our mistakes, right? And so they don't have that type of pressure. I know I'm guilty of that myself. You want the best for your kids, but at a certain point, you got to let them know that you're human, you know? So the fact that they point this out in this movie, that's tremendous.
14: What is one relationship lesson that you hope the younger generation will take from this movie?
11: I think Michael said it perfectly. I think one of the things I really want the generation is nobody's perfect. We're all growing together, and especially when you get married at a young age, things are going to be ups and downs. They're going to be, you know,
5: trials and tribulations. So I love the fact that we address those things, give people a real perspective of what marriage is going to be like. It won't be as crazy as the one that you see on in our film, but it will be some challenges. So I think it's great that we address that. He attacks it full on. Tyler attacks it full on. And I think that's something that we appreciate that the younger audience might enjoy and get something from it.
14: Yeah, absolutely. And Lamont, it's been 19 years since the first movie, 16 years since the last one. What was the first day back on set like?
7: Oh, man, the first day back on set was a family reunion, basically. So if we hadn't seen each other right in between that time, which most of us have, because like Mike said, we've all typically, for the most part, we've all been friends for quite some years. We've been, you know, peers in this business with one another for a long time and have always loved, I think, and respected and admired each other's work. But most importantly, we like each other as people. So we've done this, even the three of us. Unfortunately, Sans Malik, you know, who's no longer part of the story, but we've done this a number of times, and it's just like riding a bike. You just, you know, hopping back in with your homies, you know, you get to reconnect with your homegirls. And now that we've got this new crew of young people that we're bringing into the fold, that was kind of the new piece. But again, that was very seamless. Many of them have been working young professionals for a while, so they're already really sharp. Mm-hmm. And it was just a matter of us rekindling this old, you know, familiar energy, and then adding this new spark. And I think it's really going to be an incredible ride, this a completely new chapter to an already wonderful story.
14: Michael, Lamont, Richard, thank you so much for your time, and we'll hopefully see you in South Africa soon.
7: Oh yeah, next chance we get.
14: All right.
7: Thank you. Nice to meet you, Nadia.
5: Good to meet you.
7: Tell everybody right back home.
14: Will do.
0: Dude, like, yo, you should see my face from here. Dude, I'm geeking.
1: How cute are they?
0: They are so friendly, so nice. And literally, you don't understand. You're talking to my childhood here. 19 years later, here we are. Yeah. I never thought that I'd be here to share this moment with you, but that is awesome.
1: It's a very nostalgic show today, actually. Like, what? But yeah, that was Michael Jai White, Lamont Rucker, and Richard T. Jones talking about Tyler Perry's Why Did I Get Married Again? And next up, we will hear from the ladies.
0: Taraji Pearson and
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0: 5 Lunch with Lula Nudz and the cast of Why Did I Get Married with I Made You Look. I made you look. Said I made you
1: look. Well, as Lula mentioned, Tyler Perry's Why Did I Get Married Again is streaming now on Netflix. And the third film in the movie series, it's the third film in the movie series. We just heard from the guys. Mm-hmm. So now we're going to take a listen to my chat with the ladies, Taraji P. Henson, Tasha Smith, and Sharon Leal. They play Rosalind, a new character, Angela, and Diane. Congratulations on a fantastic film.
2: Oh, yeah. Thank you.
3: Yeah, we're giving a shout out to Stumo from The Polygamist.
2: The entire cast, because it was incredible.
3: The entire
2: cast.
3: I am Jonas.
2: She's dropping out. These are people she know.
1: Tasha, this film series is such a big part of your life. It's been 19 years since the first movie, 16 since the last one. There was a spin-off series. What makes this movie, the third one, stand out to you?
3: Because it's been more than 15 years, and the fans, the culture, people really wanted it. And I wanted people to have it, honestly. Like, people love these characters. And now we have Rosalind with us, you know, and we wanted to give the people what they wanted.
1: Taraji, you joined the cast in this film, but you've worked with Tyler Perry on a number of films before. What is it about the way he writes, directs, and produces that keeps you coming back?
2: He pays really well. Now, Tyler, I just love the care that he shows to his cast, you know, to take the entire cast to Lake Como to film this. Like, I've worked with him so much that I get him. Like, it's like unspoken with us. Like, I know when he has what he needs and he moves on to the next. I like that he works fast. Some people don't like that. I like that because I like to go home. And I think it's because we both have theater background. You know, he did a lot of stage plays. I trained in theater. So I kind of understand that fast pace, moving on. I don't mind it. And his sets are fun. We do a lot of laughing in between takes, like a lot. I really enjoy working with the man.
1: It really does look like it was so much fun to film. And I wanted to touch on Lake Como as well, because it looked absolutely beautiful there. Sharon, what was it like filming there in Italy? And was the cast at least able to, I don't know, have it feel like some sort of vacation, even though you were working, of course?
4: Oh, yeah. I was determined to make that the best vacation. And that's what's great about him, is that we had like a good week and a half where we could just do whatever we wanted. I don't know what the kids were up to, but I was shopping. I was walking. It was just stunning. Like, just sitting out and having coffee. It's just the most picturesque place. And, you know, it's just such a bonus to be able to not only work on something that we've been so excited to do, but be somewhere that's stunning.
1: Tasha, this movie is centered around Angela's daughter getting married. How does it feel to sort of pass the baton to a whole new generation of young cast members?
3: Honestly, it was such a blessing. And oh my gosh, like, I love those kids so much. Armani, Da Vinci, that played my daughter and son, they're just delightful. All of the kids. So it was beautiful for us to be able to have that energy, because even when we did it before, we had children, but they weren't really there. You know, we didn't focus on them and their storylines. So it was beautiful to have fun with the young adults.
1: Taraji, there is a message in the film that covering up and hiding secrets, like cheating and lying, is what sort of keeps those bad habits and things happening in a bad cycle, I suppose, generation to generation. What is one relationship lesson that you hope the younger generation watching will take from this movie?
2: That no one is gonna fulfill you. No one is going to complete you. Don't ever look for your joy in someone else. Your partner, that's not their job. That's not their job to make you a better person, to make you a happier person. When you meet your significant other, you should already be whole.
1: Well said. Sharon, Diane seems like
5: such a great friend, just someone who's really got your back. I mean, she helps Sheila through her abusive marriage, for example. But how has being a part of these films impacted the way that you view friendships?
4: Well, I think it just reinforces the beauty of friendship. I don't know where I'd be without my friends in my life. And it's a beautiful piece of what this film is about. It's about marriages, but it's also about these, like, you know, indestructible bonds that these women have and share. So it's just a reminder, and it you know, it just reinforces all of that. And it's super universal. And I think everybody can relate to just the variety pack of friends and what you get, you know, depending on who you're dealing with and all the different opinions. But, you know, there's something really beautiful about bonds like that. So I enjoy that aspect of it. It's really it's the sweetest part of the film, I think, is these friendships.
5: Mm-hmm. I love that. Taraji, Tasha, Sharon, thank you so much for your time. I really appreciate it.
2: Thank you.
0: Nuts. Ay, ay, ay, ay, ay, ay, ay, ay, ay. Wowington. Good job.
1: Thanks. They were so lovely. Wow. I can't get over it, actually. But Tyler Perry's Why Did I Get Married Again is streaming already on Netflix. And we will release the video of these interviews hopefully next week.
0: I'm so excited.
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7: Ish, I love my hometown, but for too long now, I look around and think we deserve better than this. 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

0: Nanette, Mash Beats, and Christa were Taking Me Places. Music that's going places might be AI. Have you consumed any AI music and actually enjoyed it?
1: I have. But I'm always skeptical when I hear it. Yeah? I feel like I can tell.
0: Okay.
1: And I'm like...
0: What are some of the telltales for you that it's an AI song?
1: I feel like they follow like a recipe. Mm. And a lot of them... Maybe, I don't know if this all comes from the US, but a lot of them seem to be like country music for some reason, which I don't really know why. But yeah, I feel like they have a similar sound somehow.
0: Yeah. There's a debate that when it comes to art or any type of creating, AI should not be involved. That's where we draw a line. But in the same breath, when you do research, and then it can be involved. But like the minute you start creating, even though artists put in prompts to make the song sound the way that it does, they just, like a lot of musicians are just against it. For example, check this song out. So I chase love with an open wound, looking for something I was never introduced to. Mama did her best, but she can't teach. So this is Xavier Monet. This song actually went number one on Billboard 100.
1: Yo.
0: AI artist. Hectic. You telling me you didn't feel nice listening to that song?
1: Oh, it was just a snippet.
0: Okay, here's another snippet. You can kick rocks if you don't. Oh, this is what you meant?
1: This is what you meant? I'm gonna keep on talking and walk my walk.
0: Ain't changing my tone, ain't changing my song. You telling me you can't drive home to this? You've been loud too long. My
1: style, you can roll your eyes. It's not bad. But I just don't love it.
0: You wouldn't buy it?
1: No.
0: Okay, one last clip to see if I can convince you. If you've got a dream, bring it here. If you've got a song, make it clear. Hey. Every color, every sound. Sounds like a FIFA World Cup song.
1: Actually, this is my fave. Yeah. One family, side by side, that's
0: where we're meant to be. Raise your voice. Still not buying?
1: I might buy this
0: one. Okay, all right.
1: Maybe it's the country.
2: 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And Michael sees a whole new side to Cape Town overnighting in Greenpoint. 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Put your hands up. The party never stops. Yeah. 5 FM.

0: Ariana Grande with Kiss Me as we wrap up the show. The queen has entered the chat. Hello, Zan.
1: Yes, hello, my fellow queens. How are you, babies?
2: Good.
0: Dude, do you know what we did today?
1: What?
0: Allow me, Nuts. On Lights, Camera, Action, yeah. Nuts spoke to like 6 cast members of Why Did I Get Married Again.
1: Wow!
0: So yeah, obviously we're in a great mood. Yeah.
1: Oh, that is amazing, guys. Did you like tell them nice things about South Africa and stuff?
3: They said it themselves. They were like, they literally were like, shout out Stumo Jonasi from the
0: Pergamist. Dude.
1: Oh my word. Shout out South Africa, guys. We global. I'm telling you. We global. They found us and it's good. It's good. I love that. So to carry on with the good vibes from 5 Lunch, we're getting into a conversation about our subjects. When we were in grade 9, what subjects did you choose going into grade 10? Or if you're in grade 9 right now, what subjects are you going to be choosing? So for me, I was accounting, life sciences, and physical sciences.
0: Ooh, so a little bit of commerce and science.
1: Yes, baby. That was me.
0: I was economics, CATS, which is computers, and history.
1: Okay, okay, I like that. I
0: was not into the science and all of that. Like commerce, no.
1: I thought I was going to be a doctor.
0: You are. Because everyone in your family is one, right?
1: 100%.
3: Science, geography, and home economics.
1: I love that. Yeah. So we're getting into that because yesterday we had a conversation with the Northwest University just about a little bit of advice that they have for the kids who are going to be getting into grade 10 next year. But also they were talking to us about their portal that they've got to help any grade 9 that's not sure they want to be, right? Which was really epic. But that's coming up. And then on a very, very serious note, we are for the Great Divide. Going to be, of course, highlighting the fact that today is all about suicide and trying to stop it, and just also trying to give the right support to people who do have suicidal thoughts. And that's why today our Great Divide is, have you ever had suicidal thoughts?
0: Sure.
1: My answer is yes.
0: Yeah, I've been blessed enough never to have gone down
1: that's
0: that
1: amazing.
0: Road. Yeah.
1: I'm so glad to hear that, Lula.
3: I have, yeah.
1: Yeah. Yeah. Yeah, and that's the thing today, whether you're someone who just wants to tell us whether you have or haven't, or you're someone who's like, you actually want to tell us your story, that's what we're opening up Great Divide to.
3: Shout out
1: in terms of World Suicide Day.
0: Yeah, we're speaking to you 0825505151. Your words might save a life, so tap in.

0: Your 3 o'clock headlines. Durban court postpones July unrest instigators trial and Telkom Towers redevelopment set to cost billions.
1: In your sports, Miguel Cardoso labels Sundowns' Siwelele rout as an exciting spectacle and players will exit live, says Rory McIlroy. That and more for you at 3:30.
0: Good afternoon. For 5 Drive News, I am Yangam Jolly. The Durban High Court has postponed the matter involving 62 alleged instigators of the July 2021 unrest to August next year for a provisional trial date. The accused allegedly used WhatsApp messages to incite violence during the unrest, which claimed more than 300 lives and cost the economy an estimated 50 billion rand. They face charges including incitement to commit public violence, terrorism, and incitement to commit murder. The court heard that legal aid arrangements for 5 of the accused are still being finalized, with some documentation only submitted yesterday. The redevelopment of the Telkom Towers precinct in Pretoria CBD is expected to cost government between 1.8 to 2.2 billion rand. The redevelopment process will be implemented in 3 phases. The building is expected to incorporate government departments as well as restaurants and retail shops. Public Works Minister Dean McPherson.
2: This complex has fallen victim to extensive vandalism, theft, and occupation by criminal elements. It has taken exorbitant spending on security to ensure that Telkom Towers is not completely hijacked. I can now confirm that we have finalized our memorandum of understanding with the Infrastructure Finance and Implementation Support Agency, FISA, and will be finalizing the RFI in the next couple of days.
0: Commuters say buses have been operating normally in Cape Town after a planned strike at Golden Arrow Bus Services by a union was interdicted at the Labour Court. The union had planned the strike over the bus company's disciplinary processes, including the use of cameras to monitor bus drivers. Here are the views of some commuters at the Balville bus terminus.
3: The experience was normally the same. No problems,

0: after Iran-backed Houthi rebels carried out attacks on Saudi territory on Tuesday, leaving dozens wounded. The Houthis are pushing to seize Red Sea coastal areas near the Bab al-Mandeb Strait, a key shipping route linking Asia and Europe through the Suez Canal. The heightened threat to shipping has contributed to this week's sharp rise in the price of oil, but it comes at a cost.
1: Your top story at 3 o'clock. The Durban High Court has postponed the matter involving 62 alleged instigators of the July 2021 unrest to August next year for a provisional trial date. I am Yangam Joly, and this is 5 Drive.
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7: So it was fun. It was like a nice little icebreaker. I met all his friends. Did everyone else?
5: I was going to say I did too.
7: Did you go around and meet every single person?
5: I did a conglomerate hello.
8: No, Zanella arrived and went, hi everyone.
7: Bye.
9: And then she sat down.
8: I actually went up to everyone and introduced myself and my fiance.
5: Guys, I had been speaking since 3:45 in the morning. I'm sorry.
8: That's
5: I smiled at everyone, and everyone smiled at me. This is the girl that was sitting at the corner by the second table.
7: Say her name.
5: She was so lovely.
9: Who?
5: The girl with the curly hair, beautiful smile. So lovely.
8: Yeah.
5: Oh, you know her name, Judy. She's your friend.
9: I do know her name.
5: Yeah. Yep.

0: It's BTS on 5FM. Butter is the name of this one. It is round about 11 minutes after 3. Happy Thursday, everybody!
1: Who's that Thursday? Woo! We are quarter to the weekend. We are Pagati inside. We are doing it the damn things. I'm so excited. I love a Thursday.
0: Me too.
1: Thursday actually might be my favorite day of the week.
0: It's actually our Friday today because we're all together.
1: That
0: tomorrow.
1: Is true, yeah. Jude and I, we have a men's conference tomorrow.
2: Yes.
1: Yeah, yeah. Mm-hmm. It's a full weekend affair of men's stuff. And we
2: men tackling men issues.
1: Men.
0: And Five Drive family, let's quickly tell you something. Nick and Jude keep baiting us with this, right? Being like, oh yeah, we have a men's conference and they act like it's a joke and everything.
3: My goodness.
0: We actually have an investigation that we're going to be doing tomorrow, but let's not talk about it now because today we need to get on into all things Thursday. We've got Storytelling Relay. The full story that's going to be coming up. And then we also, my friend, are going to be jumping on into Hit or Miss. Is Jude going to the Hit Lounge or the Miss Quarters?
1: That's a big question. But most importantly, we have a little spelling bee today.
0: It's true.
1: So 082-550-5151. Kids of Mzansi. Send us your name, where you're listening from, and your age. And let's play a little after school. It's after school.
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2: Hi, boy.
0: Baby,
2: hi,
0: baby.
2: Yeah, boy.
0: What's wrong?
1: It was beautiful and I loved it. Can I tell you what's wrong, though? Cue the sad music.
0: What's going on?
1: Jude, Younger, and I were lied to.
3: Oh, yes.
1: For two and a bit years. 2 years and 2 months. Is that not right, Younger? I'm Geordie.
0: Yes.
1: For me, it's been longer.
0: It's been literally 13 years.
4: Absolutely not. I think this just shows that you guys don't know me. That's all it shows.
1: So,
3: because you lied.
1: Yesterday, we actually had a really... a really great conversation with the Northwest University, NWU, the Eagles. And obviously, this is a time for grade nine specifically who are choosing their subjects. And it was talking about, like, you can do this interests test. You can go do it. It's on NWU's website. It was a really cool interview. But off air, it sparked... Well, actually, it was on air. We've had this conversation many times. How many times, Judy, if you could count... You know, how many times have we said us drama kids?
3: Yo,
0: what?
3: I need more than two hands.
1: It's like 2,000 times?
3: Yeah.
1: Yeah, it's happened like twice a day, maybe three or four times a day over the last 2 years and 2 months.
0: I don't think that's true.
1: Where we younger have really bonded through being kids who study drama at school. Is that not right?
4: It's very true. We met in university and, you know, people were like, we don't, the people around us, they hated drama. You know what I mean?
1: Mm.
4: And we used to advocate for drama. And then we one day looked at each other and we were like, did you do drama? And she said, I did. And I said, I did too. And that's what sparked our friendship.
0: Yes, I'm talking about the extracurricular.
3: So, actually reminds me... myself, Nick, and Younger, we once went to dinner after the show. Zanele couldn't make it for I don't know what reason. But that night, we bonded over drama theory. We were just talking about...
1: Yeah, we were theorizing drama.
3: Yes. And Zanele wasn't there. And I think that was the first sign that we've been lied to.
4: Because we did say, hey, let's go have dinner to discuss drama theory.
1: And Zanele said no.
4: All of a sudden, she said, something's come up.
0: Absolutely not. I will not have this. I will not have this. Five Guy family.
1: It's true. It happened.
0: My friends hate me. And they didn't take the time to get to know what I meant when I said I was a drama kid. So you know what? It's okay.
1: No, but please confirm. That you lied to us.
0: I did not lie to you.
1: Because you weren't a drama kid.
4: You said it was in your report.
0: It was an extracurricular. I didn't say it. Younger. I am begging
1: okay,
0: you.
1: So explain to us. Because for context, we all did drama as a subject at school. And that's what we're actually talking about on the show today. But Zanele, you didn't. You did drama as?
0: An extracurricular. And on top of the extracurricular, I also just pretty much like was part of plays that would happen at our local theatres in and around Gugompo City, formerly known as East London.
1: I love that.
0: Thank you.
1: So we were lied to, but it's okay. We're going to get over it, the three of us. But we are going to ask you questions about the subjects that you did. And maybe through this conversation, our hope is that young grade nines who are going to choose their subjects, they'll, you know, sort of get a bit of understanding of like what went into it.
0: 100%. So firstly, if you are in grade 9, tell us about the subject you're thinking of taking in grade 10, right? We want to hear from you. You're our superstar. 082-550-5151. But if you're in grade 10, grade 11, grade 12, you're in varsity, you're working, whatever it is that you're doing, we want to know, what did you choose when you were in grade 9? When they gave you that sheet, do you guys remember that like piece of paper that had all of the subjects on it and you kind of had to tick which ones you were going to be taking?
1: Oh, yeah. Yes, yeah, I
0: yes.
1: remember.
0: Yes.
1: Yeah.
0: What did you pick for your subject choice going into grade 10? So speak to us, kids of Mzansi. This is your time to shine. We're so excited. Maybe even in grade 8 and you already know what you want to do. I had friends like that.
1: Yeah, there were a lot of people that double science and accounting, very popular.
0: Yes.
1: Very popular, and then not so popular after the first year.
0: Because you realize it's hard. However, we're going to get into ours in a little bit. Five Drive family, you got to come through because it's all about you. You are the VIP. 082-550-5151. We want to hear from SMU, Grade 9s of South Africa, what subjects are you thinking of taking going into Grade 10? And let's say you're not in Grade 9, maybe you're beyond it, and you now have that memory of when you got that sheet and had to tick off which subjects you would be doing. 082-550-5151. What was it?
5: Five Traffic with Nick Archibald.
1: Let's start in the Western Cape on the N1 outbound at the R300 North off-ramp. There's a broken down vehicle. Please do approach with caution on the N1 outbound. Delays at Marine Drive. A broken down car, the cause of that. Up in Gauteng, roadworks aplenty across the city. Let's update you first at the N4 East at Simon Vermoorten Road. At the N1 South at Flying Saucer Interchange. Now, in terms of incidents, reports at Garsfontein Road on the N1 southbound, there's been a multi-vehicle accident. Meanwhile, in KZN, just one update for you. At Queen Nandi Drive on the N2 South, there's a broken down vehicle. For 5 Drive Traffic, I'm Nick Archibald.

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Direct any complaints in writing to the Broadcasting Complaints Commission of South Africa, P.O. 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
1: All right. We are Phakathi Inside. All right. It is a big time for grade nines and young people in South Africa for subject choices. Should we go through our subject choices that we actually took?
0: Yes, and I have told this ever since I was born. Okay, I'm joking. I've told this ever since I left high school.
1: Yeah.
0: That I did accounting, physical science, and life sciences. I never once said I did drama.
1: Word. You didn't do drama.
0: Nicholas?
1: I'm absolutely beside. I'm here. I'm beside
2: but Nick,
1: myself.
2: And you know, when we talk about doing drama, we call, we said, oh, we're all drama students.
0: And yes, I was a student of drama at my extracurricular. Nick, what subjects did you do, please?
1: I did life sciences, i.e. biology. I did, what else? Oh, I did history. And I did drama.
0: Thank you,
1: Yanga.
0: What about you? Thank you.
3: I did life sciences, biology, physical science, and drama.
0: Very nice. Wow. Jude, what about you?
2: I did life sciences, regrettably accounting. That was my worst marks. I could just never balance things. And drama.
1: What?
0: Wow.
1: Crazy. Love it.
0: Dineo, please talk to us because I love you and everyone else here is just so silly. Dineo, what did you do, my baby?
4: Hi, FFM. My name is Dineo Manage. I'm doing grade 9 in the high school. After matric, when I came here, so that I could start a brand and design clothes like t-shirts. After I want to go to a college, then after
0: Beautiful.
4: College, then I will start my own business shop, you know,
1: yes.
4: a fashion shop when I will sell things.
0: Yes, wow. You will sell things like what, my baby, talk to us.
4: Sell things. And then I see myself designing clothes for some easy, like, yo.
1: Wow.
4: I see myself as a big fashion designer.
0: Yes, girl. We love that. Dineo has a plan, guys.
1: I love that because, you know, I had zero plan. I had no idea. I just picked subjects. And I don't think it's a bad thing because I also think, you know, people who are hearing this, young people, and going, I don't have a plan like that. That's okay. It's great to know that you have a plan as well.
0: Yes.
1: It's also okay if you don't have a plan.
0: Yeah.
1: And you just want to do subjects that you enjoy. That's what I did.
0: 100%.
1: I love history. I didn't love biology, but we had to do a science. But I loved drama and I loved English. You know what I mean?
0: Yes.
1: I did well in the subjects that I genuinely enjoyed, that I found interesting, you know?
0: Yes.
2: I enjoyed PE.
0: All right. Angie?
5: I knew I wasn't destined for mathematics from like grade one. So as soon as I could drop it, it happened and I took maths lit.
1: Yes.
5: And other than that, I took history, consumers and CAT.
0: Yes.
5: And in my life, I honestly feel that CAT and history has given me so much perspective on who we are as people.
1: Wow.
5: And it's really interesting to have conversations now with people who didn't take history and just have absolutely no idea about our timeline of anything.
1: I think we've had this discussion. I think history should be a compulsory subject in South Africa.
2: We have, yeah.
0: Yes,
1: because,
0: we could say so.
1: Because like, I love my sister so much. Shout out. She's a grown woman now. She's 21. She's finishing her studies.
2: She's an adult.
1: She's an adult. Has zero, and I love her, has zero idea. Like, I'll say random things about South African history. She'll be like, huh?
6: Why are you dragging her?
0: Hi,
6: Nicholas.
1: No.
0: What
1: I'm saying is,
0: for Megan.
1: No.
6: This guy.
0: Oh my goodness.
1: I love her. I love her very much. And it's cool because it's something I find interesting, so I get to like teach as well. But it's not a criticism of her. I'm saying it's a criticism of the schooling system. Because like, even in grade 8 and 9, why are we learning about World War II? And you know what I mean?
0: Nicholas, you can't use that as an example.
1: No, but
0: that's one of the biggest things that has ever happened in this world.
1: I fully agree. But
0: yes.
1: if it's compulsory to take history in grade 8 and 9, my argument is that you should be studying South African history
0: 100%.
1: So you understand your country better.
0: Yes.
1: Yes, in grade 10, 11, and 12, 100%. Do the Cold War, do World War II, World War I, that kind of stuff. But I think more South Africans need to understand the South African history.
0: 100%.
1: You know what I mean?
0: You're
1: that's,
0: not wrong.
1: That's what I'm trying
6: because
1: to say.
6: They are the future.
0: Yes.
1: Exactly.
0: Calvin.
7: Hi, 5 Drive. It's Calvin here. I'm beyond grade 9 at this point. I'm even beyond varsity. So,
1: nice.
7: But I do have the memory of the subjects I took in grade 9, which were pure maths, consumer studies, business studies, and computer application technology. And that helped me because I'm in IT right now.
1: Nice.
7: So, yeah. Hope you guys have a good day.
0: Yo, I love how Calvin went. At least I remember what I took. This is what I took. As if you would be seen out by now.
6: Oh, my word. If I could go back, and as a high school teacher, I would 100% have dropped maths core. I teach accounting, so I can do maths, I can do numbers, but I don't need that maths. And I've never used a cos, tan, sine graph ever.
0: And babe, I 100% stand with you. Pythagoras, has it helped anyone here?
1: No, but I think what maths teaches you is like the problem solving skills, like going through steps to get to an outcome.
0: I would.
2: Yeah, but like, why did they ask me to find my ex?
0: Chomi, like, that person's long gone, you know what I mean? Need to know why.
3: I won't lie, Pythagoras helped me a bit.
1: Yeah, please give us a practical example. No, I'm being serious.
0: Wait, we can even give Younger time to think. Let's get into the news and sports. Younger's going to give us a practical example.
1: Yes, I just want to say I was being very genuine, Younger.
0: Yes.
1: I want to know.
0: So Younger's going to give us a practical example of where Pythagoras has helped us. Perfect.
3: Coming up in your headlines, eThekwini Mayor Cyril Xaba says a group of refugees who have been camping outside the Home Affairs offices on Che Guevara Road in Durban for months have agreed to move to temporary accommodation. And Transnet has presented an improved set of financial results for the year ending on the 31st of March 2026, characterized by a profit of 4.6 billion rand in the period. I'll have more details on these stories and others at 4 o'clock.
8: Well, we're here at one of our featured matches, and I must say I'm really looking forward to it. The atmosphere is terrific, and alongside me is Jude Van Veek.
9: Five Drive Sport with Jude.
2: Well, kicking it off with football, Mamelodi Sundowns coach Miguel Cardoso described their 3-0 victory over Siwelele as a spectacle, with his Chargers ticking almost every box. The Brazilians moved 6 points clear at the top of the Betway Premiership, albeit having played two matches more than reigning champions and nearest rivals Orlando Pirates, who have CAF Interclub commitments this week.
10: It was a very animated game, very dynamic. Obviously, when we play under these kind of conditions in terms of grass, and you know that in the past there was here and there some matches that the pitch was not in extraordinary conditions, and now we see a fantastic Loftus. Obviously, it produces a quick game, produces a very, very quality. It was beautiful to see how the teams expressed themselves and how they felt the amusement, the joy to play in the pitch like that.
2: Elsewhere, the opening week of the UEFA Champions League phase continues tonight in selected fixtures. Fenerbahce, they host AS Roma in one of the early games at 6:45. Then at 9 p.m, Bayern Munich go up against Bodo Glimt. Como make their debut in the competition when they host RB Leipzig, while Manchester United play Sabah Baku, who also make their debut in the competition. Then in cricket, Proteas batter Jordan Herrmann dedicated his century against Namibia yesterday to his family, crediting them for the support they've given him and his brother Ruben from an early age. Herrmann became the 20th player to record an ODI 100 on debut and ended on 150 runs, the joint highest ODI score on debut alongside Matthew Brietske's knock against New Zealand last year. He says having both his parents and girlfriend present at the Namibia Cricket Ground in Windhoek as they won by 99 runs made the occasion all the more special to him.
11: Incredibly special. My girlfriend was also here. I believe she's a bit of a good luck charm. So that was very nice. My mom and dad was there, and it was incredibly special for them, and not only them, but for me, for the hours they've put in, my mom being the psychologist, my dad being a coach my whole life as well. I'm incredibly grateful for the role they've played in my life, and I'm pretty sure they're very chuffed with the two of their three sons, and other son is also doing very well for himself.
2: And finally, Rory McIlroy believes golfers will walk away from LIV Golf after the league filed for bankruptcy Protection in New Jersey, announcing plans to relaunch as Live 2.0 with a new investor, BC Partners. The move follows the withdrawal of funding by Saudi Arabia's Public Investment Fund, which had poured $5 billion into the project since its 2021 launch, but confirmed in April it would cut support at the end of the 2026 season. McElroy questioned the appeal of the revamped circuit, predicting players will seek opportunities elsewhere as the Rebel League faces an uncertain future. Jude van Wyk, 5FM Sports. Bah.
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15: Traffic with Nick Archibald.
1: All right, let's get you cruising through the roads. Now in Queen Nandi Drive on the N2 South, some delays there in KZN due to a broken down vehicle. There's also been a multi-vehicle accident on the N3 North. Please do approach with caution. It's at Chatterton Road. Up in Gauteng now, if you are traveling on the N4 West at Rousseau Street, one lane closed due to a broken down vehicle. There's also been an incident at Rigel Avenue. This is on the N1 Southbound. Do please approach with caution. Proofplas also being affected by a broken down vehicle. That's on the N1 northbound. In the Western Cape, at Airport Approach Road near Borchards Quarry, the left lane is closed due to a broken down vehicle. And then law enforcement causing some delays on the N2 inbound. That's at Airport Approach Road on the N1 outbound at Marine Drive. Reports of a broken down vehicle have come through. Do approach with caution for 5 Drive traffic. I'm Nick Archibald.
0: Yes, he is. And 5 Drive family, it is around about 23 minutes to 4 o'clock. So coming up, we're going to be spelling, actually, all in the name of After School is After School.
1: Yes, yeah. Who is spelling today?
0: It actually just so happens to be you.
1: No, it's you.
0: Fine.
1: So you're playing against Zanele. If you're a keen speller, kids of Mzanzi, you want to test your spelling skills, send us your name, where you're listening from, and your age, and we'll play a little spelling bee on After School's After School today.

0: It's Rouge and KK with Siyabangena on 5FM. 16 minutes to 4. Let's wrap it up, shall we?
1: Rip it up.
0: Let's rip it up.
1: Yeah.
2: 1, 2, 3, 4.
1: We're ripping in the gym. Oh, it's awesome. 4 ways in, no ways out.
3: Suns out, guns out, brother.
0: Thanks, guys.
1: A pleasure.
0: Thank you.
1: And if you are a gym boot, we see you, my dog.
0: Five Drive family, we asked you on the WhatsApp line 082-550-5151. We want to know, what are you choosing for your subjects in grade 10 if you are in grade 9 right now?
1: Yes, yeah, because it's time now. The forms are being handed out. The research is being done.
0: But if you're beyond it, what did you choose? Xavier?
4: Hey, 5FM team. Xavier from Cape Town. Just talking about the selections of studies. I have to agree with taking history. I didn't actually formally take it. I used to bunk Afrikaans. Bunk it in history.
0: Yeah,
4: learning about the history was amazing, even though if I was supposed to be learning Afrikaans, and that's why I can't speak Afrikaans nowadays, but I know everything in history. And then, my school only offered math lit in grade 11, but I made them actually create a class in grade 9 for me. And then soon we had a class of 7 people. And that was the same 7 people from grade 9, 10, and then grade 11 more people joined. Anyway, great show. Lots of love.
1: I love that. The school said, you will suffer. You will suffer through grade 10, and then just make doubly sure that you want to do math lit, bro.
0: Excuse me.
1: It's so rude.
0: That is very rude, but excuse me, Xavier treated school like it was Bilderberger.
1: No, he did.
0: Like, he literally just decided on whatever the hell he wanted.
3: That one now. I know I can't have it now, but I want it now.
0: Hi. You are Xavier. You are actually a G, bruh.
5: Nicholas, me, I agree with you, bruh. Like, why are we learning about Waldo when there's Impias Sandrana?
1: Yeah.
5: There's so many things that happened within South Africa before we were alive and after we were alive and actively participating in society, that someone who was born in 2000 up until 2010 has no clue about. So, yeah, bruh. I mean, guys, let Maths Lit gang, guys. Solve for X, I never could understand it.
0: Oh, yes, and then Pythagoras. Younger, how did you use Pythagoras, my
1: All
0: love?
1: All right.
3: Here we go.
1: Drum roll, please.
0: Let's do it. Youngam Jolly.
3: Theorem.
1: I'm excited about this because Pythagoras is such a great theory.
0: Because Five Drive Family, in case you missed it earlier on, I said I've never used Pythagoras and it doesn't really help us. So that's why, like, sometimes pure maths, as someone who took pure maths, can be a little bit like, hey, well, but why? You know? In terms of some of the things that we do there. So, Younger, you said you've used Pythagoras practically.
6: I have.
1: Yeah,
6: please do.
1: Talk to us.
6: There was a time I did do interior design. I didn't finish the degree. But we had to do assignments where you have to build a structure. Like, there's like this hard kind of paperish cardboard that you used to build structures that would be designs. Like the way architects do.
1: Mm. Oh, yes.
6: So there were certain designs that were triangular. And you had to like figure out the angles to make sure they fit in your building.
0: Yeah.
6: So that's where you get that Pythagoras in there.
0: Wow. Wow, I'm blown away. That probably means like architects and stuff also use Pythagoras, hey?
6: Yeah, you have to
1: sure
6: solve for whatever angle you're trying to build, essentially. Yeah. So like, I know a lot of architects use it. I'm sure also like some engineers probably.
1: Yeah,
6: structural engineers. Yeah.
0: Yo, Aisana. So it's just us who like don't do the tough stuff.
1: No, like I just want to say, like we have to mathematics all the time.
0: Please,
1: like from a
0: explain.
1: Time point of view.
0: Mm. So 1 + 1 essentially, because in 2 minutes it's going to be 10 to 4.
1: It's maths, dude. Everything is maths.
0: Because that is obviously as hectic as
1: like for
0: Pythagoras.
1: For me in the traffic,
0: uh-huh.
1: If I work out the angle of 2 broken down vehicles, nay, and I add them to how many lanes are closed because like if you think about an angle of a broken down car, just let me cook for a second.
0: No, I don't think you are.
1: If a broken down car is broken down at a 45 degree angle, it actually closes 3 lanes, not just 1. Whereas if it's broken down in a 90 degree angle straight down the lane, it's only 1 lane.
0: So essentially,
1: I do maths every day.
3: You know what I said to that? What he just said?
0: What?
3: You can't park there!
2: Bro?
7: Mm-hmm.
2: Berg, beach, bush, city, or Kasi vibes?
7: Ish.
2: Okay, bush ke.
7: Oh, Kasi. 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
0: 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Kickoff is at 8:30 p.m. live on SABC Plus. Then the action continues with the Betway Premiership as AmaZulu takes on Maruma Gallants from 3 p.m. on SABC One. At the same time, it's continental football as Orlando Pirates face Lekeur Sylvester SC in the CAF Champions League preliminary round live from 3 p.m. on SABC2. And from England, Chelsea takes on Hull City in the Premier League from 4 p.m. on SABC3. 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

0: 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The time has come.
1: After school is after school. It's time to settle it. 5
2: Drive. There's one thing you should know about Zanele Jane Portelwa is that she can definitely spell.
0: Yay. Y-A-Y. Yay. Thank you. T-H-A-N-K space Y-O-U. Thank you.
2: I thought yay was spelled J-Y.
0: Stop.
3: Yay!
0: You guys are the worst.
2: 082-550-5151. Kids of Mzansi, Spelling Bee is officially back.
0: Woo!
2: On After School's After School. So what you got to do is WhatsApp Sagos. Yes, she's sitting in the booth. 082-550-5151. That's how you get a hold of her. You tell us your name, where you're listening from, and your age. And we're going to play a little Spelling Bee. To get it started, Zanele Jane, please spell for us morning.
0: Say it again, please.
2: Morning.
0: M-O-U-R-N-I-N-G. You sounded sad, so.
2: Very, very good.
0: Thank you.
2: Very, very good.
4: Well done.
0: Thank you.
2: 082-550-5151. We're on fire here. Are you on fire as well? Come and spell with us, kids of Mzansi. It's after school's after school.

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1: We have Kian on the line, is that right?
0: Yes, it is, baby. Hi, Kian.
2: Hi, I'm good. How are you?
0: We're amazing, how are you?
2: I'm great.
0: Yeah. Oh, Kian, you sound like such a vibe, like I want to be your friend.
2: thank you.
0: Oh, what a king.
1: Nice one. Okay, Kian. Listen, you are 13 years old, is that correct?
2: Yes, I am.
1: Okay, fantastic. Your first word to spell today against Zanele is fashion. Spell fashion for us.
2: Fashion.
1: Yes.
2: All right. It's F-A-S-H-A-N. Let me see.
1: You got this? Yeah, come on.
0: You can do
1: O. I did, yeah, O and then?
2: O.
1: God, I heard I-O-N. Yeah, fashion, nice one. All right, Kian. Yes, let's go.
0: Kian.
1: You 1-0 up. Okay, Judy, let's get a letter. A word for, just do the thing.
3: Zanele, your word
0: is
3: connoisseur.
0: Connoisseur.
3: Yeah, spell it. Don't say
1: don't
3: it.
1: Say
0: connoisseur.
1: It. Stop saying it. Just spell
0: so
1: it.
0: So easy. It's C-O-N. I.
1: Wrong.
0: No.
3: It's C-O-N-N-O-I-S-S-E-R. You are.
1: Nice one. Kian, you are well in the lead. Please spell for us. Because remember, it's Karl Lagerfeld's birthday today. Thank you, young Jolie. And that's why we're doing lots of fashionable things. So,
0: yes.
1: Kian, spell for us jeans, like the jeans that you wear.
2: Oh, all right. That's easy.
1: Come on.
2: J.
1: Yeah.
2: E.
1: Yes.
2: A.
1: Yes.
2: A.
1: Yes.
3: Plural.
1: The plural. Just say S.
3: Yes! Come on!
1: That's why he's
3: come on!
1: Score.
0: Fine, Kian, you win. There's nothing more I can do.
1: That's nice one, Kian.
2: Oh, that was
0: sweet. Congratulations, honey. Who do you want to say hi to?
2: I want to say hi to my mom and my sister.
0: Yeah.
2: And my uncle.
0: Love it, love it. Kian, go tell everyone we think you're the coolest 13-year-old in South Africa, okay?
3: Ever.
2: All right, no problem.
0: We love you, honey. Bye.
2: Bye.
0: I had a worthy opponent.
3: But you did lose.
1: Yeah.
0: Excuse me. Did I say I didn't lose? All I said was I had a worthy opponent. What's your guys' problems?
1: Like, I didn't say anything.
3: But you lost.
0: Five Drive family. It is what it is. On the way, we're getting into a very important conversation. We've actually never had a conversation around this on Five Drive. So we implore you to please stick around. Please allow yourself to also feel safe. Because Five Drive is a place that's meant to be safe and meant to be just open and honest. And we want to share with you, and we're hoping you'll be keen to share with us too. Don't go anywhere. Let's get into the news right now, though, with Younga and Jude.
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3: In your sports, Miguel Cardoso labels Sundowns' win over Siwelele as an exciting spectacle. And Jordan Harriman lords family support after dream ODI debut. That are more for you at 4:30.
4: Good afternoon. For Five Drive News, I am Yangam Joli. Etegwini Mayor Cyril Kaba says a group of refugees who have been camping outside the Home Affairs offices on Che Guevara Road in Durban for months has agreed to move to temporary accommodation. The group was previously given two options, to return to their communities or to move to Lindela, but did not accept either option. Speaking outside the Home Affairs offices, where an anti-immigration group is staging a demonstration, Kaba confirmed that the refugees will now be moved. The Durban High Court has postponed the matter involving 62 alleged instigators of the July 2021 unrest to August next year for a provisional trial date. The accused allegedly used WhatsApp messages to incite violence during the unrest, which claimed more than 300 lives and cost the economy an estimated 50 billion rand. They face charges including incitement to commit public violence, terrorism, and incitement to commit murder. The court heard that legal aid arrangements for five of the accused are still being finalized, with some documentation only submitted yesterday. Transnet has presented an improved set of financial results for the year ending on the 31st of March 2026, characterized by a profit of 4.6 billion rand in the period. The state-owned logistics company further notes that despite the impact of geopolitical tensions, revenues improved by 7%. Transnet Chief Financial Officer Nosipho Maphumulo.
5: The other thing that we see on here is also EBITDA grew to 30.9 billion. That again is significant, even though it's a 0.7 movement on prior year. The profit, as I said, 4.6 billion. Last year, I think you will recall, we reported a loss of 1.9 billion.
4: And lastly, the mother of the late King of Toro has accused the Ugandan authorities of placing her under effective house arrest amid a dispute over succession. Queen Best Kemigisa says the royal guards at the palace have been removed and replaced with Ugandan troops. Princess Ruth Komuntale said the late King Oyo Nyimba's will had been ignored.
6: My brother, he left behind a will which stated very, very clearly that the next person in line is his son. That's the next heir to the throne. And he also left a very strict instructions on any other successors who might take over just in case of, you know, of a plan B. But what was mentioned today was not accurate.
4: Your top story at 4 o'clock. Itegwini Mayor Cyril Xaba says a group of refugees who have been camping outside the Home Affairs offices on Che Guevara Road in Durban for months has agreed to move to temporary accommodation. For 5 Drive News, I am Yangam Joli.
7: 5 Traffic with Nick Archibald.
1: Right, we're jumping out onto the roads in Gauteng. Let's start on the R21 north at Griffiths Road. Broken down vehicle causing delays there. Multi-vehicle accident at Linwood Road has closed at least one lane on the N1 southbound. Back the queues at Atterbury. Sluggish traffic on the N1 outbound. This is down in the Western Cape at the R300 north off ramp. Back the queues at Kells River Road. Do avoid that. At Rappenberg.

0: It's Samba on 5FM with Homewrecker. It is round about 8 minutes after four. Five Drive family, you're hanging out with your besties on the radio. Zanele, Nick, Younger, Jude, Masego, and Shabzi Medallion. And we always say to you that we know a big portion of our show is always about having a good time, smiling, laughing, making sure that you feel good come the last part of your day. But today, we wanted to make sure that we're having the right conversations. We also wanted to keep in line with how we always believe that having important conversations is also part of what we do as a Five Drive family, you and us. So let's get into this one today.
1: The Great Divide. The Great Divide. The Great Divide on Five Drive. Which side are you on?
0: It's 9 minutes after four. The date is the 10th of September, 2026. Now, in case you do not know, Five Drive family, this is the day that has been chosen to observe annually World Suicide Prevention Day. And we decided

0: started Us 5 Drive that we wanted to talk about this day because we know that so many of us suffer from thoughts of suicide. We suffer from thoughts of not wanting to be alive. Just negative thoughts in general when it comes to us and possibly our purpose or what we're here to do in the world. And particularly on this day, for World Suicide Prevention Day, we wanted to have a conversation as a 5 Drive family. We wanted you to know that possibly if you're someone who has ever gone through the thoughts of having, you know, wanting to take your life rather, or you're someone who currently feels like that right now, we wanted you to know that number one, you're not alone, but number two, that there is help always.
1: Yeah, like I think where this conversation is important and for us as well, why we felt the need to have this conversation is that we don't want you to feel alone. Because that, like, the best part about radio is that genuinely we invite you into this space and you invite us into your space every single day. And we become connected regardless of where you are, quite frankly, in the world, because we're broadcasting across the world. So you are not alone. And hopefully, and you don't have to share your story. We will ask for stories.
0: Yeah.
1: But hopefully by the stories that you hear, you understand that it's okay to feel that way. And you understand that there is help out there.
0: 100%. And this is why 5 Drive Family today for The Great Divide, we're asking this question and we ourselves are going to share as well. And as I said earlier on, I hope that you find this as a safe space, a place that you can come and tell your story. And you don't even have to explain it. You can either just say yes or no, or you can go in depth if you do feel like it's something that could possibly help you or maybe could help someone else. We want to know on the WhatsApp line, 082-550-5151. Please do tell us, have you ever had suicidal thoughts? So I can kick us off. I have. I 100% have. I remember it was a time when I felt like if I wasn't in the world, maybe people would feel less burdened. I felt like maybe my family would be a little bit better off without me. And I remember it was just recurring thoughts, particularly when I was driving home, and I'd always be like, ah, imagine if, you know, it all ended right now. Maybe then the world would be a better place.
1: Yeah.
0: So I think for me, it also came from a place of just feeling like life was really, really tough. And it might just be easier if I wasn't in the world.
1: Yeah.
0: Yeah.
1: Yo, that literally is almost my exact story as well. Like, everyone else would be better off is something that's always stuck in my mind. And even like now, like genuinely, it'll creep up. But it got really bad. This was my last year in Stellenbosch. And it was like the April. I was so burnt out, and I literally, and every day, I mean, I'd phone my mom and complain, I'd phone my girlfriend and complain. I just felt like I was this, and I am an intense person, but I was just like this intense burden. And yeah, I used to work between Stellenbosch and Cape Town. It was also drives. It was that, those late night drives,
0: yes,
1: those early mornings, getting up at 3:30 and driving for an hour to get back to Stellenbosch to do a radio show, this, that, the other. And then having, I think, like the juxtaposition of also what we do is also quite difficult, because it's kind of like you feel this way and you then you switch on a mic and you have to try and be happy and
0: 100%.
1: You have to like turn it on.
2: The show must go on.
1: Exactly. Yeah. So to answer The Great Divide, yes, I have had suicidal thoughts in my life.
0: Younger?
3: Yes. My answer is also yes. Very similar to, well, similar things you guys said about feeling like a burden.
0: Yeah.
3: Because I think when those thoughts came up, it was actually in university, like being excluded. And my cousins around, they're my age, we're all the same age, like we matriculated at the same time. It was like really hard watching everyone graduate and feeling like a failure, and also a disappointment to like my mom. And like money was spent, so you're like, oh, I'm wasting things. And then there come in the thoughts of like, I'm a burden, like I'm ruining everything for everyone, I'm probably a failure, and all those thoughts. And I was like, I probably shouldn't like be here. You know, I think I used to think my mom's life would be easier.
0: Yeah.
1: Sure.
0: Judy?
2: Mine's a little bit different. Something traumatic happened to me when I was younger. And I thought for the longest time that it was my fault. And I couldn't stop thinking about it. So I just wanted to,
0: not be here anymore.
2: Yes.
0: Okay. And 5 Drive Family, that's the thing about suicidal thoughts. They come in different shapes and sizes, whether it's you just talking about death, you feeling trapped, you feeling like it's your fault, you feeling like you're possibly a burden to the people that love you. it also happens that you sometimes withdraw, or it almost feels like you there's no other way in which you can continue. And this is why we wanted to talk about it, because as Nick said, we wanted you to understand that if you're somebody who has either gone through it or you're going through it right now, you're definitely not alone. So we do hope that you feel like you can come and share with us. As we always say, we are a family here on 5 Drive, and we want to hear from you. 082-550-5151. Have you ever struggled with suicidal thoughts? And thank you so much for listening to our story, because that too makes a huge difference. It's Ricky Tyler on 5FM. This one is called Hold On. And if you are somebody who has had suicidal thoughts recently, we hope you do find it in your heart to hold on.

0: It's Ricky Tyler with Hold on 5FM. 18 minutes after 4, you are on 5 Drive with Zanele, Nick, Younger and Jude. Your 5 Drive family saying to you, thank you for sharing. Because the stories are already coming in on the WhatsApp line.
1: Yeah.
0: And if you missed around about a few minutes ago, we told you that today for The Great Divide, we are getting into, have you ever had suicidal thoughts?
1: Yeah, it's a bit of a deep one and it is... It's visceral, and we can understand you might be sitting in your car listening for the first time. You're like, why are we doing this on radio? Well, it's incredibly important. Today is Suicide Prevention Day.
0: Yes.
1: And we are going to be chatting to a professional later on the show. So if you'd like to listen to that conversation as well, we're going to have conversations around, you know, almost normalizing thoughts and understanding our own thoughts as well, which is so, so important. But yeah, just so you know, today is... World Suicide Prevention Day, and it's something that's happening. I say world because it is happening worldwide.
0: Yes.
1: And there are these incredible digital posts going out and this incredible information that is being shared, and it is our duty as 5FM and as 5 Drive to share that information.
0: 100%. And the call to action for 2026 actually, and just for World Suicide Prevention Day in general, is to start the conversation. Because it's all about moving away from this culture of silence and not speaking up, and rather toward the thing of being open and taking away that stigma from suicidal thoughts, because it happens to so many people, whether it be once in your life or twice in your life or whatever it may be, right? And that is what we wanted today, 5 Drive family, to open up that dialogue and have that conversation. So let's start here. Friend, talk to us. Have you ever had suicidal thoughts?
2: Hi, 5FM fam.
0: Hi.
2: It's Kiva here. Yes, those thoughts have came into my head so, so many times. I don't know what keeps me going. But then at some point, I felt like a failure in the family. I'm in a family. I don't have anyone to talk to. I don't have the best relationships with my mom. But that time, I'm being raised by a single parent. And with my career and life, I feel like each and everyone has made it way, way further in life. And I'm still spinning on the same spot. So a lot often hits me via my career, via my relationships. I feel like I'm failing so many people. And then I sometimes feel like, you know what, this is not just worth it. So if maybe I was gone, it was going to be better. But then, hey, I don't know. I just keep on waking up every day. I do what I do. But then those thoughts creep in from time to time. Thank you, 5. Bye.
0: Kay, thank you for being so vulnerable and sharing with us.
1: Yeah.
0: Because you didn't have to do that. But I hope you know that you've literally shown so many people that they're not alone in feeling the way that they do. And I do just want to bring just a whole lot of light to the fact that, just like we said earlier on, you're not alone.
1: Yeah.
0: There's places like SADC where they allow anyone and everyone just to give them a call. And just in case you do need the number, 0800-567-567. But that is who you can call when you are feeling like that. And when you feel like you're at the end of yourself and you're not knowing what to do. That is where people like SADC come in and are able to help out anyone who needs someone to talk to.
1: Yeah, and that line is available 24 hours a day, 7 days a week, 365 days a year.
0: Yes.
1: Like if at any point you wake up at night, you wake up early in the morning, or you're on your way home from work, you have a long travel, like genuinely that number is always there. Someone is on the other side of that line every time.
0: 100%. That's the South African Depression and Anxiety Group. And just to give you that number yet again, 0800-567-567. 22 minutes after 4 and 5 Drive family, we are sharing as a family does. We want to hear from you on the WhatsApp line, please. 082-550-5151. Have you ever had suicidal thoughts? And remember, you can just say yes or no. You can tell us that you're going through it right now, the same way that Kay just shared with the entire country. And also, I wanted to just remind you that if right now you're not strong enough to share that story, that's also okay. It's also okay as long as you're somebody who has seen it for what it is and has just realized that you are not alone. 22 minutes after 4, let's get into it, 5 Drive family, to make sure that you do not get stuck in traffic.
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1: On the N2 North, this is in KZN, a Queen Nandi Drive. There's a broken down vehicle. Please do take note of that. A multi-vehicle accident also on the N3 North causing delays. That's at Chatterton Road. One update in Gauteng at Atterbury on the N1 South. A broken down vehicle still causing delays. And then a single accident down in the Western Cape. It is on the N1 outbound at the R300 North off ramp. Kells River Road is affected as well. For 5 Drive Traffic, I'm Nick Archibald.
0: Yes, he is. And 5 Drive family, we're getting all of these incredible messages that are coming through. And I say incredible because it is such a strong thing to be able to share. And we are going to be talking to a professional, as Nick mentioned. Later on, she's going to be joining us. So please just stick around for that. It is us just observing World Suicide Prevention Day on 5 Drive.
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8: Ish, I love my hometown, but for too long now, I look around and think we deserve better than this. 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I just want basics to work. 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

0: Nasty C with Mia Moore on 5 FM. 27 minutes after 4 and 5 drive. Today we are observing World Suicide Prevention Day, observed annually on the 10th of September. And today we asked you to please come and share with us, especially because we said we wanted to share with you, and we asked you, have you ever had suicidal thoughts? And something I did want to just also reiterate is the fact that, number one, you're not alone, right?
1: Yeah.
0: But also the fact that it does get better. We've all shared in this room just about our own experiences, and you can overcome suicidal thoughts.
1: Yeah.
0: And that's what we want you to know. But we will be talking to a professional a little bit later on. But let's hear your story and what you have to say. And we got a message from Anonymous who said, suicidal thoughts. I've had suicidal fantasies. Financial stress. What if there is no other way out? And I think, Anonymous, that's one of the biggest reasons we wanted to have this specific conversation, is that there is always a way out of something.
1: Yeah. And another message came through saying, one thing that has saved my life is endurance sport. Please share. That is actually something that I want to echo. Mm. Like, I think the idea of endurance sports, like getting into a mode of, there's something that it does to your brain where you almost lock out. I don't like the word lock in, but you must lock out the world.
0: Yeah.
1: Even if it is just for those 45 minutes of running, that hour of cycling, that 30 minutes of swimming, whatever it is. Mm. That's why, like, running is such a beautiful sport, and like, it's so accessible.
0: Yeah.
1: And so many people can do it. But I couldn't agree more. Like, from a mental health point of view, moving is one of the most powerful things you can give yourself, is the power of movement.
0: Yeah.
1: Like, please, if you are, you know, feeling this way, and I'm not saying it's going to solve everything, because also I'm not an expert. That's why we're chatting to an expert. But if it were me, and it is me, and that's also why I move, move, walk, talk. You don't have to even talk. Run, play a sport, you know.
0: Yeah.
1: It's such a powerful thing. Yeah,
0: it really, really is. And Five Drive family, thank you so much just for, I think, also being in conversation with us. Someone said, aware afternoon team. Pops here from Krugersdorp. At least now we're talking about mental health. Back in the day, it was a taboo topic. And yes, I've been there due to a totally unexpected life-changing chapter in my life.
1: Sure.
0: And that's the thing. Life-changing chapters will do that. They'll make you question why you're even here. But this is why we're having this conversation. And thank you so much for that, Pops. Five Drive family, please do stick around and please continue sharing. We've got some voice notes that we're going to be sharing in a bit as well. We want to hear from you. 082-550-5151. Have you ever had suicidal thoughts? And if so, you can share what your story was. You can also share what possibly helped you through it. Nick said for him, you know, sport was one of those things as well, just as we also heard from Tina. I do also know that for me, prayer was a very big one. But what was it for you? And maybe it could help someone out. Come on through on 5 Drive.
2: Coming up in your headlines, the Durban High Court has heard that one of the seven accused in the multi-billion rand Torngat Hewlett fraud case plans to apply for a permanent stay of prosecution within the next week. And the South African Local Government Association has called on political parties to ensure that their candidates selected to contest the upcoming municipal elections are prepared to take their municipal responsibilities seriously. I'll have details for you on these stories and others at 5 o'clock.
3: Van Wyk, Julie Van Wyk. He does the sports, Julie Van Wyk.
4: Well, let's kick it off with football. Mamelodi Sundowns coach Miguel Cardoso described their 3-0 victory over Siwelele as a spectacle, with his Chargers ticking almost every box. The Brazilians moved 6 points clear at the top of the Betway Premiership table, albeit having played 2 matches more than reigning champions and nearest rivals Orlando Pirates, who have CAF Interclub commitments this week.
5: Very animated game, very dynamic. Obviously, when we play under these kind of conditions in terms of grass, and you know that in the past there was here and there some matches that the pitch was not in extraordinary conditions, and now we see a fantastic Loftus. Obviously, it produces a quick game, produces a very, very quality. It was beautiful to see how the teams expressed themselves and how they felt the amusement, the joy to play in the pitch like that.
4: The opening game week of the UEFA Champions League league phase continues tonight in selected fixtures. Fenerbahce, they take part in one of the early games. AS Roma are their opponents at 6:45. Then at 9 p.m, Bayern Munich go up against Bodo Glimt. Como make their debut in the competition when they face RB Leipzig, while Manchester United play Sabah Baku, who also make their debut in the competition. Then in cricket, Proteas batter Jordan Herrmann dedicated his century against Namibia yesterday to his family, crediting them for the support they've given him and his brother Ruben from an early age. Herrmann became the 20th player to record an ODI 100 on debut and ended on 150 runs, the joint highest ODI score on debut alongside Matthew Brietske's knock against New Zealand last year. He says having both his parents and girlfriend present at the Namibia cricket ground in Windhoek as they won by 99 runs made the occasion all the more special to him.
6: Incredibly special. My girlfriend was also here. I believe she's a bit of a good luck charm. So it was very nice. My mum and dad was there, and it was incredibly special for them, and not only them, but for me, for the hours they've put in. My mom being the psychologist, my dad being a coach my whole life as well. I'm incredibly grateful for the role they've played in my life, and I'm pretty sure they're very chuffed with the two of their three sons, and the other son is also doing very well for himself.
4: And finally, at the US Open, in case you miss it, top seed Alexander Zverev powered past the Netherlands, Bartek van der Zandschulp, 6-2, 7-5, 6-1 yesterday to reach the US Open semifinals. The world number two, who won his maiden Grand Slam at the French Open in June this year, never looked in danger as he broke twice in the opening set and snuffed out van der Zandschulp's brief resistance in the second. Zverev, a US Open finalist in 2020, will face unseeded Russian Karen Khachanov in Friday's semi-final as he continues his bid for a second major title of the year. Elsewhere, world number four Coco Gauff staged a thrilling comeback at the US Open, saving two match points before defeating French Open champion Mira Andreeva 2-6, 7-6, 6-2. The 22-year-old American, already a two-time Grand Slam winner, advances to face Elina Rybakina in today's semi-final at Arthur Ashe Stadium. Rybakina overcame Zhang Xinwang 3-6, 6-1, 6-4 to secure her rise to world number one next week. Gauff's fight back mirrored compatriots Francis Tiafoe's rally from two sets down in his own quarterfinal, keeping American hopes alive in New York. Jude van Wyk, 5FM Sports.
0: It is around about 25 minutes to 5 on the clock. 5 Drive family, very soon we're going to be getting into more of these stories. We're on World Suicide Prevention Day. We are asking you, have you ever experienced suicidal thoughts? And it's all in the name, of course, of getting this conversation going and knowing that more and more we are not alone. And it is a place to have a conversation like this, whether it be on radio, whether it be with friends or whomever else it may be. Come on through and let's continue having this great divide. For now, though,
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1: In the Western Cape, at the Yager, delays on the N1 outbound. There's a broken down vehicle there. That is the cause of Baden Powell on the N2 inbound. A broken down vehicle in the left lane as well. In Gauteng, if you're traveling at Nomapius Drive on the R21 South, there's a broken down car. Another one at Proof Plus interchange on the N1 South. The back of the queue there is at the ramp from the N4. And then finally down in KZN, if you're traveling at Key Ridge on the N3 North, is a broken down vehicle as well. For 5 Drive Traffic, I'm Nick Archibald. Theater.

0: It's Lord Cares for sure, featuring Questa on 5 FM. 20 minutes to 5, 5 Drive family, and thank you. Thank you for trusting us with your stories. Thank you for listening. Thank you for coming and being part of the conversation. And thank you for giving someone else hope. Because if you're someone who came through and said, I have had suicidal thoughts before, you've given someone else enough courage to hopefully go out and speak to someone. And if you're someone who's saying that I'm struggling from them right now, you're allowing for even yourself to have that fighting chance. So thank you so much for that. And please know that you are never, ever alone. As we said, SADC, it is 0800-567-567.
1: So we've got lots of voice notes. We also got lots of typed out stories. And thank you for those, because I think that's also very difficult to put these things into words. I'm going to read a story that says, Hi 5 Drive team, thank you for this topic. I can't voice note this, but I can write. And I'll keep you anonymous. You haven't asked, but I'll keep you anonymous, as I think when people do tend to type, I think it's better to do that. I've been on the side of suicidal thoughts multiple times, but also I lost a close cousin to suicide, so that aftermath effect has always stayed with me. However, I also lost my own sibling after that. And in dark times, I've really had that feeling that the wrong sister died, and it should have been me. Sorry. But I think it's important to know that there is always somebody that cares. That is, that last line, I think, is so, so important. Like, and I will maybe ask the professional as well. It's so important to try and remember that there is somebody who cares about you. And if you feel like there's no one who cares about you, 5 Drive cares about you.
0: We care about you.
1: And you can come and hang out with us all the time. You can voice out all the time. You can call in all the time. And we will never, we'll never, ever get tired of you. And please just know that.
0: 100%. And can I tell you something else that genuinely lets you know that we care about you? Is the fact that we wanted to have this conversation with you.
1: Yeah.
0: We could have just had it amongst ourselves and that was it. But we said, no, we want to have it with our 5 Drive family. So let's get to some of these incredible stories. Thank you so much yet again for sharing them. Lyndon, have you ever struggled from suicidal thoughts, friend?
2: Hi, team. Long, shorter voice note. A few years back, I inherited some money. Life was good. Had so much responsibility then. But then money went so fast. Eventually, the money all dried up. And then I incurred so much debt. I had all this responsibility because of the money that I had. And I genuinely thought I couldn't anymore. The pressure was so real.
0: Yeah.
2: All the people that I was looking after, my immediate family. And at that time, death just felt better than living. So, yeah.
0: Sure. What do you say, friend?
3: If I drive them, Fernando, you're for the Great Divide. You know, this is a topic that's very close to me. I've lost many of friends to suicide. And, you know, I've had those thoughts myself. But I think this topic actually goes hand in hand with yesterday's Great Divide. You know, a friend's emergency number. You know, let it just not be when something happens on the road or whenever. Have a friend you can phone in times like this. Where you have these thoughts, you can phone them. And they'll be there for you. Great show, guys.
0: That's beautiful.
1: Wow. That's beautiful. Is awesome. That is awesome.
4: Hey, 5FM. Sure, yeah. It's a pretty deep combo, yeah. But I appreciate you guys opening starting the conversation. I think there's been a couple of times where these thoughts have crossed my mind. You know, I think specifically in 2019 when I lost my dad, my best friend, you know, somebody that I could confide in. You know, I've missed that, having that in my life, to be able to share things with somebody. And then I think in just general the things of life, you know, financial stress and so forth itself, you know, one kind of sort of drifts to these thoughts. But you know, having a platform to be able to speak to somebody, I think, really does help. So thanks, guys, for the great show.
0: Thank you so much, friend.
5: Hello, besties. So I'm going to be very quick. So I've been through depression, anxiety, and suicidal thoughts. It's a terrible place to be in, you know, considering what's happening in your surroundings, your own personal surroundings. So for myself, I highly recommend that you seek help immediately. If you have medical aid, which would be great, because then you can get to have these one-on-one sessions with those professionals. Otherwise, alternatively, you can contact the South African Depression and Anxiety Group, and whereby they assist you telephonically and be able to give you advice on how to manage, how to breathing exercises and whatnot, and it's absolutely free. So yeah, in a nutshell, you're not alone. We're gonna get through this. You're not alone. Trust you me, I've been there. I've been going there, but it gets better. Thank you, Fivers. Bye.
0: Thank you, friend.
6: Hi, Five Drive team. It's KK here. So I used to have suicidal thoughts, but not anymore. Here's why. I had a friend who he took his life. Yeah. So for me, the only thing that made me to change my mind, it was the pain that I saw that he left behind.
0: Sure.
6: From us, his friends, more especially his family, his children, and the parents. Yeah, so I used to have them, but right now, not anymore.
0: Thank you so much for sharing, friend. Thank you to every one of you Five Tribe family who has come through just to answer that question of whether or not you've had suicidal thoughts before. And of course, we would not be able to have this conversation as your Five Drive family without bringing in a professional, someone who can speak to all of the thoughts that we've had and also speak to how one does get past suicidal thoughts, which is why today we are joined by JP Moller, who is none other than the South African College of Applied Psychology spokesperson and educational psychologist. JP, are you well?
7: I'm very well, thanks, and self.
0: We're amazing, thank you. Now, JP, we're not jumping into the conversation just yet, but you've been listening to all of the voice notes, correct?
7: I have, indeed.
0: Amazing. So, JP, can we play a short song? Then, when I come to you, just to kind of get a little bit of guidance in terms of what one can do when they're getting those suicidal thoughts.
7: 100%. Thank you so much.
0: Thank you, JP. Make sure you do not miss out on it, Five Drive family. We're going to be doing it in the next couple of minutes on the other side of this.
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0: The Script on 5FM with Hall of Fame. It is round about 9 minutes to five on the clock. You're hanging out with your besties on the radio. It is Zanele, Nick, Younger, Jude, Masego, and Shabzi Medallion. And 5 Drive family, you know us in terms of coming here 3 to 6 p.m. Monday to Friday, making sure that you are smiling, you're laughing, you're able to just let go of the day no matter how tough it was. But today we wanted to speak to that tough part of it.
1: Yeah, so today's World Suicide Prevention Day. We've been having a conversation around, have you ever had suicidal thoughts? And you've shared your stories and we're so thankful for that. And I think maybe a few lessons today as well, just for us and maybe for you sitting in your car, sitting at home. But right now we're chatting to JP Moller, who's the South African College of Applied Psychology spokesperson and educational psychologist. JP, welcome back to the show.
2: Thank you so much, Nick and Zanele.
0: Thank you so much. JP, we really appreciate you taking out the time to come and chat to us today, especially on such an important day. But JP, I think the thing that has rung true on 5 Drive today with our question is just that so many of us have experienced suicidal thoughts. Can I ask you, just in terms of that, you know, how prevalent are suicidal thoughts and what can one do as soon as you begin to see that, man, I just don't feel like living anymore?
2: Yeah, 100%. And first of all, I want to say thank you so much for everyone for sharing so openly and honestly. It takes a lot to speak about it and the stigma around suicide. So therefore, well done on everybody for speaking up. Even Nick, I heard, really awesome that you guys shared.
0: Thank you.
2: So mostly teenagers around the age of 16 and men are 4 times as likely to die by suicide.
0: Sure.
2: In South Africa, 23 lives are lost every day due to death by suicide and 20 suicide attempts every hour. SADAG then gets more than 2,500 calls every day. And therefore, definitely when you have these feelings, the suicidal thoughts are not a bit for attention.
0: Yeah.
2: They are a signal of extreme psychological distress. So in that time, when you feel like there's a sense of being trapped, there's no way out, you feel hopeless or loss of purpose, and I see there's a lot of the teenagers that I see that they feel there's just no purpose to live, to go on for the next period, for the next minute, for the next second. Unbearable emotional, psychological pain. They just want this pain to stop. For example, like some of the listeners said, how their parents passed away or some of those triggers that made them feel like that pain. Feeling like you're a burden to others, withdrawal and isolation, and then cognitive narrowing. So under this level of distress, your thinking becomes very tunnel visioned and you don't see a way out. You don't think that there's anything or somebody that can help you. And like everybody said, it will really be good to reach out for help because you are not alone. It's a temporary state of mind.
0: 100%, JP.
2: Only temporary, even though it doesn't feel temporary.
3: Yeah.
0: Sure.
3: JP, I have a question. I'm someone who, like the listener said, that I have had suicidal thoughts. I also know of people within my life, I'd say, who have told me their experiences with having suicidal thoughts. I wanted to ask, what do we do as the people listening to our friends who have these suicidal thoughts? What do we do if they don't seek help? What can we do?
2: Yeah, so a very good thing, and Nick mentioned this, is distraction. So move out of the room, get away, do breathing, create something like a painting or a song, or there are awesome apps these days that you can create songs and lyrics and things like that, and seek support, speak to somebody. You can also do the 5-4-3-2-1 grounding techniques. What 5 things do you see? What 4 things do you hear? What 3 things can you touch? What 2 things can you smell? And what do you taste? Take a cold shower, splash your face with water, just to bring you back to that reality of thoughts. If the thoughts include a plan or access to means, this isn't a moment to manage alone. So definitely ask for somebody's help. And when you're that friend, look if there is any thoughts, an intent, the plan to do it, and any access of how the person wants to do it. If you see that, we call it a tipa. The thought, the intent, the plan, and the access. If they have that, please not leave them alone. Definitely seek for extra help and reduce the access to the means. So, for example, on my table, there are no scissors. Some of the students bring me their their sharpness blades to keep for them, because they know that might be the way that they want to do it.
1: Yeah.
2: So then be there for them and don't leave them alone.
1: Yeah, yo, JP, you really are helping us here. I think you kind of alluded to it. What is the impact of movement? Because for my own mental health, if I don't go to gym, if I don't go run for, let's call it a week, 10 days, I always find myself at my lowest. What does movement do to the brain? What does movement do to us that makes it such a powerful tool?
2: Yeah, so the body, mind, and soul is so connected. Mm-hmm. So when you do movement, there's more oxygen to your brain. There's dopamine and a lot of other serotonin and awesome things in your brain, chemicals, that makes you feel better. This can also make you feel better if you, for example, pet an animal, if you hug a friend, if you talk to somebody. It's the same feeling. And that's why it's so important to keep yourself busy with things that lift you up, that makes you feel better about you. Mm. And you feel like you've accomplished something, even if it's, you did 10 push-ups today and 15 sit-ups, and tomorrow you can do 16. You know, so you've accomplished something, so you give yourself a purpose, you give yourself a goal to reach.
0: Yeah.
2: And when you achieve it, you reward yourself. And that can be with giving yourself a high five or a chocolate or whatever you need in that moment.
0: Yes.
2: But whatever makes us feel better differs for each one of us. Some sing in their cars, especially listening to 5FM. I know I do. And then others like gymming. Others like speaking to people. So they must find what makes them feel better.
0: Amazing. And JP, we're running out of time really quickly. We wish we could just speak to you the whole day, because you're just a wealth of knowledge. And thank you for that. But just for anyone who feels like therapy or medical help is out of reach financially, what accessible resources or steps can they start with?
2: So definitely, like the listener also said, SADAC is at 0800-567-567.
0: Yeah.
2: Or SIPLA helpline is 0800-456-789. So 0800-456-789. There's also Lifeline and numerous other numbers, but the emergency mobile number, if you can't remember any number in that moment, 112. Call 112 and somebody will then guide you to the right people. But that is for free support, and they can then guide you to other places and other people who can help if you have medical aid and so on, or if you don't have what to do in that moment.
0: Beautiful. JP, thank you so much. We appreciate your guidance, and thank you just for the hope that you offer to so many. Thank you, JP. We appreciate
2: you. Thank you, Fafra family, for this opportunity. You guys are awesome to create awareness.
0: You are awesome. Thank you so much. And 5Drive family, that is, of course, the South African College of Applied Psychology spokesperson and educational psychologist, JP Moller. Right about now, we're getting into just a short song, and then it's time for the news and sports. And don't forget, 5Drive family, storytelling relay on the way. But please don't forget, if you have suicidal thoughts, there is someone to help. And we love you. Fuck.

0: Shabuya.
1: Shabuya roll call.
2: So it was fun. It was like a nice little icebreaker. Also, I met all his friends. Did everyone else?
0: I was going to say, I did too.
2: Did you go around and meet every single person?
0: I did a conglomerate hello.
3: No, Zanelli arrived and went, hi everyone.
2: Bye. Yeah.
4: And then she sat down.
3: And then she sat down. I actually went up to everyone and introduced myself and my fiance.
0: Guys, I had been speaking since 3:45 in the morning. I'm sorry.
3: That's
0: I just
3: an excuse.
0: And I smiled at everyone, and everyone smiled at me. This is the girl that was sitting at the corner by the second table.
2: Say her name.
0: She was so lovely.
4: Who?
0: The girl with the curly hair, beautiful smile. So
3: yeah,
0: lovely.
3: Yeah.
0: Oh, you know her name, Judy. She's your friend.
4: I do know her name.
0: Yeah. Yep.
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6: In your sports, Miguel Cardoso labels Sundowns' win over Siwelele as an exciting spectacle, and Jordan Herrmann, Lord's family support after a dream ODI debut. 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

0: Good afternoon for 5 Drive News. I am Yangam Jolly. In news just in, KZN police have confirmed that 3 people have been shot dead in Cato Manor in Durban. Police say they weren't involved in the shootings. We will have updates on the story as they become available. The Durban High Court has heard that one of the 7 accused in the multi-billion rand Tongaat Hewlett fraud case plans to apply for a permanent stay of prosecution within the next week. Advocate Jean Marais, representing former acting auditor Gavin Kruger, told the court that they would alternatively seek to have the matter struck off the roll. Former Tongaat Hewlett CEO Peter Storder, Kruger and 5 other senior managers were arrested in 2022. The South African Local Government Association, SALGA, has called on political parties to ensure that candidates selected to contest the upcoming municipal elections are prepared to take their municipal responsibilities seriously. The association has been holding its provincial members' assembly in Hartbeespoort in the northwest as the term of the current cohort of councillors comes to an end in November. SALGA provincial chairperson Khumalo Molefe.
1: We're looking at how we are structured in terms of governance, but we're also preparing an exit. We are preparing a transition between the current cohort of councillors and the incoming cohort of councillors. We've appealed to political parties to take this matter of local government very seriously and deposit to us the best amongst them.
0: Eteguini Mayor Cyril Xaba says a group of refugees who have been camping outside the Home Affairs offices on Che Guevara Road in Durban for months has agreed to move to temporary accommodation. The group was previously given 2 options: to return to their communities or to move to Lindela, but did not accept either option. Speaking outside the Home Affairs offices, where an anti-immigration group is staging a demonstration, Xaba confirmed that the refugees will now be moved. And lastly, President Emmanuel Macron of France has called on Europe to step up its efforts and develop its own crewed space flight capability. The BBC's Joanna Keane.
2: The French president has ambitious plans for Europe's space programme, which at the moment he says is fragile. In 10 years' time, he wants a European capsule with European astronauts on board to take off from the continent's own spaceport in French Guiana. Europe is seeking greater independence in

0: accident to Chadstone Road, still closing at least two lanes currently. In Gauteng, sluggish traffic at Proof Plaza on the N1 southbound. It's due to that earlier broken down vehicle. Nothing has changed as yet. I'll have a clear for you hopefully soon. At Borchards Quarry on the N2 outbound down in the Cape, a broken down vehicle there as well. I'll have another update for you in the next 15 for 5 Drive Traffic. I'm Nick Archibald.
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0: It's Ed Sheeran with Bad Habits on 5FM. 14 minutes after 5, you're still hanging out with your besties, Zanele, Nick, Yanga, and Jude, and 5 Drive family. 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Storytelling Relay.
1: Yes, man. So now the Springboks are in action this weekend. Do not miss it. It's at 11 p.m. Judy on Saturday night.
2: Yes.
1: From Baltimore, Maryland. It's in America. The Bucks taking on New Zealand in the 4th test of the Greatest Rivalry Tour.
0: Yes.
1: And we are very excited because we started the story at the end of the 3rd test. We went up 2-1. And Zan, you said a kid ran across the field?
0: Yes, he did. He jumped onto the field right after the beautiful victory from the Springboks.
1: Insanity.
0: Yes, and he got chased down by the bullies. And we asked you what happened next. And 5 Drive family, shall we get into it?
2: Yes.
3: I'd love nothing more, no.
0: All right, here we go. You got to let us know on the WhatsApp line, 082-550-5151. What do you think of this week's storytelling relay written by you? In 3, 2, 1.
1: Her story begins now like any order. If any other story began with the Springboks wrapping up their victory at the F&B Stadium.
4: Yet another flawless victory for the national team.
5: They have been unreal these past few weeks.
4: Wait, what is happening?
5: A boy named Neil dashes onto the field. He goes left, he goes right.
4: Oh! A massive hit from the security guards.
5: Oh no, that's my brother.
1: It was, no. They take him straight to the stadium jail. Zanella arrives a short time later.
5: That's my brother!
6: Sister, I didn't do anything.
1: But he had. He ran on the field and we all saw him, no.
4: You will have to spend the night there, yeah?
5: Absolutely not. He can't.
1: But before Zanella could finish her sentence, the ground started to shake.
5: What is happening? Oh my goodness! Zanelle!
4: This is not good.
1: It wasn't. It turns out that the stadium jail was built on a gamma radiation depot.
5: No! Brother Neil! What happened?
1: He was sucked into the gamma radiation.
7: But how?
1: It turns out Neil had stolen a secret talisman from one doctor, Rassi Erasmus, that kept the gamma radiation at bay.
7: But that doesn't make any sense.
1: I know, but that is where the story was taken.
7: What about Bruce Habana?
1: I am getting there.
4: Fine.
1: Suddenly, and all of a sudden, Neil rises out of the gamma radiation as Hulk meets Brian Habana creation.
8: I am him. I am Neil Habana Hulk.
5: Brother Neil, you're the GOAT!
1: Suddenly, and all of a sudden, out of nowhere, and it was very fast, Rossi Erasmus arrives.
4: Neil Habana Hulk, we need you. Cheslin has broken his jaw. We need you to play on the wing this weekend.
8: I will do it.
5: That's my brother! He's a Springbok!
4: It's Hulk Habana with the ball!
8: He scores an amazing try! Dancing down the touchline!
5: I am so proud of him! Hulk Habana, let's go!
1: And so our story ends, friends. Zanella's brother Neil becomes the best wing in the world and the world has ever seen. Zanella is obviously a proud sister.
5: I'm proud.
1: And Rassi Erasmus, well, he gets employed by the Marvel Cinematic Universe.
4: Yes.
1: To become the brand new character who leads the new Avengers. They name him, it's a great name, I'll tell you the name now. Niku Fearing the Maverick.
7: And see.
1: Wow!
5: Yay!
1: Yes, man!
0: Let's hear a word from our sponsors.
9: Hi, this is Sia Kulisi.
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9: 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In the power of
7: 5. Let's go.
0: Beautiful, beautiful.
1: That is wonderful, Dash. Well, absolutely wonderful, Dash.
0: 5 Drive family, you did that. You made a beautiful storytelling relay. A shout out to our writer as well over here, Nick Archibald.
1: Thank you for that.
0: Beautiful.
1: We appreciate it.
0: Beautiful, friend. 19 minutes after 5. 5 Drive family, you got to let us know. 082-550-5151. What do you think of this week's storytelling relay? Also, I heard a rumor.
1: What?
0: But I just need to... I don't know. Maybe you guys can clarify for me. Do we have tickets to give away?
1: Oh, shh. No, we're not meant to be saying anything.
0: Hi, but why?
1: No. Wait, hold on. Wait.
0: Why?
1: No, there's something.
0: Hi, but they said there's tickets.
1: Yeah, no, but no. Please, can you just give me... I'll do the traffic, then like a song.
0: He lost
1: and then,
0: them.
1: No,
0: sure.
1: I did not.
2: I didn't know we were giving them away.
1: Zanelli.
0: Were you going to keep them for yourself?
1: No, I wasn't. Why would I do that? I've been here. I've been at work. We all know this since 10 a.m. this morning. I've been in the crevices of the SABC investigating some things, and I just need to clarify just one last thing. Can you give me the grace?
0: If I knew there were tickets to give away, I'd also get you at 10 a.m. so they can all give them to me.
6: I was going
0: to
6: say, this, how convenient.
0: Exactly. Mm. 5 Drive family, let's see if we're hopefully giving away tickets because someone says it's still under wraps. I don't understand.
1: Shh.
0: Hey,
10: Five Traffic with Nick Archibald.
1: All right, jump out into the roads in the Western Cape at Bortrid's Quarry on the N2 outbound. There's a broken down vehicle. Please do approach with caution. Some congestion at De Beers Avenue, also on the N2 outbound. Nothing major to worry about there. And then on the N2 south, Queen Nandi Drive. This is up in Gauteng. Up in KZN, there's a broken down vehicle. Meanwhile, up in Gauteng on the R21 south at Nalmapius Drive, there's a broken down vehicle as well. For 5 Drive Traffic, I'm Nick Archibald.
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0: It's Matthew Moore and Charles with OK on 5 FM, 26 minutes after 5. Why are you two high-fiving each other? Is it because you're not here tomorrow?
1: Yes, yeah, so we literally looked at each other and I was like, goodness. It's Friday for Judah night.
0: Okay, thank you.
1: Because we have men's conference tomorrow.
0: Stop
1: and
0: it.
1: Men
0: Shusha.
1: Listening.
0: Ryan.
1: We all know about the conference.
0: Ryan, talk to us.
2: Nick, that story was absolutely splendid. I can't wait for the game this weekend. You guys are making my excitement levels go through my car's roof. Thanks for that. Let's go, Boca.
1: Yes, man.
2: Good job.
1: Nice one, Ryan. We'll see you at men's conference tomorrow.
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1: are.
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0: 27 minutes after 5 and 5 Drive family. We need to find someone who likes nice things.
1: Yeah, and if you like nice things that rhyme with roundlet crunch day, Sunset Sundays are back. sometimes my brain doesn't do the things, but it's back and it's better than ever. That's what we're talking
0: about. 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
1: Yes, and not whatever I said at the beginning of it. 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You've got to get involved. 13 September, Victoria Yards from noon to 10 p.m. Amplified, of course, by 5 FM. Now, today we want to give you tickets. Kesana.
0: Please.
1: But there's only one way that you can take it.
0: What is it? What is it?
1: It is by playing a brain buster. Now, you don't have to win.
0: Mm.
1: You just have to tell Sagos you want to play. That's your entry. And then we're going to put a little... Jude, can you take your... Actually, now, can you take the randomizer to Sagos? Because she's going to put everyone's numbers in that come through.
6: I need to ask for an emergency...
1: Yes, an emergency
0: extraction.
6: Extraction, yeah.
1: Thank you so much, okay. Jude. I appreciate it.
0: Yay!
6: I'll do it.
1: So what you're going to do, if you want to win these tickets, you've got to come and play Brain Buster. So send 4 things to the WhatsApp line. Okay, your name, where you're listening from, your ID number, and the word Brain Buster, and that'll get you into the draw to win tickets to Sunset Sunday.
0: It's true, my friend. And listen, if you are somebody who loves nice things, and I promise you, you're going to love this, you got to make sure that you just be a part of this competition, because we need to leave here at 6 o'clock having given away these tickets. If we don't, we're going to get into trouble.
1: Yeah, then 5 Drive's over.
0: Exactly.
1: It's gone.
0: Finished.
7: They release the snakes.
0: It's true. What? 5 Drive family, please just come through and enter, because you deserve this. Nikki, hit us with those details yet again, please.
1: Okay, send us your name, where you're listening from, your ID number, and the word Brain Buster. And let's get you those 2 tickets to Sunset Sunday this Sunday. Amplify by 5 FM. T's and C's,
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0: Yes, they do, baby.
7: Wrapping up your headlines for the day, March and March leader Jacinta Ngobesi Zuma says South African law should be respected by all. And KZN police have confirmed that 3 people have been shot dead in Cato Manor in Durban. That's it from me. Thabo Baloyi will have your next news bulletin tomorrow morning on 5 Breakfast. For 5 Drive News, I am Myangam Joly.
8: Julie Van Wyk, he does the sports. Julie Van Wyk.
6: I'm going to start with cricket. Proteas batter Jordan Hermann dedicated his century against Namibia yesterday to his family, crediting them for the support they've given him and his brother Ruben from an early age. Hermann became the 20th player to record an ODI 100 on debut and ended on 150 runs, the joint highest ODI score on debut alongside Matthew Briska's knock against New Zealand last year. He says having both his parents and girlfriend present at the Namibia cricket ground in Windhoek as they won by 99 runs made the occasion all the more special to him.
9: Incredibly special. My girlfriend was also here. I believe she's a bit of a good luck charm. So that was very nice. My mom and dad was here, and it was incredibly special for them, and not only them, but for me, for the hours they've put in. My mom being the psychologist, my dad being a coach my whole life as well. I'm incredibly grateful for the role they've played in my life, and I'm pretty sure they're very chuffed with the 2 of their 3 sons, and the other son is also doing very well for himself.
6: The opening week of the UEFA Champions League league phase continues tonight. In selected fixtures, Fenerbahce host AS Roma in one of the early games at 6:45. Then at 9 p.m, Bayern Munich up against Bodo Glimt. Como make their debut in the competition when they host RB Leipzig, while Manchester United play Sabah Baku, who also make their debut in the competition. I'll also talk about that team. In particular, their manager in Don't Drop the Ball in just a bit. Then at the US Open, in case you missed it, the top seed, Alexander Zverev, he powered past the Netherlands Botic van der Zandschulp 6-2, 7-5, 6-1 yesterday to reach the US Open semifinals. The world number two, one he's made in Grand Slam at the French Open this year, never looked in danger as he broke twice in the opening sets and snuffed out van der Zandschulp's brief resistance in the second. Zverev, a US Open finalist in 2020, will face unseeded Russian Karen Khachanov in tomorrow's semi-final as he continues his bid for a second major title of the year. Elsewhere, world number four Coco Gauff staged a thrilling comeback at the US Open, saving two match points before defeating French Open champion Mira Andreeva 2-6, 7-6, 6-2. The 22-year-old American, already a two-time Grand Slam winner, advances to face Elena Rybakina in today's semi-final at the Arthur Ashe Stadium. Rybakina overcame Zheng Xinwen 3-6, 6-1, 6-4 to secure her rise to world number one next week. Gauff's fight back mirrored compatriot Francis Tiafoe's rally from two sets down in his own quarterfinal, keeping American hopes alive in New York. And finally, Rory McIlroy believes golfers will walk away from LIV Golf after the league filed for bankruptcy protection in New Jersey, announcing plans to relaunch as LIV 2.0 with new investor BC Partners. The move follows the withdrawal of funding by Saudi Arabia's public investment fund, which had poured $5 billion into the project since its 2021 launch, but confirmed in April it would cut support at the end of the 2026 season. McIlroy questioned the appeal of the revamped circuit, predicting players will seek opportunities elsewhere as the Rebel League faces an uncertain future. Always on as more sport for you in the morning. Jude Van Beek, 5 a.m. Sports.
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11: Five Traffic with Nick Archibald.
1: All right, let's wrap it up in Gauteng on the N1 northbound Golden Highway. Broken down vehicle being reported there. That earlier broken down Cardinal Maypius Drive on the R21 south has been cleared. But if you are traveling on the N1 north, a few mares in the making. At New Road, there's a broken down vehicle. The back of the queues at Allendale. And a Flying Saucer interchange, is a broken down car still in effect. Let's go to the Western Cape now at Borchards Quarry. On the N2 outbound, there's a broken down vehicle. Another one at De Beers Avenue. So the N2 outbound looking very, very sluggish at the moment. And then finally down in KZN, if you are traveling north on the N2, there is a broken down vehicle at Queen Nandi Drive. North on the N3 at Key Ridge, there's a broken down vehicle as well. Other than that, all protocols observed. Please do get home safe for 5Drive traffic. I'm Nick Archibald.
0: Yes, he is. And 24 minutes to 6. 5Drive family, we're looking for a winner for those Soundset Sunday tickets, honey. It is about to be a beautiful time. And imagine you miss out. boo.
1: Yeah, because you didn't want to enter.
0: Yo, so boring, Gesana.
1: And it's so easy. You don't even have to win Brain Buster. You can just get on the show to play Brain Buster. Mm. Your name, where you're listening from, your ID number, and the words Brain Buster to the WhatsApp line now. That's if you want to win two tickets to Soundset Sundays this Sunday, baby. Come on.

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1: All right, we want to marry you to two tickets to Soundset Sunday this Sunday, baby.
0: Yes.
1: So if you'd like to get into the draw, Jude, did you manage to extradite the randomizer to
2: production? Yeah, it's there right now.
1: Fantastic. So what's going to happen is you are going to WhatsApp Sayos, your name, where you're listening from, your ID number, and the words brain buster. And then it's going to go to Sega. It's going to go into Jude's extradited randomizer that now sits in the production booth. And then we're going to randomize people. And then a winner will come out on top. You'll come play Brain Buster with us. And then we'll give you the tickets.
0: Yes. Okay.
1: Two tickets to Soundset Sunday could be yours. But you got to get your name in the hat. Your name, where you're listening from, your ID number, and the words Brain Buster to the WhatsApp line right now. For now, though.
0: I was so ready. A young guy. Come on,
1: do
0: man.
1: Do I have to take it again?
0: Yes, let's go again. Sorry.
1: For now, though. Judy, what are we talking about? Seriously.
2: Have you ever heard the name Valdas Dambrauskas?
1: No. Only this time right now.
2: Dambrauskas.
0: No.
2: I'm going to tell you about him. Hit it.
3: Don't drop the ball with Jude on 5 Drive, the latest sports news.
2: So Valdas Dambrauskas is a Lithuanian man, and I think his story is a story of don't give up on your dreams.
0: Oh, wow. Tell us more.
1: Love that.
2: So Valdas Dambrauskas knew at the age of 12 that his footballing talent, he was never going to make it professionally. But he wanted to be a coach, but the circumstances that he found himself in, like financially, that was not possible because you need to go for your like your coaching licenses and stuff like that. He entered Lithuania's version of Who Wants to Be a Millionaire.
1: Wow.
0: Okay.
2: And he won. He didn't win the big prize.
0: Yeah.
2: But he won 4,000 litas.
0: Okay.
2: Which is about 725 pounds, which at the time in 2002 was about 11,000 rand.
0: Okay.
2: And if you adjust for inflation, that's like 38,000 rand now. So it wasn't the big jackpot, but it was enough. It was 6 weeks' wages for him. He was like, okay, with this money, I'm going to move to London.
0: Oh, wow.
2: As a young 25-year-old. And he studied sports science, and he started getting his coaching badges. Where after that, he started coaching like community projects, semi-professional teams, all while holding three times, sometimes four jobs.
1: Wow!
2: Because he had to raise two kids as well.
0: So
2: anyway, his footballing journey just grew from there, because everywhere he went, he was winning. Eventually he becomes a Lithuanian champion as a coach.
1: Wow.
2: And now he is going to be coaching at Old Trafford tonight with his club Sabah Baku from Azerbaijan.
0: Wow.
2: So it's like a full circle, not full circle, but like a journey to take note of.
1: Yeah. That is epic.
2: Yeah.
0: Sure, that's amazing.
2: I want to test you because I think it would be fun. What's his name?
0: Valda Van Braskas. Van Braskas.
4: I think it was Dobraskas.
0: No, I'm confident Van Braskas.
1: I'm going to say something to you that I said earlier. It's Friday, dog. You know what I mean? You know what I'm saying?
2: Valdas Dambrauskas.
1: Dambrauskas. Exactly.
0: I said Dambrauskas. I said it was Dambrauskas. Oh, I said Van Braskas.
4: Like Nostradamus. Yeah.
1: But that's epic, Judy. When do they play? Tonight.
2: Tonight at 9 p.m. They play Manchester United. Yeah.
1: I hope United lose.
2: Same, because Sabah Baku have a South African on their books.
1: Oh, nice.
2: Former Kaiser Chiefs defender Aiden McCarthy.
0: Let's go, Aiden McCarthy. Aiden McCarthy. Lovely.
2: There's been another McCarthy that has scored at Old Trafford before.
0: Benny.
1: Benny.
0: In the 18 area.
2: Yeah.
0: Dango. Minister of Sports, we appreciate
2: Thank
0: you.
2: Thank you. I just wanted to tell a story.
0: Aldo Van Braskas.
5: Star.
2: Try again.
0: Dan Braskas.
2: Nick?
1: I told you that. You're
2: Valdas Dombrouskas.
1: That's what I
0: Valdas
1: said.
0: Valdas Dombrouskas.
2: There's no van. Anyway.
0: I'm sorry, I'm South African.
3: We don't live in one place anymore.
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0: A song that came out 2015, actually. 11 years ago. Ooh. Still so good. A throwback Thursday, baby.
1: Banger.
0: It is Tembad Mikasa with Don't Wanna Be Your Friend. 8 minutes to six on the clock. And Five Drive Family. Und es bina.
2: Yo, we are Pagati inside giving away 2 tickets to Sound Set Sundays, baby. Bo, bo, bo, bo. We back, hey? We back like we never left. We're very excited about it. Ooh, yes, please. Me, I love a little bo, bo, bo, bo. Now, a little bit earlier, we said you had to come and play Brain Buster with us in order to win. Okay?
0: Yes.
2: But then we have made a little dirty decision, okay? That if you entered, you win immediately. You don't even have to play Brain Buster. It's fine. Like, you don't have to play.
0: Fine. Don't worry.
2: We want you to win in any case. Irregardless. We are inside. I'm just going to go check on Sega's. Give me a second.
0: Okay. Five Try Family, while Nick does that, we need to randomize the randomizer. We've got 5 finalists on the line, and only one person can take away these 2 tickets to Southside Sunday, baby. So, Five Try Family, let's find out who is our lucky caller.
3: Yo.
0: All right. Has the randomization been randomized?
2: Yes, yeah. I'm straight back from Sego's. She randomized it in front of me because, you know, competition rules and stuff. I have to be present during that randomization.
0: As the auditor, I'm sure.
2: Yes, I was the auditor.
0: Perfect.
2: Thank you so much. And it spat out caller number 6.
0: Caller number...
3: Do we even have 6 lines?
0: I think I said there's 5 callers on the line.
2: Exactly.
0: So please explain.
2: It's caller number 1, sorry. Because it goes back.
0: Oh, okay.
2: 1, 2, 3, 4, 5, 6. 1, you know.
3: Oh, okay.
0: Perfect. Five Drive Family, our randomizer might be broken, but you know what? Mm-hmm. It gave us a caller, which is 1. Mm-hmm. So it is what it is. Lucky number 1. That's what we need to figure out. Who is lucky number 1, Five Drive Family? Why am I nervous? Hey,
3: I'm also nervous.
0: Right?
3: Nick is jumping up and down.
0: Oh, we've got a name.
3: Oh, okay.
0: Peter, are you caller number 1?
4: Yes, that is me.
0: That is me.
2: Oh,
0: congratulations, Peter.
2: Peter,
0: you are the winner of 2 tickets to Sunset Sunday.
4: Made my month, actually.
0: Oh. Why,
2: we love you, dude.
0: Well, how have we made your month, Peter? Why does this make you so happy? Talk to us.
4: Yeah, it's been a bit hectic. Life has been, you know, shaky, but things are popping up now, and I'm excited to have a good time this weekend. I really go to events like this, so this is going to be a nice new experience for me.
0: Aww.
3: You're going to enjoy it, dude.
0: Beautiful.
2: You're going to love it.
4: I'm going to love it.
0: Oh, we're so glad that we could make your month, my darling. And you know, things do get shaky sometimes. But then you get free tickets from 5FM, and then all of a sudden life is...
2: Good.
0: Yes, yes, babes. I'm glad you understand the language of horns, my brother. But we appreciate you.
4: Very
0: clearly, Jumi. Very clearly. We love you, honey. Please enjoy. Who are you going to take with you?
4: I'm going to go with my cousin. We are like the most besties. We do everything together. So, yes.
2: Oh, that's epic.
0: Beautiful.
2: Dude.
0: Okay, well, Peter, because you are our winner today and you would have played Brain Buster, give us a word of the day. What do you want to say to the world, honey?
4: What do I want to say to the world?
0: Mm.
4: I want to say grace. Mm. Be thankful. There's a lot of tough experiences that happen these days, but grace always keeps you going, keeps you pushing, you know?
0: Beautiful.
4: That's what I want to say. That's what I want to say.
0: Beautiful. Dr. Phil, we thank you. We love you. Happy Thursday. And Peter, congratulations again for your 2 tickets to Soundset Sunday, honey. Congratulations.
2: Nice one, bro.
4: Thank you so much. And to the 5 Drive team as well. I love you guys.
2: Oh, we love you, dude. Stay on the line for us. We're going to get all your details, okay?
0: Woo! Let's go to Soundset Sunday!
2: Woo!
0: It's Carl Kasim on the way, 5 Drive family. We love you so much. We'll see you tomorrow at 3 p.m. Don't be late. And oh my goodness, the Springboks are playing this weekend.
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A Good Time in Life 2002. TK Flying. It's still an anthem all the way in 2026. And that, my friend, is how we're opening it up. The Carl Kasem Show on this Thursday night. Welcome to Kasem's Classics. So good to have you. I'm glad you made it. Just know something. Thursday's gone. It's done. The weekend is here. And let's open up the dance floor with 1 hour of iconic, nostalgic house anthems from now till 7 p.m. Keep it locked. It's 5FM.

It is, in fact, the Raw Artistic Soul remix of Summer Breeze. Pure South African house anthem. You play this anywhere and people are going to be like, okay, this is what's good. Everyone's in the same mindsets. You get the floor going, and that's what it's about. Thursday night, taking you back in time on 5FM, Kasim's Classics, right here on the Kyle Kasim Show. I got some gems. I've dug deep. I'm not going to play the most typical commercial old school, but some real house anthems that only

I mean, come on. It's called I Just Want to Be, and I might be wrong, but this came out for the very first time on the Fresh Definition of House Part 1 in 2002. I don't know if you know what's coming up next, if you can hear the drums. Let's take you back to some Bongi Dube.

singing at the top of your lungs, like me and Buong are here in studio, I'm worried about you. What an anthem, taking you back, way back to Bongi Dube, Go Around, and a lot of DJs still play this track. It still goes off, and tonight we get to hear it live on 5FM, Kasim's Classics. Welcome to the weekend. I mean, I'm allowed to say that. The other shows can't say that, because after this, you're going to go to bed. It's going to be morning, and it's the weekend. So it's fair that we kickstart it right now with all

0: Bro? Mhm. 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
1: Ich.
0: Okay, Bushke.
1: Oh, Kasi. There's music, food. Amar, why are you making this difficult? Yo.
0: It is. Ich. But I mean, why am I supposed to choose?
1: Why choose? 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

That's a fat kick, right? You know something special is going to come when the kick is that fat? I'm taking you back to a really soulful time in house, one of my favorite eras of house music, Rocco. This is He Is The Joy. It's his very, very, very, very hot edit of it, and I can't wait for you to hear it.

I'm kind of sitting here wondering, in the 2000s, did the rest of the world understand the music that was coming out of South Africa? Because there was no Instagram, there was no Spotify, and it was just here in the southern tip of Africa that all this beautiful house music was getting made. And now, anything that we make is going abroad. It's getting played in Ibiza, New York, London, Brazil, Australia, all over Europe. And I feel like these tracks need to be there too. They're so good. Kasim's Classics Thursday nights, playing you all the good stuff, man. From now till 7 p.m., stick around. It's the Kyle Kasim Show.

0: Bro? Mhm. Berg, Beach, Bush City or Kasi vibes?
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0: Okay, Bush ke.
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7: Alrighty then. 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Kassem's Classics is in the building, and my name is Kyle Kassem. I'm going to try something different right now, so put up your speakers real loud. Tell your neighbors to come over. It's going to be a party for the next 20 minutes. Keep it locked. It's 5 FM.

got to be one of the most iconic house tracks to ever come out of South Africa. UPZ on this one. Pure surprise. You play this at any party, any time of the day, and you put that volume down, and you got the whole club screaming like they are Whitney Houston, like at the top of their lungs, and it's the funnest thing to ever do. 30 minutes to 7, what's going on? Thursday night, welcome to the Kyle Kasem Show. Kasem's Classics coming up next. I got a guy here named Jazza on Instagram, and he said, Kyle, play Bring On The Night. You know what? I'm going to hook you up. Keep it locked. It's 5FM.

taking you back to a very special time in house music in South Africa. Knee Deep. It's All About Love. What a tune. I got 3 minutes to go, but check it out. I've been on Insta Live tonight, and we've been having some good chats. Shout out, guys. And I've got someone tuned in all the way from the UK, Billy Kenny, one of the best house music producers in the world. And I said, what shall we close off with a nice UK deep house anthem that everyone loves in South Africa? So let's wrap it up with Lovebirds, One Tune My Soul. That's coming up next. Thank you for tuning in. I will see you next Monday for the Kyle Kasem Show. And of course, on Saturday for Cinnamon Saturdays with my brother, Austin Kasem. Keep it locked. Five Nights is in the building.

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0: It is a new one. It's only going to be released on the 25th of September. But we at 5FM are very lucky enough to have K2, the rap son, with Better Days on 5FM. Before that, gave you music from Madonna and Sabrina Carpenter's Bring Your Love and some Blackie back into it, kickstarting the show. Bestie, it is 10 minutes after 7 p.m. Welcome to the show. Hey, can you believe it's Thursday? We are here. We are ready to rock. My name is Jadal Tantage. Atsy's also in the building, keeping you company until 10 p.m. today. I am so excited for the weekend to arrive because this Sunday is Sunset Sunday.
1: Wait, hold on. Sunset Sunday is starting this coming Sunday.
0: Babes, I'm telling you, we're in December. When Sunset comes back, you know.
1: I am going through a lot right now because isn't Sunset Sundays coinciding with producer Buang's birthday?
0: And Buang, what did Buang say to us?
1: That's why I'm asking. Because now I need to condition myself to go to Sunset Sundays because it's her birthday.
0: And she said her birthday party is happening at Sunset Sundays.
1: So wait, is it this one or the next one?
0: It's this one because she said the first Sunset Sunday that it's back is going to be her birthday party and everyone needs to avail themselves.
1: Dear Lord,
0: this
1: help me.
0: Friend, in case you're new to the show, this is Ati's worst nightmare because Ati hates being outside. He very seldomly comes outside. And I feel like any time you go outside, something always

0: go sideways.
1: Because I hate going outside. If my phone is not lost, my keys are lost, or my remote is getting lost. Because that's why I don't want to be out. Because when I'm outside, I don't know how to behave.
0: Yeah.
1: I am used to my inside. I'm used to my yard, to my house, especially on a Sunday.
0: Yes, and so, your glass of wine. But let me tell
1: and
0: you.
1: And a hot bath, girl.
0: Yes, sunset Sunday is probably my most favorite time of the year. My favorite Sunday. I've never ever experienced, touch wood, a bad one.
1: Yo.
0: And I always have the best time when I go there. I swear the hottest people are always there. You'll be drooling just looking around.
1: That's
0: the
1: another
0: room.
1: Thing. I'm not hot enough to be at
0: no,
1: sunset
0: please,
1: Sundays.
0: Ati, stop.
1: Like, what am I going to wear? What am I going to get for Buang? She did not even remind us as she left.
0: Oh, Ati, she told us. So she's just expecting us to be good friends and remember that it's a birthday. So you have Friday, Saturday, Sunday to start planning. Bestie, you must come on Sunday. Let's all party together. It's going to be a vibe. On the way, we're getting into WTF and your jaw might be sitting on the floor. Oh,

0: It's Taylor Swift. We are never getting back together on 5FM, 18 minutes after 7. Welcome to 5 Nights. My name is Shadal Tantage. We're about to get into WTF, and I just want to put a disclaimer out there, and as well, if discussions around rape, sexual violence, and trauma affects you and triggers you, listener discretion is advised.
1: WTF was that? Let's unpack the chaos, confusion, and moments that left you asking, what just happened?
0: Now, friend, there's a story I came across recently where two people flew to Cape Town to have a conversation that most people would never, ever imagine having. A survivor met with the man who raped her. But to understand why they ended up sitting across from each other, we have to go back almost 10 years. Thordis was just 16 when she was raped by her 18-year-old boyfriend, Tom, after a school dance in Iceland. And what followed stayed with her for years. She struggled with shame, blamed herself for what happened, and battled with an eating disorder. She also struggled with alcohol and self-harm, and the people around her thought she was simply struggling to deal with the breakup. Almost a decade later, she decided that she couldn't carry this burden anymore, so she decided to write him a letter. In it, she confronted him about the rape and told him about the impact it had on her life. And then Tom had admitted what he had done. Then over the years, the two started communicating for 8 years. They would just write each other letters confronting what happened, talking about the guilt, responsibility, and question of forgiveness. And then they decided to meet in person. Now, when I read this, I was like, what the F? This is like crazy. You meeting with the man who raped you. And then they sat face to face. He took responsibility for the most traumatic experience of her life. And their meeting became a difficult conversation about accountability and forgiveness. Thordis eventually forgave Tom, but she was clear that forgiveness didn't mean excusing what he had done. It didn't erase the trauma or change it. For her, forgiveness was about reclaiming her life and letting go of the emotional weight that she had carried for years. And then Tom had actually taken responsibility as well and knew that what he had done was not right at all. And I think that them afterwards, after all the conversations, deciding to team up together and share their story was something that shocked me, because you wouldn't necessarily expect this from a rape victim and the perpetrator.
2: I mean, not to downplay the seriousness of the case, right? Not to downplay the seriousness of rape, but I am linking now what they're doing now,
0: yes,
2: to what they were when they were 16 and 18. Mm. They were boyfriend and girlfriend. Mm. So that's why I feel like that's why it is easy for them to reconnect years later,
0: because
2: and do this.
0: They have a personal, yes, because, romantic relationship.
2: Because this happened in a romantic setting. Yes, Thordis may have not consented to what was going on, but I feel like they found it easy to be able to do this because of that relationship.
0: She has love in his heart for him. So that is a good point. I'm just shocked that they decided to do TED Talks together and share the story. I am flabbergasted. I remember reading this article and somebody had commented saying, I am the first in my bloodline to see such words come out of a headline. And in a moment, you're going to be hearing from the victim as to why she decided to take the step. Don't go anywhere.
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1: WTF was that? Let's unpack the chaos, confusion, and moments that left you asking, what just happened?
0: A moment that definitely left me not wanting, but questioning what on earth is happening. And before I get into the story again, I do want to quickly disclaim that we are about to talk about rape, sexual violence, and trauma. Listener discretion is advised. Now, in case you just tuned in, friend, welcome to the show. I'm Jadal Tantage. I am sharing a story about Thordis and her ex-partner, Tom. They were in a relationship when they were teenagers. She was 16, he was 18, and after school dance, he had raped her. And she did not confront what happened until years later when she decided to write him a letter. For 8 years, they had written each other letters confronting what had happened, talking about the guilt, responsibility, and the question of forgiveness, to the point that they are now going around having TED Talks and sharing their story together. And this is the reason why she felt like this was important.
2: I was raised in a world where girls are taught that they get raped for a reason. Their skirt was too short. Their smile was too wide. Their breath smelled of alcohol. And I was guilty of all of those things. So the shame had to be mine. It took me years to realize that only one thing could have stopped me from being raped that night. And it wasn't my skirt. It wasn't my smile. It wasn't my childish trust. The only thing that could have stopped me from being raped that night is the man who raped me. Had he stopped himself?
0: So powerful. And I think from the story, something I've learned from Thordis and Tom, especially from the victim, is forgiveness. And, you know, when something traumatic like this happens, and her choosing to heal. So that's another lesson. We can't decide how people choose to have healing and closure. And I'm shocked as to how they decided to approach their healing and accountability journey. And maybe we can learn something here about forgiveness. And not everyone's story is the same, but this story definitely left me thinking, what the F? Amplify your social media.

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1: I definitely cannot wait for the Sunday to be at Soundset. 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I know that tickets go on sale again tomorrow at 12 o'clock. 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Go to the stories. You'll get the details as to how you can secure your ticket. But for now, friend, we're going to get into DJ PH and friends. Around this time, PH brings around really cool DJs that keep us entertained, get us going. Pro G, who is from Joburg, he's a producer, he's a DJ, and he has been active in the game since 2008. But professionally behind the decks since 2011. He has a very versatile sound that draws from Afrobeat, hip-hop, Afrohouse, dancehall, and R&B. And I am just so excited about the next 30 minutes. Let me know what you think of this mix. Are you a fan or not? You can hit me up and let me know how you're feeling this evening. 082-550-5151.
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But I just wanna go into the end. Look, I'm unthawing this hard, I never thought I'd ever use it again. Yeah. And I could play my new part and never, ever, ever play pretend. Shot it.

0: Good evening, 5FM. I again hope you're doing well. Thanks for the great show. This mix is popping. The pre-Friday mix gets you in a mood and sets you up for tomorrow morning happy emoji. Woody. Thank 5, it's Friday. Waiting to come along. Great mix, great mix.
1: It's too much today. It's too much. The weekend is here now. The weekend is here. It is true. You are making us crazy like this on a Thursday. Making us, we are still young. We are still young. We are not old, but we are kicking, Hey, Aibo.
2: Aibo. Oh, man. Shoo. Pro G has been in the mix for the past 30 minutes. It's been pure bliss. It's been amazing. Thank you so much to PH for coming through and just giving us such a cool DJ. And I'm so glad you enjoyed the mix. I thoroughly enjoyed it. And I need to speak with PH because Pro G definitely needs to be back. Thank you so much for hanging out with us, bestie, as well. 2 minutes after 8 p.m., you tuned into 5 Nights, the best place to be every evening between 7 and 10 p.m. And then, after the mix, things get a bit serious because we have to step into the war room. Today, we're talking about something that is, I guess, common in cultures. If you maybe have found yourself in a position where you maybe had a baby, or perhaps you had a baby out of wedlock, and then it's common in the African culture for the baby daddy to pay the parents some damages, money for damages. But now, what if the parents take all that money? Is it meant for them? Are they supposed to share it? Well, let's take a listen to the person's story in just a moment after this.

0: She's coming to South Africa this year. On the 15th of December, she'll be performing in Pretoria, and on the 17th in Cape Town. Kalani After Hours on 5FM gave you a throwback from AKA All Eyes on Me. Bestie, welcome to 5 Nights. Let's get into the war room.
1: 5 Nights War Room. Real stories, real drama. You hear both sides, then decide who's guilty. Tonight is all about finances.
0: Bestie, this is where we handle real drama, real cases. And I love Thursdays because that's when we get into finances. And it's one of my favorite topics. And for context, before you listen to this lady's voice note, I want you to understand what she's talking about. Now, Inklahulo is a tradition where if somebody gets pregnant before they get married, it refers to maybe the guy, the baby daddy's family, making a payment to the woman's family because she got pregnant out of marriage. So think of it this way. You have a daughter who got pregnant before the traditional and marriage process, so there therefore has to be a payment that needs to be made to the family. Now, she has this question for you because this is what she's dealing with. Take a listen to her story.
2: Yo, guys, my mother wants half of Inklawulo Yenganyami, and I'm honestly starting to question my relationship with my mother. So here's the story. My baby daddy recently paid 22,000 in Inklawulo for our four-year-old child, and now my mother is saying that half of the money should be shared with her because she's the one who actually raised me and this is how things should be done. But here's the problem. When my mother was my age, she only got 1,000 rand when she had her child. Now she says I'm disrespecting tradition by wanting to keep the money for my child's needs. I mean, I feel like this money was paid for my child, not to settle old family debts. But my mother says if I keep all of this 22,000 rand, I'm being selfish and it's embarrassing to my family. I mean, like, come on, who actually had the baby?
0: Now, I'm listening to Mandisa speak, and I am not somebody who comes from a traditional family. Like, I do have, you know, cousins and my aunts, like, you know, I'm colored, so there are black people in my family. It's in my blood. And if I were to be in the situation, I would be like Mandisa, where I would expect that money to come back to me and my child, because what are my parents going to do with it while I'm trying to raise a four-year-old? So I don't think Mandisa is crazy for asking for money to go to her. Maybe, like, I would, like, say the parents can take maybe 2,000, but hi, man, the parents aren't raising a child. Do you know how expensive children are? Do you know this cost of living situation in Cyril's economy? Like, how dare they? Personally, Mandisa, please fight for that money, sister.
3: I think the best way to differentiate with this situation is that, firstly, we need to identify two things. That ukhlawula okanye inhlawulo is only done in two cultures, at least to my knowledge.
0: Mm.
3: That is the Nguni-speaking cultures, that is Zulu-speaking people,
0: mm-hmm.
3: and Xhosa-speaking people. Mm. And like you said, it is basically a compensation or sort of a compensation for the damages done to the woman's family by impregnating out of a wedlock. Now, the purpose this serves, it serves as some sort of, you know, the guy acknowledging the paternity of the child. That's one. It also serves as purpose of an apology to the family of the woman or the girl that has been impregnated, and respect and sort of building a rapport with the family now that they are bound by a child. Now, obviously, back in the day, it used to be some sort of livestock. But now, nowadays, just like I always say, that isiko is always dictated by ixesha, which is tradition will always change and be dictated by time. So cow back in the day now results to
0: money,
3: an EFT now, right? And essentially, here in the Zulu culture, once inhlawulo has been paid, then that means the child will then take the paternity of the father, which means we'll take the surname of the father, etc., etc., etc.
0: So what do you believe in this situation?
3: And then in the Xhosa culture, it will still remain the same. However, in the context of it, right, I understand it's supposed to serve as an acknowledgement and an apology to the family. But I do feel like now that there's a family and a child here, maybe the best way to go about it is go 50-50. If it's 22,000, then let 11,000 go to Mandisa and the child. So for whatever necessities the child is going to need. And then let the other half go to the parent or the parents. And then they split that amongst themselves. Because we can't shy away from the fact that Mandisa is a child to someone or to people.
0: Mm.
3: Those people raised Mandisa to then have a child once she's married or once she's sorted out in life. Now that that didn't happen, they deserve an apology for whatever happened. And Mandisa also does need a bit of money to raise the child. Not that the father will be absolved from maintaining the child or whatever, but I feel like it should just be Inhlawulo in general. The context of it, I feel like it's unfair on the baby mama and the baby. I feel like it should be split in half. Half goes to the parents, half goes to the baby mama.
0: And I understand like culture and tradition. However, I just sympathize with her and her baby daddy having this responsibility of having to raise the child, and now she can't have any bit of that money. How do you feel about this? Are her parents guilty for taking all the money, or do you believe it's tradition and she needs to honor that? 0825505151, let me know.

0: It's Drizzy Drake coming through with Shebang on 5FM. I believe he has a project coming out this month called FOMO. And now he's independent, so all that money is going to go to him. I love to see him thriving. It's 25 minutes after 8 p.m. You tuned into Five Nights. And around this time, we step into the war room where there's a little bit of drama.
1: Five Nights War Room. Real stories, real drama. You hear both sides, then decide who's guilty. Tonight is all about finances.
0: And babe, friend, woo, it is a tough one today because in a traditional family who, you know, has inklawulo, which is when a person, the man specifically, the baby daddy, pays a payment to the woman's family when he gets her pregnant before they are married. And now the woman is saying, hey, my baby daddy has paid 20,000 rand or 22,000 rand. But now my parents want to take all this money.
2: Yo, guys, my mother wants half of inklawulo yenganyami. And I'm honestly starting to question my relationship with my mother. So here's the story. My baby daddy recently paid 22,000 rand in inklawulo for our four-year-old child. And now my mother is saying that half of the money should be shared with her because she's the one who actually raised me and this is how things should be done. But here's the problem. When my mother was my age, she only got 1,000 rand when she had her child. Now she says I'm disrespecting tradition by wanting to keep the money for my child's needs. I mean, I feel like this money was paid for my child, not to settle old family debts. But my mother says if I keep all of this 22,000 rand, I'm being selfish and it's embarrassing to my family. I mean, like, come on, who actually had the baby?
0: Let's listen to your voice notes and what you make and think of the situation.
3: Hi guys, Chris here from Benoni.
0: Hey Chris.
3: First of all, regarding the situation, it takes two to tingle. So if you want to play outside in the rain, make sure you're wearing a cap. I mean, what do they expect to happen if they do the deed? And secondly, if she knows her mom's going to expect the money, why is she then so shocked if she isn't raised in that traditional household? I mean, it comes as a shock. That's just a surprise to me.
0: Tabo.
4: Good evening, Five Nights.
0: What's up?
4: Hello, Judah.
0: Hello.
4: Hi, RT. Yeah, well, culture is a strong thing in Mzansi. Strong. Even in Spedi, Sotho culture, they'll tell you, Urobile ngwana lotu, broke our child's leg. You know, Sanju Patele, you must pay something at that direct translation. However, even if we look at modern times now, where we understand the universe and how God works best, what you give out there is what you get back. Don't be selfish. Be generous with your money. Money will come back, you know. And if she's lucky, they're saying give us half. They're not wanting the whole money. As the parents, don't be afraid to give your parents money, people. Abum Swipeni can go up there in the club and swipe 20k on.
0: Yeah, no, what you're saying is true. Like, you can swipe 20k in a club, but you know what, friend? Like, you know, what are the parents going to do with the money? They're going to use it for themselves. And I think this is life-changing money for a child to be able to survive. There's nappies, there's baby formula, there's clothes that they have to buy. And clothes are expensive because kids are growing quickly from 4 to 5 to 6 to 7. You need to get them clothes that's going to fit them. And then there's school as well that they need to consider, nursery school as well. So I just think that the parents should just give them everything. Continue sending those voice notes. We're going to wrap it up and deliver the verdict in just a moment. 082-550-5151. Should Mandisa's parents keep half of the money that her baby daddy paid to them? And if you think so, tell us why. And if you think otherwise, tell us why as well.

0: Beyonce Morning Dew on a 5 Nights. Welcome to the show. It is 35 minutes after 8 p.m. Bestie, what would you do if you were in Mandisa's shoes? Let's take a listen to what she sent us.
1: Yo, guys, my mother wants half of Inhlawulo yengane yami. And I'm honestly starting to question my relationship with my mother. So here's the story. My baby daddy recently paid 22,000 rand in Inhlawulo for our 4-year-old child. And now my mother is saying that half of the money should be shared with her because she's the one who actually raised me and this is how things should be done. But here's the problem. When my mother was my age, she only got 1,000 rand when she had her child. Now she says I'm disrespecting tradition by wanting to keep the money for my child's needs. I mean, I feel like this money was paid for my child, not to settle old family debts. But my mother says if I keep all of this 22,000 rand, I'm being selfish and it's embarrassing to my family. I mean, like, come on, who actually had the baby?
0: Mandisa, you definitely did. Lerato in Soweto says, honestly, that 22,000 is for the child. Grandma helped raise her, yes, but that doesn't automatically mean she gets a cut of the inhulo. The money should go towards the child's needs. Sizwe in Midrand says, her mother is confusing helping your child with owning a piece of your child's money. You chose to help your daughter because she's your daughter. You can't invoice her. Sure, strong opinions coming in. Gooks, what do you think?
2: 5 Nights,
0: hey.
2: Jordan and IT, dynamic duo. I miss PH though. The family should get hot. I remember my mother never went through all of this. My father's family never did anything. Mother getting half. Does it have to be half? Maybe a quarter? I don't know why does, because I mean the child, raising a child is a village. So I'll say maybe a quarter or I don't know. A five. I don't know. Thanks, Queen. Thanks.
0: Cooks, I don't even think you helped us. I don't even know if you helped Mandisa because I'm like, oh, you saying a quarter, you saying something. Okay, but I guess the gist of what you're trying to say as well is that, you know, a little bit needs to go to the mom because it does take a village to raise a child. And best believe, I know that she's going to want a break from being a mama and she's going to want to hand it over to her granny. To look after the child when her and her baby daddy want to have some childless nights. So I guess let's just see what the verdict is now. What do you say, Ati?
3: So there is this saying that I always say, and I always say it. Isiko lilawulwa lixesha. That loosely translated to English is any tradition in any culture will always be dictated by time. What worked when Queen Elizabeth was born is not going to work now that Queen Elizabeth is dead, right? With that being said, the Five Nights Forum jury has spoken and it does find the parents guilty for assuming damages are for themselves and for themselves only. What it should be, in fact, starting to be practiced as of, I suppose, today in modern day world where people practice such culture is that at least it must be split in half. It must go to the parents as some sort of apology and accepting that a mistake has been done and accepting the paternity of the child and building a rapport between the two families that are tied by a child. And also half should go to the baby mama because let's face it, a child is a lifelong contract you cannot get out of.
0: You and they're there forever. For the rest of their lives, you are going to be their parents. So, yeah, good luck, Mandisa. I hope everything works out. And hopefully your parents give you something.

0: the song so much. Major League DJs teaming up with Elaine and Yums. All Night Long is the name of the song. Before that, gave you Karienda Soul's Ex Pantwini Imali. 14 minutes before we hit the top of the hour, you tuned into Five Nights. I'm Jadol Tantich Friend. And I have been on this journey of trying to learn how to kuluma. I had my final lesson today. Let me take you back a few hours ago, almost 12. I got this voice note of somebody asking and requesting that they teach me how to kuluma and speak the knack.
1: Hey bestie, I have been following your journey of trying to learn how to speak most of vernacular languages we have. I want to teach you some vernac tomorrow as part of your last lesson.
0: Then I wondered who on earth from Britain would want to have a conversation with me. But then I was like, no man, like somebody is like covering their voice with some AI tool. So when I got onto the phone to hear who it was, I shouldn't have been surprised that this person wants to teach me how to speak the knack. They are also one of many people who are tired of me not knowing how to speak, because sometimes they make jokes with me and I don't understand. So in a moment, you're going to hear my final lesson. But first, Olivia Rodrigo with Drop Dead.

0: It's Piper Connolly on a 5FM. Beautiful name is a beautiful life is the name of the song. All right, friend, time to find out who was the person who reached out requesting that they give me my last lesson. Since the start of this month, I've been on a journey to honoring a part of my heritage. And I don't speak any vernac other than Afrikaans, but I want to learn how to speak isiZulu. And today, my lesson was Sotho. And you will never believe who the person was who decided to give me my final lesson, who asked and requested and begged. Five lunches, Lula Odiba. And friend, this is what went down in our lesson today.
1: Okay, so this is how you say, please can I have some money, I'll pay you back soon, in Sesotho.
0: Yo, I'll pay you back soon. Okay, it's so long. Okay, yeah.
1: When you say, please can I have money?
0: What do I say?
1: You say, kikopachelete tu.
0: Kikopachelete tu.
2: Oh, yeah.
1: Yes, one more time.
0: Kikopa chelete tu.
1: Kikopa.
0: Kikopa.
1: Chelete tu.
0: Chelete tu.
1: Yeah, so say the whole thing.
0: Kikopa chelete tu.
1: Ay.
3: Oh.
1: Kikopa.
0: Kikopa.
1: Chelete tu.
0: Kikopa chelete tu.
1: Yeah, so that's, please can I have some money? And then when you want to say, I'm going to give it to you soon, you're going to say, kito ufa no no.
0: Kiufa no no.
1: Ketlo hofa no no.
0: Keru
1: ketlo
0: ketlo
1: hofa
0: hofa ketlo hofa no.
1: Yo, I no, it's fine. Just ask for money. Don't.
0: No, I buy. Come, let's try again one more time.
1: Hey, ketlo hofa no no.
0: Ki
1: ketlo hofa
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0: Kikle ufa no no tu.
1: Yeah!
0: Okay, so if I say from the top, kiko pachelete, ki ulufa no no tu.
2: Excuse me.
1: Goodbye, Jojo.
0: I just believe I'm meant to be international because I can never, ever reach the level.
1: You don't even have an Afrikaans accent. Yeah, a colored accent.
0: I do. Oh, no, I don't.
1: So how are you going to Tyler this thing out if you don't have an accent?
3: What the heck?
0: When I get there, I'll just be like, hello, guys. It's Jodiel from 5. Ooh. How's everybody?
2: Ooh, nigga.
0: Oh, shame. I feel like I'm stressing all my friends out. But, you know, friend, even though this journey might come to an end today, I'm going to continue it into the future. And by future, I mean, I probably need a break. You know, my tongue has been working overtime. My mind has been going crazy. So maybe I'll resume again. Maybe download an app like Duolingo to, you know, start learning languages outside of English and Afrikaans. But shout out to everyone who has been a great teacher. Hey, the journey will continue.

0: It's Uncle Waffles teaming up with Royal Music and Shoes Meister. Too cool on 5FM, 6 minutes after 9 p.m. Welcome to the show. I'm Janelle Tantage, keeping you company till 10 p.m. In just a moment, I'm going to introduce you to a cocktail that I had for Thirsty Thursdays. It is a margarita, but it's like the hit girl of margaritas. It was so delicious, and I and my friend Chi had to recreate it. So you're going to be finding out about it in just a moment.
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2: For people who are maybe voting for the first time, don't see local elections as important, what would you say to them, especially about making an informed decision?
3: 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The kettle that you put on, the fact that there's electricity or no electricity, that's local.
2: Yeah.
3: 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When you get out and you take out the rubbish and nobody's picked it up yet, that's municipal. 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
2: Yeah.
3: I can't tell you who to vote for. 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
2: Mm-hmm.
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0: It's Will Lindley holding the line on 5FM. Before that, gave you some Jessie Claire, Great Heart. 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
2: Hey, bestie. 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We at Navigate World Whiskey. Did I get it right?
3: Yep.
2: Got it right. And today, Chi and I, who is a content creator, well, we're going to be learning from him and trying to recreate the drink. So let's get into it.
3: Okay, so we're making the classic margarita.
2: So basically, it's the head girl of
4: tequila.
2: Tequila, oh, the plant.
3: Yeah, the role okay, is basically girl. Of the tequila world. We're going to start off with 50 ml orange juice. Lime juice.
2: Okay.
3: 30. We have our sugar syrup, 25.
2: Oh, I forgot we need to be concentrated.
4: I already forgot.
3: Based on the spirit is 45.
2: Okay. And then you shake.
3: So it's a double strain.
4: Oh, that looks divine.
3: Then garnish.
2: Slay away. Awesome. All right. Okay. It's time for Chi and I to put everything that Enzo has taught us into this jar. But how does he get it out?
4: Oh my gosh. I think that's enough.
2: Okay.
4: Yeah.
2: And then we're going to put it in there. And then you have to rim the
4: syrup.
2: But how much syrup?
4: The big side.
2: Oh my gosh. And then what else?
4: Mezcal.
2: Okay. Wait, I think you put in one, huh? Okay. Let's just shake it. Okay. So we put
4: how
2: this
4: did
2: in.
4: You do this?
2: Oh, let me. Girl. You got this.
4: Oh my gosh.
2: Slay. Nice. Okay, this is looking good.
4: Garnish. Just because so much love was put into it.
2: And lots of concentration.
4: So much.
2: Ta-da. Okay, so Chi and I have just finished making this delicious margarita, and I know, Enzo, you're going to love it so much, so let us know what you think.
3: Not bad. Four. I'm joking. I give it a good 7.
2: Okay, I can accept 7. Nice work. All right, friend, if you enjoyed watching us make this, then definitely try it at home. I'll see you next week.
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0: It definitely was a good margarita, and I'm adding bartender to my CV. 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In a moment, I have something cool and interesting that I'd love to put onto your radar. Don't go anywhere. Keep it locked.
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0: banger was Summer by Zex Pantwini and Kasango. 26 minutes after 9 p.m. It's 5 nights. I'm Jadol Tantage. And friend, did you know that your banking app could be the new crime scene?
1: On the radar, who and what to watch. The people, things, and conversations shaping the culture.
0: Now, banking apps makes our lives easier, but criminals are now seeming to take full advantage of this. A new report shows that banking apps accounted for a massive 89% of digital banking crime cases last year, with customers losing around 1.7 billion rand through app-related fraud. And overall, South Africans have reported 2.4 billion in digital banking losses last year, and that's a 29% jump from the previous year, which was 2024. And scammers seem to be getting smarter. They'll pose as your bank, the police, or another trusted organization. They'll pressure you to act quickly and trick you into giving up sensitive information or approve certain transactions. Now, with AI creating convincing fake messages, images, and even voices, there is a way for you to think twice before trusting that unexpected call or message that might even sound very real or compelling. I was so shocked when I learned about this information. I want you to take a listen to this tech expert who explains to you, friend, how you can protect yourself and arm yourself from the scary, scary place where now criminals are targeting you and getting into your bank account. Take a listen to this.
2: 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So here's exactly how I protect my money on my iPhone so you can too. Step one is to hide your sensitive apps. 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This moves the app into a hidden folder that needs face ID to open, so you won't even see it if you search it. And most people stop there. I go a step further and do the same for messages and for email, because these can be used to intercept your two-factor authentication codes and to reset any of your passwords. Then I do it to Instagram and TikTok to block blackmail attempts or randoms getting into your accounts, as well as all of my investment apps. 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If your device is stolen, this is what lets you remotely erase it. 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
0: Such valuable information we need, because in the country that we live in, where crime is at an all-time high, you think you're in a safe space, but nowhere in South Africa is it safe for you sometimes just to have your phone out. You could be in Sandton, in Rosebank, any suburb. There'll be cars driving around. And then before you know it, somebody steps out, grabs your phone, jumps into the car, and that car has sped off. So I hope you've heard what he said. You can find the details tomorrow morning on Catch Up, where you'll be able to take notes as to what you need to do. While he was speaking, I literally hid my banking app away because I didn't even know that was a possibility. And I'm going to do everything else later on tonight to protect myself, and so should you.
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0: Ian Dior, let me, or let you rather, is playing on 5FM shortly after 9:30. It's Five Nights with me, Jadol Tantage. We are going to get into the Five Nights dance charts.
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0: It's a Thursday, bestie. This weekend is all about vibes, good time. Like I said, Sunset Sunday is back. So I'm going to use this time, this playlist, as an opportunity for me to warm up my feet because I have not been out in a very, very long time. Let's see what went down on the charts.
1: Five nights chart.
2: Last week's top five.
1: Last week's top five. Number five.
0: Mali. African Roots and Vutomi teamed up on this track called Mali at number five. Mali Yepepa by Dark, a brand new entry from last week.
1: Number 3.
0: Eduze is the name of the song by Sego and Focal Cats.
1: This is number 2.
0: A former number one on this chart, Vocalistic, Sean Music, Uncle Waffles, To Spin, Jigeleza.
1: Number 1.
0: Taking the number one spot was Uncle Waffles, Too Cool.
1: Five nights chart,
2: last week's top five.
0: Three songs are leaving the chart tonight. Vocalistics, To Spin, Jigeleza, Mali by African Roots and Vutomi, and Dark's Imali Yepepa, which means I am giving you three dancing tracks to get you in the groove tonight. We're going to kick it off with this one called Chomi. It is so good. It's all about friendship. And I am honestly so happy about the single. I love that it features Butternut. I'm a huge fan of Butternut. The song is an energetic street anthem that blends catchy hooks, fast-paced lyrics, and township-inspired storytelling that captures everyday South African youth culture. Let me know what you think of this track.
1: 082-550-5151. Five nights. New entry. Number 5.
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0: Abafana Bafana. It's actually Abafana Biskuta. But I just can't help but say Bafana Bafana. Abachomi is the name of this song. Actually, so let me know what you think. Siyabonga just tweeted me saying it's a no from me. Doesn't deserve to be on the 5FM playlist. Well, Siyabonga, tell me what you think about this next one then. Linda is coming in with a brand new entry as well. The song is really good. And this is what the song is about. Take a listen.
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0: Niqela, Amandla's name of the song by Linda the Great with a TK on this track. Sophie from Dom Park says she loves this track, giving me fire emojis. I think it's good as well. It's a brand new entry at number 4. And then I have a third brand new entry entering the chart tonight. Dawson and Jimmy Nevis are teaming up. The song is called In My Head. It is at number 3 and it is a soulful house track that was released on the 28th of August. And I think that this is just pure sexiness, if I'm going to describe it in a simple way. Let me know what you think as well of this track. 0825505151.
1: 5 nights. New entry. Number 3.

Mangala Mamadina, Tivazil Mudil Bad Bad, Yajele, Bala Magala, Bongo Bong dwelling among away, Kimiko, Kote, Yabalaba, Tunji, Tunku, Shaiwar, Street Five, Two Five, Kota, Kota, Kota, Kota, Kota, Kota, 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

0: It's Uncle Waffles, Royal Music, and Shoes Meister with Too Cool on 5FM. Before that, I gave you a brand new entry from Dawson and Jimmy Nevis, In My Head, or In My Bed, actually. 11 minutes before we head on out of here. But before we do, friend, we're counting down five of the hottest dance tracks in South Africa. Let's take a look at what went down on the chart tonight.
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1: Number 4.
0: Linda the Great with... Oof. Ooh, guys. Ngitela Mandla.
1: Number 3.
0: Dawson and Jimmy Nevis, In My...

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0: Alrighty, let's get into number one. Sego at a Focal Cat with Iduze. Love it so much. It is an absolute banger. It's taking the number one spot today.
1: This week's number one.

0: Coffee, David Guetta teaming up on this track called Drive on 5FM. Before I head on out of here, friend, I have a queen taking over between 10 and 1am. Standing in for Boipelo Moketsi, it is none other than your Ama Piano Queen, DJ Tepi.
1: Hi, people. How are you?
0: Long time not
1: no,
0: doing
1: I
0: this.
1: No, I know. It's been
0: crazy.
1: Ages.
0: Yeah.
1: It's because you're like a celebrity now. You're on TV and stuff like that, you know?
0: I mean, catch Tropica on the 23rd of September if
1: do you
0: want to see
1: what
0: me.
1: I'm saying?
0: I'm
1: that's
0: so excited.
1: We don't see you.
0: You know, I'm like so tired today. Like, I'm going to take a fat nap.
1: Oof. Why nap? Just sleep.
0: Because I'm trying to gym in the morning.
1: Okay, but what time in the morning?
0: Like 6 a.m.
1: Girl, you got time. You can like sleep
0: but
1: proper
0: only,
1: 7 hours.
0: I only fall asleep at like in the AMs, like 2, 1.
1: Oh, are you one of those crazy people?
0: No, after the show, I have so much adrenaline. It's hard to like just switch my brain off.
1: Also true. Mm. Also
0: and I'm also true. The kind of person who like has the best ideas at night. And then
1: yep.
0: like... That's I'm brainstorming.
1: Like, oh, you're that crazy person because yeah. literally I start, and people find it weird. I start being productive from 6 p.m.
0: Mm, yes.
1: So
0: same.
1: By the time people are tired and they want to knock off, I'm like, no, I've got this thing. Let's
0: yes,
1: do that.
0: Let's do this.
1: And they're like, babe, it's like 9 p.m.
0: I
1: going
0: just,
1: to 10.
0: Yeah, it's crazy. And sometimes I just wish I had like 50 hours in a day.
1: True.
0: 24 is not enough.
1: True.
0: A whole week, 5 days, how many days in a week? 7.
1: I think also because there's a lot of family time you also need to consider. There's a lot of other things that you do outside of work that also take time.
0: Yep.
1: So we need like somehow a way or maybe like splitting ourselves into two. The one does like all the fun stuff and the other
0: yes.
1: one does like all the work.
0: I want to do all the fun stuff.
1: And then they come together stuff. When they sleep. You get what I'm saying? I'm smart. No, that's why I did chemistry. That's why I'm a scientist. I'm a qualified scientist. Like I can make up these things. Yeah, I get paid. To make up these things.
0: Okay, I'm gonna hire you for these skills.
1: Pay me well, please. Cyril's economy is killing us.
0: It's so tough. But what's happening today? I believe people are rapping. I heard Kirsten rap last night. I was like, where did this white girl come from knowing how to rap so well? Like, I was shocked.
1: No, people thought she's smart. Okay, she is smart. I ain't gonna lie. But like, this was a bit extreme. I was like, girl, there's so many things we can do. We can dance.
0: Yes, you know, we can DJ.
1: Like, there's so many things. She said, no, babe, you need to spit bars. So I prepped some bars. I just hope they sound cool. The problem is sometimes things sound cool in your mind.
0: And then you say it
1: and
0: aloud.
1: And you say it aloud. Then you're like,
0: surely, did you not practice with somebody beforehand?
1: No, I did. That's the problem.
0: Girl.
1: So I'm going to improv. Like, I'm going to literally spit from the top of my mind. I've written down a few things. But
0: you're going to come in there and like,
1: yeah, I feel like my inner Nicki Minaj is just going to come alive. Mm. You get what I'm saying?
0: I get you.
1: I trust in myself.
0: I'm a bit scared.
1: Don't be.
0: You're a DJ.
1: I know.
0: I'm not a rapper. But listen. Also, you listen. I mean, when you do DJ, you have rhythm,
1: listen,
0: you have
1: yes.
0: beats.
1: You know, I got this, Chital. Have faith.
0: Okay, I will try. Go yes. Tippy. Woo!
1: Yo. Okay.
0: Okay. Let me run out of here. Tippy is fired up. Make sure to hang out with her between now and 1 a.m. Thank you so much for being with me. I'll catch you at Sunset Sunday on Sunday if you're going to be there. And then I'll see you again on Monday. 7 p.m. It's a date, and I'm so excited for next week's show because you are going to be introduced to all the contenders who are going to go up against me at Tropical Island of Treasure on Reunion Island. So yeah, it's going to be fun getting to know them and what they're looking most forward to on the island. Don't go anywhere, friend. Keep it locked, keep it dialed in. Tippy's going to be with you. From Cape Town to Joburg, the hottest music lives.

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Billie Eilish kickstarting me off with Birds of a Feather. Before that one, but still coming through with Shut Off the Lights, something that I'm telling you to do because shut them off, darling. There is a different voice on your airwaves right now. I'm sure you're like, this is not the Radio Bay. It's definitely not the Radio Bay. It is DJ Tsepi holding it down for Boipelo Moeketsi. And as you can hear, man, I'm super excited to be here. You barely hear me over the weekdays, so when I get the chance to come and spend a little bit of time with the Five Nations during the week, I'm definitely going to come through with all the energy, with all the vibes, and with all the hot mess. So it's 12 minutes past 10. This is how we're getting started off, all right? Firstly, let me say thank you to the team that was holding it down just before me. Joe Dell, Ati, and PH for Five from Five Nights. And they obviously back again next week. Make sure to catch them because there's always something spicy happening there. And it's also vibes. You know, you've got guest DJs coming through. A little bit of everything on that show, man. And the dance shot tonight, cooking, okay? Cooking. But as for me and you, we're still going to continue cooking because why? I've got so much coming through for you, fair or foul, obviously. And then I went and I went through my archives, right? Because I was like, what? Word of the day? I got a little bit of knowledge that I'd love to share with you, something that I have been holding so close to my heart for the past

0: couple of weeks that I'm going to be sharing with you as the word of the day. And then some Fresh Play Friday. So new music, something that you haven't heard before. Anyway, it's going to be playing tonight later on the show. But there's also that important thing that me and you need to go through, and that is called the roll call.
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0: So that means you need to come through on the WhatsApp line on 082-550-5151 and let me know, who are you? Where you at? What you doing? What's the mood like for the evening? I mean, it's a Thursday night, so most of the time on Thursdays, we're getting ready for the weekend. We are slowly but surely defrosting, so I'd love to hear all about it. Please come through and let me and you keep each other company. The number again is 082-550-5151. Right now, here it is, Dance Taria. This one is by Madonna.

0: Oh man, Kehlani came through with this banger and I remember my whole life changed. I know it sounds a bit dramatic, but I'm promising you. This one is titled Jordan Adetunji by Kehlani. Before that one, Especially a Duo coming through with You Men right here on 5. It's 5 after hours. The name is DJ Tippy. I'm holding it down for your Radio Bay tonight. And all I can say is you are in for a treat. But listen, I need to do this with you. I can't do this by myself. And that's why we're doing the roll call. Join us.
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0: All right, so all I need you to do is basically let me know who you are, where you at, and what are you getting up to, right? So the weekend is upon us, and you know Thursdays kind of have that feel where it's like, oh, I can breathe a little bit. You've gotten through the week, you know, you've done all the heavy lifting. Now it's literally just Friday that is awaiting you, and then the weekend starts. So I know for myself, personally, I am planning, obviously, for my show on Saturday. I do Piano Plug. So I've been working on a couple of things because I wasn't in last weekend. So I wanted to come back with a bang. So I'm planning and I'm working on the show. But also, because I was traveling so much, I can hear that my body is telling me that, ma'am, we need to sit down. We need to rest a little bit. So I'm planning on taking it easy this weekend. Really just chilled vibes at home. Probably even call a friend over and just have like vibes, you know, just indoor vibes. Nothing too crazy, nothing too hectic, because I can feel that I am really tired. But what are you getting up to? How are you looking or planning? What are you planning for the weekend? What are you looking at doing this weekend? Let me know on 08255. 505151. I mean, it's the weekend that spring is about to spring. So I hope, for the sake of all of us, that, you know, the weather is going to be a little bit more friendly, because spring is springing a little bit different this time around. It still feels a bit cold and I don't like that at all. For now, here's Pixie Whip with Dream Baby Dream while you send through your voice notes on 082-550-5151.

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1: Well, I've been lonesome and I've been blue. 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

0: Gracie Abrams with Look At My Life. Before that one, Jamie Loops with Skinny Blues right here on 5. And as you can tell, we are still checking in. We're still making sure that everybody's all right. It's 5 after hours. My name is DJ Tepi, holding it down for your Radio Bay from 10 all the way up until 1 a.m. And it's so good to be receiving all this love at this time of the hour. And I can tell the shock is hitting everybody because it happens. You know, it's not often that you get to hear me this time of the night. Even got a text from Joseph saying, good evening, DJ Tepi. I trust you're good and I can't complain. Tuning in and marking the register. Anyway, why did I get it all mixed up when we were told that you'll be standing in? All this time I've been mixing it up with Tepi Muchi. It happens. And that's why we actually had to make the differentiation that he is Tepi Muchi and I'm DJ Tepi. Because if we just kept it as Tepi and Tepi, believe me, nobody was going to get it right. It was going to be a lot for a lot of people. But thank you so much for checking in, Joseph, and marking the register. It's so good to have you with me. Running it all the way out until 10 p.m. Ooh, you see, now this is the part that I do not like when it comes to radio, when we have some technical issues, because I've got such an incredible voice note coming through from Gugu. But let me fix that up. And while I fix that up, I need to let you know that if you were listening earlier on, Jodel kind of mentioned it. So I have been challenged to a rap cipher. Because Boipelo said, you know what, I'm leaving the show in the capable hands of Speedstar, Kirsten, and Taste, and I need them to show up and show off. And I thought to myself, okay, listen, you can ask me to dance, I got you. You can ask me to play a mix, I got you. You can ask me to MC an event, I got you. You can ask me to make a song, I got you. But to rap? That's a different ballgame altogether. So I'm a little bit nervous because try it tomorrow is what I need to get into next. And that's basically what we were challenged with, which is the rap cipher by Boipelo. So that's today's try it tomorrow challenge. I'm going to get into it in just a little bit. I need to practice, okay? I need to get myself ready for this. I'm going to pull myself towards myself. And while I do that, I'm going to be giving you some music. I've got Lucas Graham with Good Times. Also looking at the playlist, Avril Lavigne is coming through with Black Bear a little bit later on. Love It When You Hate Me. And I've got a surprise. Tinashe is getting nasty on the radio. So don't go anywhere. It's 5 after hours. DJ Tepi holding it down for Radio Bay. I'm with you all the way up until 1 a.m.
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0: 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Kickoff is at 8:30 p.m. live on SABC Plus. Then the action continues with the Betway Premiership as AmaZulu takes on Marumo Gallants from 3 p.m. on SABC 1. At the same time, it's the continental football as Orlando Pirates face La Cour. Sylvester SC in the CAF Championship League Premier League round live from 3 p.m. on SABC 2. And from England, Chelsea takes on Hull City in the Premier League from 4 p.m. on SABC 3. 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
0: From the False River through to the Swartzburg.

legit what I am feeling right now. A little bit of a numbness in my body because I am nervous, my friend. It is Numb by Marshmello and Khalid. Before that one, Lucas Graham came through with Good Times. And I'm sure you're probably wondering, Tippy, why are you numb? Listen. 5 After Hours is a crazy place because why? They do rap ciphers. So we have got something we call Try It Tomorrow, which is a weekly interactive social experience that puts the host outside of their comfort zone in a fun and engaging way, right? And Radio Bay thought it's going to be funny or interesting to put all of us to the test. And by all of us, I'm talking about Speedster, Taste and Kirsten and myself. To the test in terms of seeing who is going to spit the best bars. So, absolutely crazy. I don't know who she thinks I am, but you know what? I never back down from a challenge. So, what I'm going to do is I'm going to practice a little bit more, and then we're going to get into it. So, here's a little bit of a tease of what the beat sounds like. I think I'm gonna have to sag my pants, you know, to like get into character because I don't know. Or maybe I should put on some shades, you know, to feel the, you know, like, I don't know. I feel like I need to get my on. I need to practice this one more time. So let me do this. I'm gonna give you a song by Avril Lavigne and Black Bay. And then when we come back from this song, I think I should be ready. Can you hear how nervous I am? Yeah, no, I am proper shaking. Like, I don't easily shake when it comes to things. But this one has got me. I think I need Tinashe also in the mix to kind of make me feel like, okay, I can get into my nasty zone. So let's get into those songs. And then when we come back, I'm going to get my rap game on. Avril Lavigne, Black Bay, Love It When You Hate Me. Another

0: Tinashe coming through with Nasty. Before that, Avril Lavigne and Black Bay, Love It When You Hate Me. And that's literally how I'm feeling right now. So I need a little bit of encouragement. I really need someone to hold my hand through this experience that I'm about to go through. It's 5 After Hours. My name is DJ Tippy, holding it down for your Radio Bay. And she has challenged me to something hectic. So Gugu, I need you to show me a little bit of love, okay?
1: Gemini, hello, hi, DJ Tippy, the guy. Yes, it's my home girl, my home problems girl. Virginia and Golden Day, no, this is good video. It's like I'm eating water. Well, nice to hear from you.
0: It's been a minute.
1: Locking the register, signing the register in Cape Town. My name is Gugu, and it's bold, but we're here with you till 1 a.m. Queen. Thank you.
0: Oh, Gugu, thank you for coming through and showing me love. It's good to know that, you know, my hometown people are in the building, okay? You are holding my hand through this moment, because what's happening right now is something called Try It Tomorrow, which is basically a weekly interactive social experiment that puts, you know, us to the test. You know, it puts us a little bit outside of our comfort zone. Fun and engaging, right? But this time around, because Buipilo was not going to be here, she challenged me, Speedstar, Kirsten, and Taste to basically create an entire song by going on some sort of a rap cipher, right? So we have been challenged to spit some bars to a specific beat, and this is the beat in the background. It's a bit crazy if you ask me. I am not a rapper whatsoever. Like I said, if you challenge me to dance, I will dance. If you challenge me to DJ, I will DJ. Make a song, I will make a song. But rap, I have never done this in my entire life before. But I'm going to give it a go. So here goes something. Let's start that beat from the top. Yeah. Let's go. DJ Tippy on the beat, better make room when I slide. I'm a piano in my veins, got the whole room on fire. From the radio mic to the decks, I'm the voice, yeah, I'm the vibe. Pretty, paid, purposeful, yeah, I built this from the grind. I don't chase a seat at the table, I bring my own chair. DJ Tippy, say my name, 'cause boss lady is here. Yeah, just like that. I don't know, man. I don't know if it's giving Nicki Minaj or if it's just giving DJ Tippy the rap star. You know what I'm saying? But yeah, no, that's the best I could do. Okay? That's the best I could do. Let me know on 082-550-5151. How did I do? How did that sound? Should I change careers? Is this a sign? Am I supposed to be a rap star? I think it's about time. But let me know. I'd love to hear from you. That is my edition of the Rap Cypher.

0: Music coming through from the one and only Good Neighbours. This one is titled Home, and Albe with Bangalore before that one, as I needed a much break, because why? Ooh, child, I literally decided I'm going to step up to the challenge that Bila put us on, and I joined the rap cypher. It's called Try It Tomorrow, and she basically challenges us to spit some bars on this beat. And it seems like me, myself, Speedster, and Kirsten literally had to pull out our rap game from I don't know where, because it's not like we've had it in our pocket. I mean, Speedster, yes, Speedster plays in the hip-hop world, you know, he is in the game already, so maybe he has a little bit of an advantage, you know, from the rest of us. But I don't know, I think I kind of stepped up to the challenge. I've asked you to come through on the WhatsApp line and let me know how I performed, because believe you me, I'm not certainty, you know, I'm not really sure if I did the things that needed to be done. But Gugu, let me know, what do you think?
1: Bars. Bars.
0: For real?
1: Yesenia, you did amazing. Please send me that, actually. I want that for myself.
0: I got you. Okay, I got you. Joseph coming through saying, sheesh, that was fire, bro. No cap. You were spitting, girl, bar after bar. Nah, man. That was tight. Shout out, Sepi, bro. Shout out. Joseph, you know what? I think it's because of you and Google holding my hand through all of this, because my goodness, if I had to do that again, I can't promise it will sound just as fire. I think this was a first time luck kind of a thing going on. But you know me, I'm going to make room for the real rappers to come through and do what they do best. That's why I'm going to give you Baddest by AKA Fifi Cooper, Rouge, Moosley, Gigi LeMaine, and Gigi LeMaine on this one. It is Baddest Remix. Thank you so much for the love and support. Yo, whew, no more rapping from my side, okay?

Released in June 2026 this year, Samba with My Body Isn't Ready, the latest one right here on 5. I'm telling you, this is where you need to be. In case you just joined and you're wondering what is happening, it's 5 after hours with myself, DJ Tepi. I'm keeping you company from 10 all the way up until 1 a.m. So me and you are entering Friday together, my friend. Oh, it's going to be a good one. I can just feel it in the air. You know when you have a great night the day before? You know that the day of is going to be just as amazing, if not better. So I need you to buckle up because I think your Friday is not going to be the same again after the time that we have spent together. But I also want to put you on because you know me, I'm that person. I will always make sure that you're tapped into what's happening in your world. So you know, normally like you, the people that you love, the celebrities or the people that you follow on Instagram or wherever, you sometimes like their posts and you share their content and you follow their glow ups. But what's really happening beyond the field, the feed rather? Karabo Ntsweng sat down with Amahle Jaca and she's better known as Jack of All Trades to unpack how she turned her Howzit videos into a space of breaking down South African politics and current affairs. Jack spoke about how her content has evolved from earlier when she started with the Howzit videos to building a personal brand around making complicated news easier to understand. She also talked about how she approaches researching stories and creating content and how she uses her humor to talk about serious and sometimes controversial issues. Jack also touched on dealing with criticism, navigating difficult conversations online, and the responsibility that comes with being a trusted voice on social media. So now you can go forth and stream the full episode. It is available on 5FM's YouTube channel, catch up page, and Spotify. That is Beyond the Feed with Karabo Ntsweng, amplified by 5FM. Coming up, I've also got Fair or Foul. Now, today's one, you might not like me after this, but it's worth the conversation. Believe me when I say this. Here's Kelani and Missy Elliott with their brand new one, Back and Forth.

Major League and Mpo Wave, as well as Atmos Black, with One More Dance right here on 5. Her angelic voice always gets me. Oh, Elaine is a queen, man. And I think I recently saw a snippet of her performing, and I think she was opening for one of the big stars from outside of the country. And she looked absolutely stunning. Like, and she ate it up. Like, that performance was absolutely fantastic. I just can't recall who the artist was, but she really did an incredible job, man. Waving the South African flag very high, I can tell you that. She jumps on any track, best believe it's going to be a hit. But now, there's certain things that should not go together, you know. And in this case, because we're getting into Fair or Foul, which is basically a little bit of a debate that me and you are going to get into, and hopefully you're going to be on my side. But hey, I don't know, because I know a lot of people don't like this statement, but I'm going to say it anyway, right? Your partner should never be your best friend. That's literally what I feel it should be like. Your partner should never be your best friend. And I can explain. Okay, I can explain. Let me switch up the music first so that I don't think I'm about to spit bars again. That's more like it, right? So for today's Fair or Foul, like I said, your partner should never be your best friend. And let me land, right? Let me cook and let me land, and then you can let me know what you think. The reason why I say this is because it literally becomes a bit too much of an attachment issue. Because your partner can be your friend, in a sense of you guys are in a relationship and there's certain things that you do together. You chat, you chill, you hang out, you know, whatever you do. But it can get dangerous to that point whereby you now don't have anybody outside of your partner, right? Because you guys have built this little life, this little bubble around you guys, and you start excluding everybody else outside. So when you and your partner argue, you've got nobody to run to, because now what? That's your best friend. That's your friend. That's your everything, right? You've made them your world. And you start feeling like you depend on them. You know, everything that you do is literally dependent on this one person. And I feel like that right there is really, really dangerous. Your partner cannot be your entire support system. And that's why I say that your partner can never be your best friend. 082-550-5151. Tell me, what are your thoughts on this? I feel like your partner should never be your best friend. You could agree or you could disagree. That's today's Fair or Foul. In the meantime, Galantis, this one is When the Lights Go Down.

0: Dominic Neal and Sick Love. This one is Flowers. Before that one, Galantis and Dove coming through with When the Lights Go Down. And I fear that's what happens in a relationship when your partner is your best friend. But in case you just joined us and you're wondering what we're doing, we're currently busy with Fair or Foul. Now, this is where we get a little bit into a discussion and we break it down. Whether you are for this or whether you are against this, it's all up to you. It's a safe space, so come through and join the conversation and let me know what your thoughts are, because for me personally, I prefer and I believe that your partner should never be your best friend. Like I said, because your partner cannot be your everything. You cannot make one person so much of your world that there is no world outside of them, right? So the reason why I'm saying this is also because your partner shouldn't be, like I said earlier, on your entire support system, but also you need to have friendships outside of the relationship. There is no way you can say that this is my man and my man is my everything and everything that I do is with my man, right? I've got a message from Gabby coming through. Gabby saying, I disagree with the statement, who better to know you than the person you're building your life with? I get that. You see what I'm saying? Like, I get the fact that they need to know you. And that's why I say they can be your friend, but they can't be like your best friend, like to the point whereby there's nobody else outside of them. Like when you want to go do something, they are your go-to person. When you want to share something, they're your go-to person. Like, let there be a little bit of mystery also, you know, like too much of them knowing a lot about you is going to leave them bored. You can say,
1: hey, girl.
0: Hey, mama.
1: I love the topic and I totally, totally 100% agree with you. As a person, as umuntu nje, there should always be a separation between you and the person you're dating.
0: Yeah.
1: There should be a line.
0: There should be
1: boundaries.
0: Mm.
1: I'm a firm believer that you should always have separate friend groups.
0: Yep.
1: Like, I don't believe in making your partner your in all to be all.
0: Yep.
1: There should be that separation. Like, seriously.
0: Thank you. And that's exactly what I'm trying to say. That, you know, when the relationship ends, you can lose your lover and your best friend. Like, it feels like your whole life now is falling apart because you literally have made that person your entire everything. You should be able to exist outside of that person. So let me know what you're saying. Is it fair or is it foul? Are you for it or are you against it? Your partner should never be your best friend. Alex Warren, Fever Dream.

0: music from what we're looking forward to, which is the weekend. This one is titled Sacrifice right here on 5. Before that, Alex Warren with Fever Dream. In case you just joined, we're currently busy with Fair or Foul. And today's one is a little bit different. We're diving into relationships. Your partner should never be your best friend, which is a statement that I believe and I actually live by this. You know, I try by all means not to make my partner my whole world, my entire support system. You know, I try to have friends outside of my relationship and maintain those friendships, because I know a couple of people that get sucked into a relationship and then they forget that they have friends. And then when things go sour in that relationship, then they want to come back and cry on your shoulder. Now you have to be okay with the fact that they neglected you for an entire year during that time. You know, like, I just feel like some things are also easier to tell your friends than your partner. You know, there's certain things that you feel like, okay, I love you and I tell you everything, but this one, let me rather share it with my friends. But I could be entirely wrong, because I see that Gabby just sent a message saying your partner should be the person you trust the most. And I get that. I surely get that. But like I just said, like, I really just sometimes feel like I would rather go tell my friends that, oh, guys, you won't believe it. Yesterday I was walking and there's this guy that was hitting on me and he literally was, you know, my typical type. But I just decided, no, I'm in a relationship. I'm happy. I'm faithful. I don't need to even entertain that. And then you go tell your partner that as your best friend, quote unquote. And then now you start an argument. You know what I'm saying? Or maybe I'm getting this entire thing wrong. You let me know. 0825505151. What are your thoughts? Should your partner be your best friend?
1: On the topic of your partner can't be your best friend.
0: Mm-hmm.
1: First off, I always believe that before you can ever truly commit to someone, you have to be friends with them. To obviously get to know them. And when you realize that they are the best person that you've ever met and you want to spend the rest of your life with them, then your friend becomes the best person that you know, which is the best, your best friend. Obviously, vice versa. They bring out the best in you, you bring out the best in them. And yeah, obviously, in like any friendship, you've obviously got one or two best friends. And obviously, those best friends bring out different aspects in your life, so you can confide in them in certain things. So even your partner, yes, you live your life for them, but there are maybe one or two things that you don't speak to them about because you don't think that you will get the right advice from them. I'll be honest with my partner, I can't say that because she's truly amazing. So yeah, there's no ways that you can spend the rest of your life with just a normal friend. They have to be the best of friends.
0: I get you. I fully get you. Oh, Ricky, you sound like you are in such a healthy, beautiful relationship. And I think that's why you like see your partner as a best friend. And that's what's also important. If the relationship is healthy and it's not really like a dependence kind of a thing, then I say, okay, yeah, I can maybe, just maybe, agree to that statement that your partner can be your best friend. I've also got another text coming through from Adriana saying, hi, my partner/husband is the most mysterious person in my life. We are not seeing each other at the moment, but it's like now he is my best friend, partner, and ever wise. He's my everything. I think of him all the time. I want him to be my everything. I owe everything to him. Without him, I am nothing, have nothing, and want nothing. He is flawless. You know, I'm double-sided about this one, right? And reason being, I get the romantic side of this, right? Where your partner, you want your partner to be your everything. Like, it's a figurative saying, right? But now, when you start living like your partner is your everything, that is where I have a little bit of a concern, because is that a healthy attachment? Is it not maybe that you are making this person your entire world, in a sense that if they ever had to leave, or if ever you are in an argument or you are in a fight, you're literally going to sink into the deepest depression? But if it's in a healthy way and you mean it obviously in a romantic sense that they're your everything, then I say go forth and fall in love. But just be careful, okay? I will always say just be careful. Make sure that you have people outside of your relationship. Like I said, it's so important for you to be your own person. It's so important for you to be an individual, because I believe that a relationship is not the fact that you are a half and they're a half and you come together, you make one whole. No, you are a full person and they are a full person, and together you make one beautiful big, you know, person thing. I don't think you can say you make one big person, but I think you get what I'm trying to say. Like, together you're still healthy. You pour into each other's cups, and it's not that you need that one person to fill your cup constantly. One last voice note before I wrap it up. Let me hear what you got to say. Talk to me.
2: Even a five, even a B, I read your bait. Look, your partner cannot be your best friend.
0: There
2: are certain things that you need to share with somebody that your partner needs to hear them with.
0: Mm.
2: That's why we need friends and best friends. That's my point of view, like literally straight up. In order for my information to pass through my partner, I need a best friend. Easy.
0: Okay, I hear you. Your radio bay is not in today. I am DJ Tapi and I'm holding it down for her. But do not worry, do not fear. We're still going to jump into some more music. Thank you so much for joining me for Fear of Foul. I think I've also learned so much, especially from what Ricky said, that you spend so much time with that person. And when you get to know them and you know, you guys are doing this life thing together, you find out that they are the best person you know. And they end up being your best friend because of that. So I like that point of view. And I like how, Ricky, you look at it. So a big shout out to you. A big shout out also to Adriana. And a big shout out to my friend that just sent us a voice note right now. Mabelane, I truly appreciate you, man. We're going to jump into some music. And then obviously the conversation continues after this, where we get into some things that I want to plug you. If you know something about Comic-Con, stick around. I'm going to put you on.
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0: Lady Gaga and Bruno Mars, Making Me a Lover Girl, Die With a Smile. Before that one, Cinnamon Rock State, Apple Goulet, Perfect, right here on 5. 2 minutes left until it's midnight and we finally step into Friday, my friend. Oh man, there's something about Friday that just creates that atmosphere, that vibe, that energy. It revives you from a critical, critical state, okay? And I think something that's definitely going to revive you, because it got me excited, is the fact that 5FM has partnered with Comic-Con Africa again. Now, if you don't know what Comic-Con is, I got you, okay? Don't worry. Comic-Con Africa is basically the continent's largest pop culture and gaming culture, which includes like cosplay and KidsCon. If you know those two, then you basically have the great idea, you know, of what that is all about. It's happening from the 24th until the 27th of September 2026 at the Johannesburg Expo Center in Nasrec. That means that tickets are being given away and exclusive interviews are going to be happening, and broadcasting is going to be also happening live from Comic-Con Africa, rather. And we will be making sure that we're selling some merchandise. So make sure you get yourself there. This one is the sixth year of Comic-Con Africa, so you definitely don't want to miss this one. 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

Seven cute, cute, cute boys that came together and decided, okay, let's do this music thing. December 10, this one is titled On Your Side. Before that one, K2, The Rapson coming through with Mags, who I also haven't heard on music in a while. So glad that he's back with Decency. This one is titled Better Days right here on 5. 8 minutes past 12. We have officially entered Friday. Oh yeah, baby, I'm telling you, we are not falling asleep anytime soon. We are making sure that we keep the energy and the vibes all the way up until 1 a.m., even if we keep it until later, actually. You know, I can just call my bosses and be like, yo, you know, we are not sleeping tonight, and hear what they have to say. But don't worry. While we decide whether or not we are keeping this party going until later on or not, I have something that I want to get into with you. I've decided that the little knowledge that I have and these random facts that come to my mind, I'm going to be sharing them with you. So bear with me if you find it odd, but I think you might just find it interesting, right? So a random fact that I came across on social media the other day is that your brain can't feel pain. And someone might be sitting there now and thinking, Tippy, duh. No, it's not obvious. It's really not an obvious thing. Because when I think about it, I feel the pain, right? And your brain is the one that signals via your receptors that, hey, this is what we're feeling, or this is what we're smelling, or this. So everything is

I'm sorry, but if you're 2 years old like me and you find this interesting, then shout out to you. Listen, lots more to come into the in this hour. I've got word of the day also in just a bit. Also, some brand new exclusive music. We call that one First Play Friday. So don't go anywhere, okay? I still got lots for you. For now, let's work it with Rihanna.

0: Music from Kendrick Lamar and Mary J. Blige, an iconic queen, man. Now or Never. A song I didn't know I actually needed until I heard it play right here on 5. And I was like, yep. 88888. A king coming through together with a queen that reigns supreme, man. I think it's a song that is so relevant, and it's a song that speaks to obviously a lot of things that so many people can relate to, which also brings me to the word of the day. Welcome to it. It's 5 After Hours with myself, DJ Tepi, holding it down for your radio bay. And this time of the night, we get into what we call word of the day. So normally, we have a friend of the show, which is called Midnight Stereo. And I have to ask B, why midnight staring? But then it makes sense. I mean, it's midnight, you know, and you need the starings to come through when it's midnight. You can't just let anybody come through and share the word of the day. But I thought, okay, let me be the one to share the word of the day for today. And mine is very short, sweet, straight to the point, but I'll also just break it down a little bit. It's something that I picked up in a conversation I was having with someone that I really, really look up to. And someone that always speaks life into my life, literally. And they said, there is wisdom in the pause. I'm going to say that again. There is wisdom in the pause. Now, at the time, I didn't understand it, but I really sat on this one, and I let it marinate. I let it cook. I let it stew. I let it do everything, because I know that things like this are not just said and supposed to be taken lightly. I'm one person that is quick to respond or quick to talk back or quick to have an answer. And I've come to learn and still continue learning that there is wisdom in the pause, which basically means that it's okay to sometimes stop, breathe, observe, and give yourself the space before you respond or make a decision, right? And so often we think of pause and we think of silence, and not everything that is silent is bad, right? Not everything needs an immediate response. Sometimes it's also reflection to say that giving yourself time to understand what you really feel or want. Sometimes it's also discernment, which is basically allowing yourself clarity to come before you make any decision. Sometimes it's also teaching you patience, that trusting that you don't have to force an outcome. Sometimes it comes with growth, which is what it has been for me, right? Where sometimes what feels like nothing is happening is actually preparation. And lastly, it is also protection, which means a pause can stop you from making an emotional decision you'll regret. And there's also something beautiful about a pause, right? There's no running, there's no racing, there's no overthinking. There's no having to have everything together in that pause. And that's also what you can take away from it. So I repeat, there is wisdom in the pause. However you want to use it, however it's going to help you, I surely hope that you take this and you run with it. And maybe you're like me, you know, you just sometimes feel like you need to act in the moment. You need to do something in the moment. You need to decide in the moment. You need to respond in the moment. You don't have to. I hope this is something that you can take and allow it to marinate. Maybe it doesn't make sense now, but maybe it'll make sense later. Maybe you caught it already and you're like, ooh, Tepi, I love it. Then clock it. Okay, Ben Rodriguez coming through with A Girl Like You after this.
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Odeon, this one is Something Better right here on 5. Ben Rodriguez, A Girl Like You. It is 12:30, and that means we get into the part that I fan in love with every time I've listened to your Radio Bay holding down the show. It's called First Play Fridays. Now, one thing for sure about 5 After Hours is that it will plug you with good music, but then again, the entire 5FM lineup will plug you with good music. 5FM is all about the good music, right? And also, we keep the exclusives coming. Now, tonight, I get to put you on to some new music. Now, First Play Fridays is basically where we place that exclusive song. So we shine a little bit of a spotlight on the fresh releases and we set the tone for the weekend, right? So the song that I'm about to talk about is by Kabelo, who is a legend, featuring the Arrows also, who are the same people that gave us Spin My World Around as they partnered with DJ Kent on that hit song. And the song that they have released on the 3rd of September is titled Everybody Needs Somebody. Now, the song is basically, the central theme of the song is human connection and the need for companionship. It's essentially saying that no matter how independent or successful or tough you may seem, everybody needs somebody. Like someone to love, someone to support, comfort, or share life with, right? So it's a very warm, soulful, romantic, and nostalgic kind of a song. It's got an upbeat, feel-good groove to it. It's one of those songs that I feel like will be a classic South African soul R&B, right? Rather than the heavy doof, doof, doof, if you're trying to be all calm, you know, make good memories, chilled vibes, it's the perfect song. And one thing I picked up about the song also, it's got that Brand of Fussy Weekend special vibe to it. Listen to it and let me know what you think. 082-550-5151. Here it is, Kabelo and the Arrows. Everybody needs some love. Your first Play Friday.

Everybody Needs Somebody, Kabelo featuring The Arrows. I mean, what? He is back from his 11 years hiatus from music. He is literally saying, I'm here to spread some love, but I'm here to remind you guys that everybody needs somebody. This is the song that was released on the 3rd of September. It's your first play Friday, the first song that I'm giving to you for the night. I've got another one coming up, but like I said, let me know what you think of the song, man. I think one thing for sure, there's a very needed message in that song. If you think that you are an island, then I hope this song made you aware that there is no way. Everybody needs someone to love them, support them, comfort them, hold their hand. You know, the song gives that vibe and that feel of love, togetherness, reassurance, and good memories. Now, if something is about to cook, I think it's this song and also the legendary Kabelo's career, because for him to come back from music, it's a big deal. There is obviously some people that are like, no, he shouldn't come back. He should actually just keep the legacy that he has as is and focus on the preaching that he has been focusing on. But even in the song, he's still preaching. So why are we hating? Allow people to do what they want to do, man. Hey, we're so quick to jump and comment on certain things, which we don't have to. But I would love to hear your thoughts on the song. In the meantime, I'm going to give you some Casper on your vest. A throwback of note, but it's so good because from the Pondo to hosting the Summers and to giving us Doc Shabaleza. Come on, man. He's a king in his own lane.

Year 3000 by Jonas Brothers coming through with Busted. And before that one, I gave you the man himself, Casper Nyovest with Doksha Beleza. And it's so crazy. I was listening to the song and I'm like, he literally says in the song that Lena ke khala ho wina di summer, which basically means I also would like to win a summer. And then he goes and hosts summers. The power of manifesting, right? The power of speaking things into existence and believing that they will come true for you. Absolutely insane, man. But we're currently busy with First Play Fridays. This is where I play you exclusive new music that literally just got released, or some of them are not even released yet, which is the case with this one. Bushle G is coming through with Miracle, which will only get released on the 11th of September. 11th of September is today, my friend. So literally when the clock hit midnight, it got released. So you are hearing it for the first time alongside all the other million people. And some of them haven't even heard it yet. And that's what we do right here on 5. We put you on to good music. Now, obviously, this song has a lot of hope, gratitude, faith, and literally extraordinarily life content in it. And that's why it's titled Miracle, right? Which is something that so many of us wish for, miracles in our lives. And the song literally feels like a celebration of making it through difficult moments and realizing that your journey itself is a miracle. It's very uplifting and it's literally just going to make you feel like you should be appreciating your life a little bit more. So here it is. It is Bushle G with Miracle. I think you're going to love it. Playing for the first time on 5FM. And I mean, he is literally on tour right now. And he's going to be in Europe on the 24th of September. So he's doing absolutely amazing. And that's why I feel like this song is also just going to do as awesome.

An exclusive from Bushley G. This one is titled Miracle right here on 5. Playing for the first time on radio as it got released today. How incredible is that, man? Like I said, the song is literally that song that you need in case you're going through that phase in your life where you just feel like you're stuck. Maybe things are not going the way that they're supposed to be going. Then this will definitely help you refocus a little bit and shift your focus on what you lack compared to what you already have. So it fills you with hope, gratitude, faith, and really makes you recognize the extraordinary everyday life that one gets to live, right? It's very uplifting and it's very spiritual if you think about it, with an upbeat, which is what we need. Like, all of us are going through it, and year-end fatigue is also kicking in for some people. So this is the kind of song that you can blast in the background when you're feeling like, oh, it's getting a little bit too much. But I've still got some music coming through for you. This one is Brandon Aura with Run Boy. After that, Lady Zamar with Castles.

Music from Lady Samar. This one is Castles right here on 5. And just like that, my time with you has come to an end. It's been absolutely amazing holding it down right here on 5 After Hours for your Radio Bay. But my name is DJ Tepi, and I'm so, so grateful, man, to have been able to spend some time with you and for you for hanging out with me from 10 all the way up until now. Because, oh man, it's been such a vibe from the messages, from the interactions, everything. And that's what makes 5FM so special. It's you, my friend. So thank you for hanging out. I am back on your airwaves again next week, Saturday. So do not worry, do not fear. Actually, not even next week, this Saturday. Pardon me. It already feels like it's the weekend, actually. This Saturday, I literally will be with you on Piano Plug. So let's catch each other then from 10 p.m. I mean, from 7 p.m. rather until 10 p.m. And let's have a good time, man. Everything Piano, you already know. X-Duppy is going to be on the show. So that's going to be very exciting. He's a young producer that's literally also taking over the industry by a storm. And I would like for you to join me then. But if you can't, it's okay. We got you next week, Saturday, same place, same everything. Just make sure that you tune into 5 and that you have a beautiful, beautiful Friday. I know for a fact that you are going to be blessed. So I leave you again with that message that I shared earlier on, the word of the day, which is there is wisdom in the pause. So you don't have to answer that message immediately. You don't have to chase the opportunity immediately. You don't have to explain yourself immediately. You don't have to know the next step immediately. Pause, listen, and let things reveal themselves. I leave you with some banging tunes. This one is by Liquid Deep, For the Night, and also got some Card H coming through with Love Dealer.

To the power of five. Playing your music on five.

I don't see how you can hate from outside of the club. You can't even get in. Leg out.

And I gotta set it, then I gotta go, and then I gotta get it, then I gotta blow, and then I gotta shut it. Any little thing, and thing that he be doing, cause it doesn't matter, cause I'm gonna dead it, then I'm gonna murder everything and anything about a boom, about a bing. I gotta do a lot of things to make it clear to a couple niggas that I always win, and then I gotta get it again and again and again.